Don't call me baby, call me glutton. That's, of course, Madison Avenue on tracks. We have entered a brand new hour, the 8 o'clock hour.

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1: Hey, hi there. Good morning, everybody. Welcome to the Sunday Breakfast Show happening right here on Trax FM till noon. And I'm glad you're all aboard the party. Okay, time for Dial a Request. That's right, 03-2282-549-103-2282-4746. You dial a request. You want a song? Yeah, from the 50s to the 90s? You can call me up right now, the first three callers through, without social media. 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Just you and the handphone, okay? You can call me up right now and be the first three and your requests will be answered. So what are you waiting for? Give me a call, okay? Everyone is welcomed. Provided, of course, you don't have social media. If you have social media, you jump into my Facebook page, Albert Ng, Trax FM. And then later in the morning, in 2 hours' time, we will, approximately 2 hours' time, we will be inviting you to our official Facebook page, Trax FM's Facebook page, okay, to play the Picture Puzzle Challenge. I've got another swell picture, easy one, I think, for you to solve, okay, and asking for songs. That's later this morning. For now, though, let's focus on Dial a Request. No hand, no social media. Call me now, okay? 03-2282-5491-4746. Now here is the female James Brown. That's right, female James Brown. Her name is Lynn Collins, and she sounds like this.
2: Hey, Bella. Oh, yeah. I'm talking to you. You
1: too. Good morning, everybody.
2: You guys know who I'm talking to. Those of you who go out and stay out all night. Let me tell you something, the sisters are not going for that no more, 'cause we realize two things.

Okay, that's a good song to get you up and dancing in no time. The female James Brown. That's Lynn Collins. That's a good one. I like that song. Think About It is called. And I'll be playing it again sometime next week. I don't know, whenever the mood hits me to dance like James Brown. Okay. Today, very, very good business. The dial request is now officially closed. If you can't get through earlier, don't worry. You can try again next week, same time, same place, Saturdays and Sundays at around 8 o'clock in the morning on Trax FM. Okay. Had a call from Han. Han wants a Lobo song, A Simple Man. It's dedicated to the Core Sisters, his friends, and all Traxters. Thank you, Han, all the way from Kuantan. And he says, Kuantan is a bit hot. Yesterday, no rain. Today, no rain. Ooh, okay. But he loves the rain. So I hope, for your sakes, rain will come later, okay, in Kuantan. Thank you, Han, for calling. And Rodney Allen. Hey, good morning, Rodney. Welcome to the show. Rodney is a happy man because he managed to get through. Yes. Okay, Rodney wants a Perry Como song, and it's dedicated to his late brother, The Wind Beneath My Wings. Okay, thank you, Rodney, for your call. And Robert Kwa from Taiping. And he's a very happy man today because he got through. Thank you, Robert Kwa, for calling us up. And he wants a song by Pat Boone, I'll Be Home. Dedicated to all Traxters and just about everybody tuning in right now. Thanks, Robert. Lobo, A Simple Man.

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1: My name is Faisal Khan. I'm from Stapak. I hope budget 2027 can give more incentive to the public. This budget can be focused more to promote tourism because 2026 is extended Visit Malaysia year 2027. So we hope that budget 2027 can bring more tourists.
2: 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It's Albert Ng. It's music. It's memories. It's a whole lot of Sunday fun. And yes, you're invited. Come join us already. Woohoo!
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As I write this letter, here's hoping you're thinking of me. My mind's made up. So long.

0: Why Did You Let Her Go, Bro? The OJ's, She Used To Be My Girl on Trax FM. Okay, before we jump back into my Facebook page and see who are in there, let's go to the phone now and check in with Shamin. That's right, Shamin, who has the latest weather report from the Met Department. Shamin, hi, good morning.
1: Good morning, Albert. How are you?
0: I'm good. How are you?
1: I'm good too, thanks.
0: You are always as cheerful, you know, every time you come on. Why is that?

0: until the late morning. For the afternoon forecast, cloudy and fair weather is expected in most states of the peninsula, with low to moderate chances of rain and thunderstorm over the interiors of Selangor, Negeri Sembilan, Pahang, Kelantan, Terengganu and Johor, which may last until early night. In East Malaysia, thunderstorms are forecast across all divisions in Sabah and Sarawak. Wet weather in Miri, Kapit and Limbang, including the interior of Sabah, is expected to last until late at night. So this is the latest update from Met Malaysia. Stay well updated to our weather forecast and warning information by visiting our official website. 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
1: Thank you very much, Charmaine.
0: You're welcome.
1: Talk
0: Have
1: to you
0: nice
1: soon.
0: Day.
1: You too. Bye.
0: Bye.
1: That's Charmaine from the Met Department with the latest weather update. And now back to my Facebook page and see who are in there. Fu Kun Shen, hey, good morning, bro. And he's sending his morning greetings to Patricia Lim, Macy Jenny, Fiona, Mimi, Betty Quirk, Helen Kuei, Ching Hock, Christiana Manhui, Catherine Yong, and many more. Enjoy a great day and a happy Sunday, everyone. Thank you, Kun Chen. And who else? Wait. The page is just like suddenly just go, you know. Sometimes it's gone crazy, the page. Wait. Okay, I need to readjust it. It's gone all the way up. And I need to bring it back down. Wait, hold on, please. I'm doing my work here with my fingers. Okay, I got it. Okay, Kun Chen is done. Next is Wan Cheek. Hey, good morning, Wan Cheek. How are you doing? All the way from Seremban. And she says, rise and shine, everybody. Tune in to Tracks FM. And she's looking forward to all the beautiful songs that's coming her way. Yeah, thank you so much. Yes, beautiful songs. You got it. And she says, what do you know, Albert? It's been raining here in Port Dickson since 4 in the morning. Nice and cool. And yeah, and shout out to all friends out there. No worries. Thank you, Wan Cheek. Enjoy the cool weather and the music right here on Tracks. Yeah. And who else is here? Let's see. Lisa Rina says hello to all friends out there. Dolly Ann is here as well, saying hello to everybody. And Zacharias sending Sunday greetings to Putra Borneo, to James Pingiran, Atit Atot, Rina, James Lok Liman Hui, Man, Helen Kwe, Lisa Rina, Rokiyani Abibu, John Timbang, Catherine Yong, Betty Quirk, Noniti, Catherine Yam, Ramanujamurti, and many more. Happy weekend, everybody. Thank you. Joseph C. sends greetings from a cool and wet Bintulu. It is raining now, he says, and hopefully the haze will disappear soon. Yes, I hope so. You know, in KL, it has been good, actually. Kind of clear, but then in the evening, I'm not sure. But for now, I think I'm very grateful this morning when I woke up. The haze was like almost not there at all, and it was raining. So, yeah, if it rains often enough, I guess the haze will eventually just go away. Yeah. Okay. Thank you, Joseph C. And Attila Francis. Birthday girl to be. Happy birthday in advance, Tilda. And Tilda is sending her Sunday greetings with love from her to me. Thank you. Also Trackster friends, Lisa Rina, Norniti, Chandra, Catherine Yam, Shelly Key, Mimi Yip, Fiona Young, Betty Quirk, Melissa Siricord, Agnes Angela, Joel Jaraj, Man Andrew, Robert Lee, Ong Ching Hock, Lee Man Hui, etc., etc. Thank you so very much, Tilda Francis. Yeah. Okay. James Hukala, good morning to you, sir. Jong Ajud, hello there. Maria Edwin, hey, how you doing? She sends her greetings to everyone, and especially best friend forever, Rosalia, and Liz and Brian. Thank you so much, Maria Edwin. And let's party. Okay, one more name. Norbel Shaw from Kuala Kangsa. Hey, good morning. And she's sending her love to everyone listening in. Thank you, Norbel.

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you get enough? Michael Jackson on tracks is 8:51. 9 o'clock is the news with Putri Rosli. More on that soon. And in the meantime, a big hello to KP and Jan Kada. Hello there, KP. Welcome to the show. A pleasure to have you on board. And Feroz Ali. Hi. Good morning. David Poe. Hey, hey. Josie. Hi. Josie says, sending warm wishes on this quiet, cloudy Sunday. The cool breeze outside is calling for a hot cup of coffee and some smooth, nostalgic tracks. And she hopes everyone has a peaceful day ahead. Thank you, Josie. Very nice sentiments you have there. Lovely. Okay, Anne Diaz. Good morning, Anne. How are you doing? Anne says, I love being in the Wizards Music Workshop. Yes, indeed. Feeling enchanted already. And thanks for taking us there. My pleasure, my friend. My pleasure. Yes. And folks, if you are in my Facebook page, you'll know I have an image about a Wizards Music Workshop. You know, all the musical things and the magic happens in there. And basically, it's, well, on the Sunday breakfast show. Yeah. Okay, now Andy S is sending good morning greetings to Robert Lee, Elvis Franklin, Man Andrew, Christiana, Shirley Key, the Fab Swingers, Leo Leo Espekeman, Tan Po Hong, Fiona Young, and all tune in. And she goes on to say, guys, what's your favorite breakfast? Could it be cereal with fresh milk? Or maybe good old-fashioned butter toast with dippy eggs? Or maybe perhaps waffles with maple syrup? Oh, I love that. I bet, she says, it's either nasi lemak, roti canai, or porridge with a nice cuppa. For her, she says, breakfast is the Sunday breakfast show. Oh, that's very nice to hear. And full already, she says. Let's groove, everybody. Thank you, Andy. Thank you so much for your thoughts. That's lovely. Macy Jenny. Hey, good morning. Macy Jenny sends her greetings to Sing Chong, to Tan Yu, Eileen, Lucky, Tian Hao, Octavia, Idris, Kingsley, Vivo, Elvis, Man Kunshin, Man Hui, Christiana, Catherine Yong, and Clara Wong. Thank you. And we've got more tunes coming up. And here's one from Al Stewart.

Thinking of the next holiday by the beach, huh? Al Stewart, Sand in Your Shoes. Leo S. Pankerman sends greetings to Andy's. Have a nice Sunday. Bad Finger, taking us to the 9 o'clock news.

Finger on Trax FM. We are 10 seconds away from the news. I'll be back in the next hour with the funny hour. So don't you go anywhere. Putri Rosli is next. Good morning, everybody.

0: Good morning and Salam Alaikum Madani. I am Putri Rosli with the main news at 9 a.m. The headlines: government to prioritize Bumiputra development agenda, but not at expense of non-Bumiputra interests. And structural economic reforms crucial for sustainable income growth. The news in full. The government will continue to prioritize the Bumiputra development agenda, including strengthening Bumiputra educational institutions and agencies, in line with the principle of social justice. Prime Minister Dato' Sri Anwar Ibrahim, however, stressed that at the same time, efforts to strengthen this agenda should not come at the expense of the rights and interests of non-Bumiputra community. He added that the government's 3.08 billion ringgit allocation for UITM in 2026, covering both operating and development expenditure, is testament to its commitment to the Bumiputra development agenda.
1: Pendirian kita tentang dasar pembangunan Bumiputra dengan agensi-agensi Bumiputra terus diberi perhatian, dan saya nak buktikan bahwa dalam kerajaan Madani perhatian kepada pembangunan dan pertumbuhan ekonomi, sosial, pendidikan Bumiputra jauh lebih tinggi dari mana-mana pemerintahan sebelum ini.
0: He said this at the UITM alumni gathering with the Prime Minister in Shah Alam yesterday. In a related development, the Prime Minister also proposed that UITM select between 7 and 10 alumni to evaluate programs, including providing views on new fields of study that should be expanded, such as artificial intelligence, quantum computing, and healthcare. He also emphasized the importance of student welfare, particularly for those from low-income families, including ensuring that no student faces food insecurity while pursuing their studies. During a question and answer session at the UITM alumni gathering, Dato' Sri Anwar said stricter measures will be taken under the budget 2027 to ensure graduates secure jobs that match their qualifications and receive fair wages. He explained that the government was currently at the final stage of preparing the budget and would formulate more concerted efforts to ensure that wage increases were commensurate with graduates' qualifications. Now, on a related note, achieving more sustainable growth in the people's income requires structural economic reforms and an industrial shift towards high-value activities. Economy Minister Akmal Nasrullah Muhammad Nasser stated that this effort must take into account several aspects, including raising the nation's economic ceiling.
2: Bila kita bercakap masalah gaji stagnan ataupun dari segi bagaimana kita nak tingkatkan lagi kedudukan gaji di negara ini, sudah pasti ianya adalah structural issue ataupun isu struktur ekonomi yang telah lama membelenggu negara. 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
0: He added that the government is also focusing on efforts to raise the income of low-wage workers, including through minimum wage mechanisms. Akmal Nasrullah said this at the Reda Institute Youth Initiative 2026 in Subang Jaya yesterday. The Health Ministry, in collaboration with the Malaysian Communications and Multimedia Commission, will provide free postal delivery of medicines to patients who opt for the service from October 1st. Speaking from Padang Besar yesterday, Communications Minister Dato' Sri Fahmi Fadhil said the initiative will be implemented nationwide with an allocation of about 5 million ringgit.
3: Kalau sebelum ni, pesakit perlu membayar untuk pengantaran ubat melalui pos, tapi mulai 1 Oktober semua yang terlibat dalam program ini tidak lagi perlu membayar dan akan ditanggung sepenuhnya oleh pihak kerajaan melalui MCMC.
0: Datuk Sri Fahmi Fadhil. Still ahead, Iran insists on diplomatic solution after Trump rejects peace plan. But first, Malaysia and Kazakhstan have identified six potential areas for collaboration between universities in both countries as they move to deepen bilateral cooperation in higher education. Speaking from Astana, Kazakhstan yesterday, Higher Education Minister Dato' Sri Dr. Zamri Abdul Kadir said the areas include AI, nuclear science, agriculture and critical minerals, with universities from both countries expected to identify suitable partners based on their respective strengths and expertise. The two countries also agreed to expand student and research mobility, academic exchanges and student exchange programs as part of efforts to strengthen links between their higher education institutions. Now, Malaysia has urged all parties involved in escalating conflicts in West Asia to step back from further escalation, warning that the consequences could reverberate through global energy, trade and markets. Foreign Minister Dato' Sri Mohamed Hassan said escalating conflict threatens some of the world's most important routes for energy and trade, including the Strait of Hormuz and the Bab el-Mandab.
4: Malaysia therefore urges all parties to step back from escalation. Diplomacy has shown that dialogue is possible, that paths must not be abandoned, or we risk sending further shockwaves through global markets and needlessly bringing suffering to innocent families around the world.
0: Dato' Sri Mohamed added that in an increasingly interconnected world, war could travel beyond borders just as technologies could rapidly spread and disrupt societies. He said this in his national statement at the general debate of the 81st UN General Assembly in New York. In the meantime, Iran on Sunday insisted that only diplomacy can solve its conflict with the United States and Israel after U.S. President Donald Trump said he rejected an Iranian proposal to reopen the Strait of Hormuz and end the fighting. On a social media post, Iranian Foreign Minister Abbas Araghchi said Iran's conditions are clear, and yet any move towards reopening the Strait of Hormuz is contingent on these conditions being met. He added only a negotiated solution can get the parties out of this deadlock. Araghchi also said that despite Trump's public statements, mediators facilitating U.S.-Iran talks with the United States have not officially relayed a U.S. rejection of the plan. An earthquake with a magnitude of 5.2 jolted New Britain region, Papua New Guinea, at 21.2149 GMT on Saturday. The GFZ German Research Center for Geosciences said the epicenter, with a depth of 10 kilometers, was initially determined to be at an altitude of 4.59 degrees south and a longitude of 152.87 degrees east. Now moving on to sports, Formula One racing. Preparations for hosting the Bahrain F1 Grand Prix at the Sepang International Circuit, or SIC, have now reached over 90% completion. Speaking to RTM yesterday, SIC Chief Executive Officer Azhan Shafriman Hanif said that although preparations were carried out within a short time frame, every aspect of the event organization was coordinated in an effective manner.
5: Pelbagai persiapan telah diadakan semenjak 2 bulan kita ada persiapan ni. 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

0: And now a recap of the headlines. Government to prioritize Bumiputra development agenda, but not at expense of non-Bumiputra interests. And structural economic reforms crucial for sustainable income growth. That was the bulletin prepared by Mas Elizawati. Salam Malaysia Madani.
1: Thank you, Putri Rosli, with the news. And it's 9:10.

0: And here is Funny Master Albert!
1: Hi, good morning, everybody. Tranks family, jukebox warriors, how you doing? I'm back, the Funny Master, part-time DJ, part-time comedian, and full-time Kung Fu instructor. Not. Well, actually, you know, I considered becoming a Kung Fu instructor, right? I even bought the outfit. That was the easy part. And then I discovered I was supposed to learn Kung Fu. And watching Kung Fu movies doesn't really count. So, anyways, that career lasted about 3 minutes. Okay, 4. Now, listen. My biggest achievement in the martial arts world so far is successfully removing a tight jaw lid. And even that required a technique. I call it the two-handed tiger claw. Very advanced, very dangerous, especially when the jaw suddenly opens up and the sauce goes everywhere. But I do have a black belt, by the way. Yes, I do have a black belt. Well, technically, it's a black belt I bought online. Still counts, right? No. Okay, fine. I'm a white belt with ambition. And by ambition, I mean I watched one Kung Fu movie last Tuesday. Kung Fu Soccer, if you must know. So, if anybody asks, yes, I can defend myself. No worries. From what, you ask? Well, buffet food. That's where my real martial arts training comes in, if you have to know, okay? The moment I see char kway teow, whoosh, chopsticks out, defensive stance, maximum focus, no hesitation. And that, my friends, is why I should never be allowed near an all-you-can-eat buffet, because I may not know Kung Fu, but I certainly know Kung Food. Funny Master Albert, that's me. Let's get this funny hour started. Now, groove to this. Cameo. Word up. On track.

Come closer. I've got something you need to hear. Trax FM. Okay, I'm done.

Oak Tree. Tony Christie is the funny hour on the Sunday Breakfast Show. Did you hear about the geneticist that was trying to splice together cheetah DNA with crab DNA? Yeah? Things went sideways real fast. And what do you call someone with nobody and no nose? Well, nobody knows. I told a joke on a Zoom meeting once, you know, and no one laughed. It turns out I'm not remotely funny. Guess who I bump into? Yeah, who did I bump into on my way to get my glasses fixed? Well, everybody. Thank you, Samuel Gopal, for those funny ones. Thank you. Yes, wishful thinking. China crisis.

Wishful thinking, China crisis. Okay, let's go back to our Facebook page and see who are in there as arranged by Facebook's algorithm. Okay, Fiona Yong. Hey, good morning, Fiona. She says, awesome DJ Albert, good morning. Hey, awesome Fiona Yong. And she sends love and warmest regards to me and everybody else like Terry Yeo, Brother Man, Vivo, Rina Shimamura, and Diaz. That's Mike Chi, Shelly Key, Eric Goh, Chandra, Winnie Yee, Catherine Yam, James Hukala, Kun Shin, Elvis, etc., etc. Thank you, Fiona Yong, thank you. And who else is here? Awang sends his love to all friends out there. Lisa Rina, Norniti, Nadia Hamid, me, Winnie Yee, Tila Francis, Zakoria Sulaiman, Man Andrew, Lawrence Ng, Richard Goh, Yihuat Ang, Ong Cheng Hock, etc., etc. Have a great day, everybody, and stay tuned until 12. Thank you, Awang Idris, for that little promotional thing. Yeah, thank you. Who else is here? Let's see. Wait, hang on. Tan Po Hong. Hey there. Good morning, Tan Po Hong. And Tan Po Hong sends greetings to friends like Melody, NDS, Kawan Lee Man Hui, hey, Catherine Yong, Christiana Chin, and all wonderful tracksters tuning in. And she goes on to say, Sunday again, and what better way to ease into the morning than with the Sunday Breakfast Show and some wonderful classics. Sending warm Sunday wishes from Ampang here in Kuala Lumpur to everybody. May your morning be as delightful as the music. Oh, that's nice to hear. Thank you, Tan Po Hong. Thank you so much. You have a good day in Ampang, okay? And Mike Chi, yo, brother, how you doing? Mike Chi is here, and he says, sometimes the pronouns gets mixed up. He says, in this morning, when the moon is at its rest, you will find this time you love the best here with Albert on his Sunday breakfast show. Is that a song? I think that's one of my favorites. In the morning, yes, the Bee Gees. And a special shout out going out to Richard Goh, Catherine Lau, Grace and Joyce Kwan, Adrian Wong, Norniti, Lisa Rina, Zahara Ibrahim, Fiona and Catherine Yong, Lee Man Hui, Shirley and Lillian Key, Nancy Cheong, Helen Kui, Betty Quirk, Rose and Ron. Thank you so much, Mike Chi, thank you. And Anna Isabella Yap, good morning. Margaret Law in Kuching says, receiving you loud and clear in... Wait a minute, she's not in Kuching. No. Margaret Law is in... I think it's somewhere in China. She's on holiday. Oh my goodness, great. This is awesome. Thank you, Margaret Law, all the way receiving our broadcast in China loud and clear. Thank you. Albert Siva, hello there. Good morning. Albert Siva says hello to everybody. Love to all. Thank you. James Hukala, morning. Hukala, how are you doing? And Hukala is saying a very good morning to James Pingaran, Putra Bonio. There's a Donnie Lim, Tommy Lee. Who else? Catherine Yong, Winnie Yee, Cecilia Malone, Ann Diaz, Betty Quirk, Peter Tinkow, Stephen Das, David Supaya, Mimi Yip, Catherine Yam, Shirley Key, etc., etc. Barney Yeo, hello there. Good morning, JR. Great to have you on board every time, all the time. Yeah. And Georgina Chris Jeffrey sending her love to me and everyone all the way from Borneo, Kota Kinabalu, the land below the wind. Christiana Chin is still dancing around. Yes, that's right. And she says, have an easy, relaxing and wonderful weekend, everyone. Stay tuned till noon. Christiana, thank you so much for that little promotional thing. Thank you. Doreen Pasquale, yeah, let's rock and roll. She's saying a big hello to all friends out there like me. Thank you. Also, members of the Fab Swingers and Elizabeth Liu, Chandra, Elvis, Robert, Mun, Shirley Key, Chegu Jong, Agnes and Angela. Agnes and Gladys Poa, Christiana, Evelina, Meku, Flora, Melissa, Lu, Fiona, Priscilla Yong, Lee Man Hui, Awang Idris, etc., etc. Thank you, Doreen Pasquale. Thank you so very much. Ji Chun Fo. Hello there. Good morning.

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Camaraderie. Shoutouts. Laughter. Memories. 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Or take everything. 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

way back when, and I still do. What a beautiful one. David Soul, Don't Give Up On Us. I still remember his black and white video. Very nicely done, yes. The funny hour on the Sunday Breakfast Show, and here's another funny one. Goes like this. A German arrives at the French border. French customs official? Name? German? Herr Schmidt. The officer asks, occupation? German says, nah, just visiting. Thank you, Robert Lee, for that funny one. And this one's for you, Barry Manilow. Tracks, morning, everybody.

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Ross Stewart on Trax FM, the Sunday Breakfast Show, the Funny Hour. Dolly Ann says, it's a cool morning today in Ampang, not sweaty at all. Very nice. Okay, enjoy the show, enjoy the jokes. And oh, by the way, Dolly has a funny one. And this is a conversation between a boyfriend and a girlfriend, okay? And the girlfriend says, and she's so in love with the guy, so in love. She says, when we are married, I want to share all your troubles and worries. Let me share them. And the boyfriend says, but I don't have any troubles and worries. And the girl says, I know, yeah, but we are not married yet. Thank you, Dolly Ann. Let's do the twist.

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0: of Matchbox. Okay, the news is coming up with Putri Rosli. I'll be back in the next hour with more tunes and the mystery sound. No, the challenge.
1: Good morning and Salam Malaysia Madani. This is Putri Rosli with the news at 10. A student has been detained to assist investigations into the death of a Form 2 student at a secondary school in Kuala Pilah on Friday. Education Minister Dato' Sri Fadlina Siddiq stated that her ministry and the school will give the police their full cooperation to ensure a thorough and transparent investigation. She added that counselling and psychosocial support are being provided to the deceased family and the affected school community. The public has been reminded not to be easily deceived by social media accounts impersonating government agencies and offering registration for government assistance. Communications Minister Dato' Sri Fahmi Fadhil said any application or registration to obtain government services and assistance should be made through the official channels of the relevant agencies and not via links or unverified social media accounts. In the haze updates, six areas, namely Kota Tinggi, Pasir Gudang, Pengerang, Larkin in Johor, and IPD Serian and Sri Aman in Sarawak, recorded an unhealthy API reading as of 9 a.m. Meanwhile, 63 other areas nationwide logged moderate readings. A total of nine areas in Peninsula Malaysia recorded good air quality. In world news, Oman pledged on Saturday to continue safeguarding navigation through the Strait of Hormuz, while urging Iran and the U.S. to resolve their disputes through a lasting political settlement. Addressing the 81st UN General Assembly in New York, Foreign Minister Badr al-Busaidi said the conflict that erupted earlier this year with U.S.-Israeli strikes on Iran has threatened regional security and disrupted shipping and trade through the strategic waterway. Separately, four people were pronounced dead Saturday after a helicopter crashed and caught fire in Canada's Quebec province. Its provincial police said they received a report shortly after 2:30 p.m. local time that a helicopter crashed near Rang des Écossais off Highway 10 in Saint-David-de-Berville area. And finally in sports, football, Spain's Mikel Oyarzabal scored the winner as the world champions capitalized on two England defensive errors to claim a thrilling 3-2 victory at Wembley yesterday in the standout fixture of the opening round of the Nations League. Less than 10 weeks after lifting the World Cup, Spain, unbeaten in 39 games, made England pay in their scoring for their first two goals. That was the news edited by Mas Elizawati. Salam Malaysia Madani.
0: Thank you so much, Putri Rosli. Hey, how are you doing? You okay?
1: I'm doing okay.
0: You managed to have something to eat earlier?
1: Yes.
0: You had. What was it?
1: I had a simple egg sandwich.
0: Egg sandwich.
1: Yes.
0: Yesterday, Camilla was talking about sandwich and that got me hungry. And ooh, now you're actually eating it. My goodness, you know, was it good?
1: It was good. Oh, I made it myself.
0: It was soft and tender, right? The bread?
1: Yes.
0: Was it fresh? It's fresh, right?
1: I do.
0: Mm. Oh.
1: And yes, it is. I think egg sandwiches are easy breakfast food.
0: Exactly, with some mayonnaise thrown in for good measure.
1: Yeah. You know, maybe wow. Some lettuce
0: and some bit. Yeah, and some butter and maybe a slice of cheese.
1: Yeah.
0: Oh my goodness. I think I'll have a sandwich later.
1: Yeah,
0: later after work.
1: Yes.
0: Okay, have you heard this news? I came across it in the internet. I don't know whether it's true, but probably it is. Now, a fitness enthusiast, okay? Mm-hmm. Not like you and me. Apparently, he's a real fitness enthusiast. He was scammed. He was scammed out of 512 ringgit after buying a 300-year gym membership. 300-year.
1: 300
0: yes.
1: years.
0: Now, apparently, a man in Hangzhou, right, China, lost over 871,273 yuan, which is about 500 1,000 ringgit. Mm. Now, after he paid for a gym membership and coaching sessions valid for 300 years.
1: Wow, really committed to it.
0: Yes, very committed. 300 years, no? As if he's going to live for another 300 years.
1: He's fully booked for his legacy and grandchildren.
0: Yes, exactly. You know, 300 years. Maybe the membership was transferable. Mm-hmm. He could transfer to his next generations. Maybe, I'm thinking. Maybe. Otherwise, it's not possible.
1: I don't think 300 so. Years. 300 years.
0: That's not what he's thinking, right? Oh, goodness. Yeah, so that's it. Have you ever signed up for a gym membership before? Just curious.
1: No, I don't think so.
0: No? Oh, you don't intend to?
1: Me and my sister, both of us, we wanted to.
0: Yeah.
1: We started, there's this gym near our
0: house.
1: What's
0: the reason? What's the reason? Because you wanted to be healthy or you wanted to lose weight?
1: Well, to be frank, we could not fit into our favorite pair of jeans.
0: Oh, okay.
1: So like, oh, this is a sign.
0: Okay, a sign.
1: You know, there's a new gym that just opened up near our housing area. Mm-hmm. So like, maybe we should take a look.
0: Okay, but you did not go.
1: We went and then apparently...
0: Oh, you just threw your jeans away and that's it.
1: It's somewhere in the wardrobe.
0: Yeah,
1: probably
0: okay.
1: A bigger pair.
0: All right.
1: We tried. But, you know, because of our work schedules and we didn't really have like proper time. So to have a membership, we decided it's probably not worth it for our time. Mm. So like, it's okay. We'll do at home first.
0: Exercise at home.
1: Exercise at home.
0: That's a good idea. In fact, there's so much you can do at home, you know?
1: Yes.
0: You can jump on the spot. You can do push-ups and things all at home for free.
1: Exactly. My brother, actually, he started during the pandemic, you know, when everyone was in lockdown.
0: Mm-hmm.
1: So he started...
0: What did he do?
1: Jump rope.
0: Oh, jump rope.
1: Yes.
0: Yes, indeed. Yes.
1: He started doing it every single day. And then eventually, I guess it worked. Mm. And then he upgraded. He bought a new set of weighted jump ropes.
0: Oh, weighted jump ropes.
1: Yes.
0: Wow. Not for me.
1: And very quickly, he lost a lot of weight.
0: He did?
1: Yes. And then me and my family, my mom and my sisters, we were like, oh, maybe we should have joined him when he's like, come on, let's do jump rope, guys.
0: The question is, did he go on a diet as well?
1: He did.
0: The diet, you see, the diet is important. So it could be thanks to the diet, not the jumping.
1: But it goes hand in hand, I think.
0: Well, yeah, hand in hand, yes, that's right. Because once I remembered, I went on a solely vegetable diet in the 90s, you know. And, I lost so much weight. It's incredible. I didn't do an inch of exercise, but I lost weight.
1: Yes.
0: So I was thinking, hey, if you go on a vegetable diet, lunch and dinner, you know, no meal, no meat for about 2-3 weeks, eh? And you see your weight just plunging, man, I tell you.
1: Definitely,
0: no,
1: I think
0: kidding
1: so.
0: You. Yeah. I went through it myself, so I know.
1: I
0: should try it if you want to get back into that pair of jeans.
1: I love vegetables, but I also equally love sugar. So it's
0: sugar is not good.
1: It's a constant debate for me.
0: Yeah, dump the sugar and go for veggie, you know?
1: I know. Yeah. I do eat a lot of vegetables. I eat a lot of vegetables, I do.
0: You do?
1: But I also eat a lot of sugars. So that is something I need to control.
0: The sugar will kind of, you know, destroy what you've done earlier with the vegetables.
1: It does. Vegetables.
0: Yeah,
1: it does. It's self-sabotaging my diet.
0: Exactly. Okay, have you seen the picture puzzle challenge?
1: Yes.
0: You have?
1: Yes, I have.
0: It's in your phone, right?
1: Yes.
0: I sent it to you. So
1: I have it right here.
0: Yeah. So I'm just wondering if you have any idea as to what it is. Nobody has seen it yet, by the way. Nobody has seen it. You are the first one, actually. You are very privileged. So
1: do you have
0: an idea what it is?
1: I do.
0: Oh, then don't tell. Oh, no. How sure are you? Very sure.
1: Well, I'm quite sure. But I do feel like there's probably more to this picture than meets the eye.
0: Yeah, it's just a part of it.
1: Yeah.
0: A part of it, you know?
1: Just a part of
0: it. Yeah. When you zoom out, it may look something totally different.
1: Exactly.
0: You know? And
1: these challenges are always misleading.
0: And I give you a clue now. This is something you probably encounter quite regularly. It's not like you haven't. You have. You do encounter it regularly. Maybe not today. I'm not sure. I don't know, you know. But me, yes. I do encounter it almost every time.
1: I see. Okay.
0: So you have an idea?
1: No? I do.
0: Okay. Share with us your thoughts in the next hour.
1: All right.
0: We'll talk again.
1: Okay.
0: Bye.
1: Bye.
0: And don't forget about the gym membership, okay?
1: I'll work on that.
0: All right. Work on it. Bye. Okay, that's Putri Rosli with the news, and our little conversation on tracks coming up this hour is the Picture Puzzle Challenge.

I miss you so, baby. On the Sunday Breakfast Show. Hi there. Good morning, everybody. Welcome to the show. It's 10:18. Coming soon is the Picture Puzzle Challenge. Now, Putri Rosli has seen the picture and she says, easy peasy. And you shouldn't have a problem with it as well. But all the same, I'll share with you some clues, okay, as we go along. So don't worry about it. The puzzle is coming up soon. And for that, you've got to go to our official Facebook page, Tracks FM Official, okay? If you're not too sure how to get there, don't worry, let me tell you. Go to Google, first of all, okay? And type in Tracks FM Facebook. And then you click Enter. And it'll take you there. So, yeah. Do that and jump in as soon as you can. Don't wait, okay? Because the faster you jump in, the easier it is for me to see your posts, if you know what I'm saying. And then there's the Facebook algorithm as well. Okay, coming soon, not yet. So relax, you can relax, not yet, okay, coming soon. It's going to be very interesting and I can hardly wait to hear your guesses. Should be interesting. Elizabeth Liu, hi, good morning. All the way in Penang, she's been tuning in to our show since 6 o'clock in the morning. Amazing. Thank you so much for your, you know, support. Thank you, Elizabeth. And she would like to give a shout-out to the Fab Swingers, also to Doreen, Dorothy Wong. Yeah, Doreen Pasquale, that is. Dorothy Wong, Samuel Kaur, Ong Ling Ki, Joy Choi, Kenneth Ho, Richard Goh, and also me, her favorite DJ. Okay, thank you so much, Elizabeth. Have a good time, okay? And keep the party rocking. Catherine Yong. Hey, good morning. Catherine Yong is streaming our show all the way from Livonia, Michigan, USA. And she says, we are definitely feeling the autumn weather. Temperature is at 17 degrees. Oh, I love that. 17. Nice. Don't have to turn the aircon on. At least in these parts. 17. Wow, nice. The sun will set also earlier at 7:23. Okay, and now she would like to give a shout-out to Mun Andrew Manfred and Betty So. Hey, happy anniversary to the both of you, beautiful couple, two hearts who have walked side by side through the seasons of life. May your story continue to unfold with many more glorious chapters filled with laughter, good health, cherished memories, and above all, the enduring love that has carried you this far. Oh, that's the sweetest thing ever. Happy, happy wedding anniversary, Mun Andrew and Betty So. Yeah. And also, Catherine would like to send a shout out to all her dear friends. Friends like friends in music, that is Shirley Key, BH, Caroline Ng, Priscilla Young, Andias, David Supaya, Liz Hodges, Brian, Liz and Brian, Evelyn Koo, Lisa Rina, Norniti, Helen Quay, Christiana, Mimi Yip, Gladys Poir, Grace Key, Chong Siu Ling, Eric Goh, Vivo, Terry Yeo, etc., etc. Thank you, Catherine Yong, for coming in and, you know, partying with us. Love it. Here's Chubby Checker.

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Mona Lisa, Shaking Stevens on the Sunday Breakfast Show. Okay, let's try and say hello to some more people who are on my Facebook page, okay? And very soon, we are starting the Picture Puzzle Challenge. And for that, you've got to go to our official Facebook page, Trax FM Official. Yes, and to go there, you've got to go to our, first of all, not our, but you got to go to Google, okay? And then in there, if you're not too sure how to proceed to the Trax FM official site of Facebook, all you got to do is to type in Facebook and Trax FM, and then you enter, and boom, you'll be there in no time at all, okay? So get ready. You can actually go there first without doing anything because my threat is not out. But soon, it'll be the Picture Puzzle Challenge. Don't you want to know what it is? Putri Rosli had a looked at it and she's like, easy, easy, easy. So, yes. Susan Chu, hi, good morning. Susan Chu sends love to me. Thank you. To besties Liz and Brian, Lisa Rina, Rina Shimamura, Melissa Siricord, Catherine Yong, Shirley Key, Peter Tinkow, Anna Isabella Yap, James Hukala, Elvis Franklin, Winnie Seong, Helen Kuei, Lee Man Hui, and all Tracksters, enjoy a beautiful Sunday. Now, who else is here? Oh, okay. Ng Quan Chin, hello there. Good morning. Betty Quirk, Brian Raymond Pereira, Cecilia Kumit, hi there. And Terry Yeo is here too, the man who just can't get enough of good music, of course. And he says, morning, morning, Albert. Hey, Vivo, Kawan Lee Manhui, Betty Quirk, Fiona Young, Priscilla and Catherine, Lisa and Brian, Shirley Key,

Hey, Albert, what do you know? It's raining in PJ this morning, a beautiful wet morning. I can't be more happier. Susan, really, seriously, rain is a good thing right now. It's just like, oh, awesome. Thank you, Susan, for letting me know that it's been raining in PJ. Yeah, the whole morning. And who else is here? Let's see. Donnie Lim sends his love to all friends out there. Priscilla Wong, Melody, James Look, Hukala, Lee Manhui, Tommy Lee, Betty So, Agnes Angela, Lee Wah Art, Teresa Soon, Lam Tiam Hock, Edmund Langi, Cherry Yeo, and so on and so forth. Thank you very much. Wait a minute, I read the wrong thing. Those are shout-outs from Shirley Key. I don't know what I'm doing. I saw the wrong thing. So it's the shout-out from Shirley Key. Hi there, Shirley. She says, experience the excitement. Greetings from Sungai Petani to everyone on board. Yes, thank you so much, Shirley, for your kind sentiments and your shout-outs. Yeah, and let's continue with a few more names. Renee Bhaktia, Flora Koo, Evelyn, that's Josie, and CMS Fred, Mei Mei, Melissa Sircord, Davis Supaya in Sepang, Carol Schirling, Jennifer Manka, Koizan, Eric Go, etc., etc. Thank you, Shirley Key. Have a good one and keep the party rocking. Ting Moi Ng, hello there. Good morning and welcome. Joel Jaraj, hello there. Kevin Kennelly, hey, good morning. And he sends his love to everybody. He says he's a big fan of Frank Sinatra. My way or the highway. I'll see what I can do. Eric Gove in Penang sends his warmest regards to everyone, including Man Andrew, Richard Goh, Donnie Lim, Shirley Key, Mimi Yip, Fiona Yong, Catherine Yong, Helen Kuei, Betty Kuei, and Richard Thomas in Ipoh. Yeah. Okay. John Timbang sends regards to Zakora Sulaiman. Have a pleasant Sunday morning. All right. Let's see who else. I'm running out of time. I need to, prepare the picture puzzle challenge post in our official Facebook page. Nate Mutu. Hello there. Good morning, Nate Mutu from Sungai Petani. He sends greetings from there. Cool rainy day today. Thank you, Nate Mutu. Thank you very much for tuning in. You keep rocking, okay, with the rain around. Wow, it's so lovely, I tell you. So lovely. Yes, and KP wishes all friends a very good morning. How are you? She asks. Oh, I'm fine. A little hungry, but I'm okay. Don't worry, I've got food prepared later. Not now, though. Hazel, hi, good morning. Hazel, like to wish Jimmy Hu, her dad, and all Tracksters a very good Sunday morning. Ah, lovely. More tunes coming up. Now, give me a few moments, okay, to prep up the thread and post it to our official Facebook page. If you're not at our official Facebook page yet, it's time you go there and stand by and keep refreshing the page. Okay? You never know when the thread appears. So please go now. Go to Google, type in Facebook, Tracks FM, and enter, and you'll be there. So please, I'll see you there. Okay. The 3 degrees without you on Tracks. Good morning, everybody.

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0: All right, please, Mr. Postman, the carpenters, let's do this.
1: This is the Picture Puzzle Challenge. 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
0: Yeah, the Picture Puzzle Challenge, folks. It is already out, and the picture's on our official Facebook page. Go there, have a look, and try and figure out what it is. Man Andrew, hi, good morning, welcome to the show. And Man says no answer yet, but he would appreciate a song for Brother Ihwan Ang, Elvis Franklin, Eric Goh, Dorian Pasquale, Richard Goh, Johnny Tay, Catherine Young with Tim, Shirley Key, and many others. Thank you for, and thanks to the Musicakis who remembered their 46th wedding anniversary. Yes. And of course, his better half is Betty. From the bottom of his heart, many thanks on this musical platform. And he has learned true friendship is being cultivated not only through song dedication, but through connection and honest conversation. Good for you, Man Andrew. And again, congratulations on your wedding anniversary, your 46th wedding anniversary. May there be many more to come. Thank you. And the song asks for, thank you for being a friend. Of course, Andrew Gold, one of my favorites. Thank you. Elvis Franklin. Hey, good morning. Elvis wants a song, It's Now or Never, by Elvis, dedicated to me, to friends Jennifer Lau, Man Andrew, Nonity, Donnie, Priscilla Young, Andias, Christiana, Dorian Pasquale, Catherine Yam, and Macy Jenny. Richard Goh. Hey, good morning. Richard says, I need more clues before I can come up with an answer. Okay, no problem. Take your time. I'll give more clues. In fact, wait, hang on in there, Richard. Let me see. Okay. Like I told Putri earlier, this is something you have probably encountered quite regularly, okay? And it is something that you may use without even thinking about it. No thoughts required. You'll just, use it. Just like that. Yes, that's right. And it comes in different sizes and colors too. Okay. Are we getting there? Okay, I'll give you more clues later. Not now. Now it's a little bit too early. So thank you, Richard. Now, Richard would want a song, Emotion, the Bee Gees, dedicated to me. Hey, thank you. And also to buddies in music, Johnny Tay, Man Andrew, Mike Chi, Joel Jarach, Elizabeth Liu, Eric Goh, Eric Lee, Jackie Ang, Donnie Lim, Awang Idris, Nonity, Evelina Lim, Gladys Poa, Catherine Lau, and members of the Fab Swingers. Hey, thank you. Okay, I think we have time only for two songs now. I'll continue reading out your requests and guesses, if any, in the next hour, so please don't go anywhere, okay? Meanwhile, Andrew Gold. Thank you, everybody,
3: for being a friend.
0: For being a friend.

0: or never. Elvis Presley on tracks. Okay, we're going for the news. And Richard, don't worry, your song's coming up in the next hour. Putri Rosli next.
1: Salam Malaysia Madani, I am Putri Rosli with the world news at 11. Oman pledged to continue safeguarding navigation through the Strait of Hormuz, while urging Iran and the U.S. to resolve their disputes through a lasting political settlement. Foreign Minister Badr al-Busaidi said Oman is committed to protecting navigation through the strait in line with international law and the UN Convention on the Law of the Sea. He also urged Tehran and Washington to resolve outstanding disputes and pursue political understandings that could provide a lasting way out of the crisis. Meanwhile, Saudi Arabia stressed the importance of restoring the situation in the Strait of Hormuz to its pre-February 28th status without the imposition of any fees or restrictions. Its foreign minister, Prince Faisal bin Farhan Al Saud, called for freedom of navigation in international waterways, highlighting the Strait of Hormuz, Bab el-Mandeb Strait, Red Sea and Gulf of Aden, and rejected their use by any party as an instrument of pressure or threat. Now, preparations are underway in Hawaii and Mexico ahead of the Pacific hurricanes Nolo and Polo. According to the United States National Hurricane Center in Miami, Nolo was virtually stationary on Saturday, around 235 kilometers south of the island of Hawaii, while with sustained wind speeds of 165 kilometers per hour. Meanwhile, the powerful hurricane Polo is expected to make landfall in northwestern Mexico on Monday. The U.S. government has authorized federal aid for preventive measures in Hawaii. Elsewhere, three people are missing after a landslide and mudflow at a land-leveling project in East China's Fujian province. The incident occurred in Bili Township, Luoyuan County. According to a statement from the Luoyuan County Emergency Headquarters, two houses have been damaged. Six teams comprising 116 professional rescuers were dispatched to search for the missing people and carry out emergency response work. Nigerian troops rescued more than 60 victims of abduction during various anti-terror operations conducted nationwide over the past week. The Nigerian military said at least 20 suspected terrorists surrendered to troops, while 44 suspected family members of terrorists were arrested. The arrests were made during operations conducted between September 18th and 24th to tackle terrorism, kidnapping, arms trafficking, oil theft and other security threats across Africa's most populous country. Now, four people were pronounced dead on Saturday after a helicopter crashed and caught fire in Canada's Quebec province. Quebec's provincial police said they received a report shortly that a helicopter crashed near Rangde Ecosse off Highway 10 in the Saint-Brigide-de-Baville area. Emergency responders brought the fire under control, while all four occupants of the helicopter were pronounced dead at the scene. In other news, the Colosseum in Rome has reopened to visitors following the fatal fall of a young worker. The world's largest ancient amphitheatre have been closed for 3 days after a 22-year-old man died in the early hours of Wednesday following a fall from a height of 10 metres. The worker had been installing a new lighting system at the almost 2,000-year-old site in the heart of the Italian capital. A ChatGPT developer, OpenAI, has paused work involving its most capable artificial intelligence models. This came after one of its systems bypassed internet restrictions and contacted an external chatbot during a test. OpenAI said the model was not supposed to have internet access, but found and exploited a gap in the test environment's network controls caused by insufficient DNS filtering. Training, evaluation, and interference involving tool use are to remain paused until the company is confident the gap has been closed and further safety testing has been carried out. And finally, in sports, football, Mikel Oyarzabal gave world champions Spain a 3-2 victory over ever-prone England in the Nations League on Saturday, as Luka Modric helped Croatia beat the Czech Republic 2-1. That was the world news, edited by Azmil Reza. Salam Malaysia Madani.
0: Putri Rosli, thank you so much. You're now happy as a bird, aren't you?
1: I am.
0: Are you happy as a bird? Yeah, you're going home.
1: Yes.
0: Home sweet home.
1: Home sweet home.
0: And you may even cook up a meal?
1: Yes.
0: Yeah?
1: I haven't decided yet, but, you know, maybe I'll let my...
0: You haven't decided what to cook or whether to cook or not.
1: Ah, that is also a fair question.
0: To cook or not to cook, you know, and to cook what?
1: Yes. Know? I actually like cooking. I think the very act of cooking... is therapeutic.
0: Therapeutic?
1: Yes, you know, like cutting the vegetables, preparing the ingredients, you know.
0: Okay.
1: It's like, I like the step-by-step process. It calms me
0: down. I suppose some people find it therapeutic, you know.
1: Mm-hmm.
0: Not me, though.
1: No?
0: I only find it interesting because I'm hungry.
1: Okay.
0: and not me cooking, you know. I just eat. I'm an eater. Not a cook.
1: Are you a good cook?
0: No? I'm not. But I'm slowly learning, you know, to do salads and things. Yeah, slowly.
1: Salads are the best. It's so easy.
0: Yeah.
1: You can choose what you like.
0: And I love potato salad. That's beautiful.
1: Yes.
0: Really wonderful.
1: Love a good potato salad.
0: Exactly.
1: Comfort foods.
0: Yeah, very comfort. very comfortable. Okay, so about the picture puzzle challenge.
1: Yes.
0: Are you ready to give me your take on it? But remember, I've got no comments on what you are saying.
1: Okay.
0: I don't know what you're saying. I've not prompted you, nothing. I have no idea what you're saying. And this is strictly from your mind, from your imaginative mind. Okay. So what could it be at your, your first impression?
1: Looking at it, at first, immediately, I thought, oh, this is a puzzle piece.
0: A puzzle piece.
1: Yeah.
0: Okay. I've seen those before.
1: But the color of the image.
0: The color?
1: Yes, okay. Because it's like it's kind of like a gray, dark. It's not. Okay, I imagine puzzles to be colorful. So it's like, why is this not colorful?
0: A puzzle can be that color too.
1: It can be. Because
0: it's a small part of it.
1: It's a
0: small part of it, you know. And I'm not saying it is a puzzle. But somebody actually guessed puzzle.
1: Right?
0: Yeah. Somebody did.
1: I think it looks that way.
0: Okay.
1: But I could be wrong.
0: Yeah, okay. So what do you think it is?
1: Well...
0: A puzzle?
1: I would say a puzzle, but I have my doubts.
0: You are just finding a way out of this. if your answer turns out wrong, it's like, hey, okay, no, I'm not sure. You know, I did say I'm not sure, you know. Oh, yeah, very clever.
1: No
0: two minds about it. No. You've got to decide what it is.
1: I don't want to say with proud confidence and ended up being wrong.
0: Yeah, that can be quite frustrating, right? Yeah, but don't worry. It's just for fun. It doesn't matter if you say it's a puzzle, then okay, so be it. You know, no worries at all.
1: I think it could be a puzzle.
0: Yeah, the worst thing if you get it right is to buy me lunch. Okay, so puzzle, right?
1: Puzzle.
0: I'm going to note it down. Okay, puzzle then. Thank you so much, Putri. Have a good time at the kitchen with your family, and I'll catch you the next time.
1: All right.
0: Take care.
1: Okay, bye.
0: Putri Rosli with the news and our little conversation on tracks. The picture puzzle challenge will continue after this.

0: 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Experience the excitement. 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
2: Hey, good morning, everybody. Here's the Bee Gees and Samantha Fox.

She's in the background doing the emotion on Trax FM, the picture puzzle challenge. What could it be? Michael Tay, hi, good morning. Michael says, please, more cryptic clues. You want more cryptic clues? Okay, hang on in there. I'm going to give you some more. Okay. It can be made from different materials, okay? And it is usually more useful when it is attached to something else. Ah, that's quite an important cryptic clue. It's usually more useful when it is attached to something else, and you probably wouldn't pay much attention to it until it doesn't work properly. Ah, okay. So those are the cryptic clues, my friend. Michael Tay, thank you so much for coming in, and I'll play you your song. It's called Standing at the End, Standing at the End of the Line, Lobo, for everybody. Thank you. And let's see who else is here. Non-80 says, please, one more clue. Ah, okay. I'll give you one more clue, if you will. The clue is, this particular thing has one specific job to do. No other jobs, just one specific job. What could it be, huh? Okay, Nornity, I hope that helps. Now, she wants a song, Candle in the Wind, Elton John, for everyone on board, especially Elvis, Jackie, Mike Chee, Catherine Yong, James Pingiran, Stephen Das, Zulkifli Muhammad Ares, Terry Roy, Jennifer Manka, and favorite DJ me. Thank you very much, Nornity. Thank you. And now, the music continues. Lobo!

Come closer. I've got something you need to hear. Trax FM. Okay, I'm done.

Candle in the Wind, Elton John, on the Sunday Breakfast Show. The Picture Puzzle Challenge, that's what we're doing. Mai Chi, hey, Mai Chi says, it is a jigsaw puzzle. Okay, duly noted. Same answer as Putri Rosli, huh? Jigsaw puzzle. Okay, duly noted. Good guess there. And he wants congratulations by Cliff Richard, dedicated to Sam Saw and Hui Jun on the arrival of their second baby on 22nd of September. Ah, oh, congratulations, Sam and Hui. Yes. And a shout out also going out to Lisa Chi, Chow Kor, Wei Kang, Jock Ping, Stephen Chi, Tracy Chu, Wee Min, Aidan Franklin, and Amy Yip. Congratulations to the proud parents. We're so happy for you and the family. Welcome to the world, sweet little one. Love from Mike, Rena, and family. Oh, that's nice. Thank you, Mai Chi. Thank you. And Dean Bismi wants a song. Oh, wants more clues. Okay, don't worry. I'll give more clues as I go along. And anyways, he wants a song, The Three Bells, dedicated to everybody. Yeah. And Ilham. Oh, yeah. Ilham, our news reader, Ilham Irfan. Yes. Hi, Ilham. How are you doing? And he says, I'm taking care of my 10-month-old baby. Yesterday and today, also taking care of her during the Sunday Breakfast Show. Okay, happy bonding, my friend. Happy bonding. And he says, my first impression of the puzzle is that it is a jigsaw puzzle. Oh, everybody's going for jigsaw puzzle. But could that be the answer? We'll find out soon, okay, before noon today. Meanwhile, Cliff Richard.

0: can be closed. Okay, can be open, can be closed, and there is a moving part involved. There is a moving part. Oh, what could it be, huh? Okay, and let us know in the comments. Elang Kamil, hi, good morning. Elang Kamil says, it's a door carpet rug. Mm-hmm. The song requested for Coward of the County, Kenny Rogers, dedicated to Yi Huat Ang, Lee Man Hui, Lina Lo, Betty Quirk, and all tracksters, and Albert. Thank you, Elang, thank you. Yi Huat Ang is saying, happy wedding anniversary, Brother Mun and Betty. Yeah. Okay, the song asked for is Don't Look Back in Anger, Oasis. Vivo has jumped in and he says, my guess, a floor mat. Aha, floor mat. Okay. Silence is Golden, the Tremolos, dedicated to everybody. Thank you, Vivo. Here's Kenny Rogers.
1: Everyone considered him the coward of the county.

0: the county. Kenny Rogers, two more clues. Listen to the picture puzzle challenge. Two more. Number one, it can make something easier to access. It can make something easier to access. And the next clue, sometimes, okay, sometimes, not all the time, sometimes you need both hands to use it properly, sometimes not. It all depends.
1: The Sunday Breakfast Show. 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Camaraderie. Shoutouts. Laughter. 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

0: Don't Look Back in Anger. Two more clues. Number one, it can also help keep something covered, okay? And the second clue, it has teeth, but it does not bite.
1: It's the Sunday Breakfast Show. It's Albert Ung. It's Sunday morning. So what are you waiting for? Great music, good memories, funny moments, lots of laughs, and then some.

Silence is Golden. That's Tremolos on Trax FM. We are coming to the end of the program. Let's do two more songs and I guess that's about it. Okay, let's see who are here. Tam Ying Siang, hey. She says, yes, he agrees. He heard my conversation with Putri just now and he says, yes, cooking is therapeutic. Oh, so you are a good cook, huh? Okay, maybe one day you can cook up a storm and I can go there and eat. Thank you, Tam Ying Siang, for coming in. And Hazel says, my guess is a watch strap. Aha, watch strap. Okay. Ting Chui Liang says, morning, everybody. Morning, Albert. Hey, morning, Ting Chui Liang. And his guess is a multi-purpose scissors. A multi-purpose scissors. Okay, duly noted. The song asked for is Take Me Home, Country Road. And Lee Man Hui says it's a zipper tith. Okay, duly noted. John Woon. Good morning, John. How you doing? Thank you for coming in. And John Woon wants Peggy Sue Buddy Holly dedicated to Dr. Ko, K.H. Kwan, Regina Ng, Ronnie Wong, Wong Lai King, David G, Terry G, Krishna, Raja Gopal, Govinda Sami, Woon Xiao Chuen, Janet Woon, and all residents of BBK Condominium, Bandar Baru Klang, all boys of Chung Ling High School as well, and to me and everybody listening in, thank you so much, John, thank you. Now, Take Me Home, Country Roads. John Denver. Friends.

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3: 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All the way till noon, baby. 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
2: Woo-hoo!
0: Albert Ung. Till midday.

Thank you, Sue. Buddy Holly. I'm afraid I've got to end the song because don't have much time left. Yes, that's right. And before I reveal the answer, let's read out some entries, okay? Terry Yeo says it's a jigsaw puzzle. And Catherine Yam says jigsaw puzzle. Thank you very much. And wishing Mun and Betty a very happy wedding anniversary. Thank you, Catherine Yam. Christiana Chin says, it's a jigsaw puzzle. Okay. And Chun Fo, jigsaw puzzle. Wow. Doreen Pasquale says, jigsaw puzzle. Well, everybody's, ganging up together and saying jigsaw puzzle. Macy Jenny says, jigsaw puzzle. Wow. Junaida Mohammed Sarif says, a zipper? That's different. And Filza Nadia says, it's a zipper, Albert. Did I get it right this time? We'll see, we'll see. Don't worry about it. And Lim Zeng Kai, hello there. Good morning. Lim says, it's a snake. And Tan Yu Sun says, it's a zipper tith. Okay. The answer coming up. The big reveal, folks.

Okay, let's read out a couple of guesses and then we'll give you the answer, okay? Goh Sing Chong says it's a lock chain. Alice Ling says it's a jigsaw puzzle. Okay, and no time to read anymore. Okay, one more. Kwa Po Yim says it's a zipper. Okay, now the answer. The answer, the big reveal, ladies and gentlemen, what you're looking at is zipper. That's right, it's a zipper. Thank you for playing, ladies and gentlemen. Love you all, and you know it. And my apologies if I didn't get to read out your entries. Sorry so much, and I'll see you next weekend. The news with Ida, and then it's the Green Man. See you the next time. Goodbye, everybody.

Good afternoon, Salam Alicia Madani. This is Aida Tahir with the news update at midday. Family members of 55 Malaysians still missing following the glacial flash flood in Nepal arrived at Wisma Putra this morning for a closed-door meeting on the latest search efforts. The meeting is expected to provide updates on search operations as well as the verification and identification of victims. Representatives from NADMA, Smart PDRM, the Chemistry Department, JPN and the Social Welfare Department are expected to attend. Meanwhile, the Melaka state government has allocated nearly 100,000 ringgit for the Jualan Melaka Sayang Rakyat, or MESRA, sales program to help people save on groceries. Senior Exco member Datuk Rais Yassin said the allocation is provided through coupon subsidies for more than 40 grocery and fresh produce items, including chicken, seafood and meat. He said 2,000 chickens are being sold at 5 ringgit each, while MESRA grocery packages are available from 40 ringgit. Now, the Pakatan Harapan, or PH Melaka, has completed its state-level seat allocation for the upcoming Melaka state election. PH Melaka Chairman Adli Zahari said the final arrangement will be decided after discussions with the PH Presidential Council and Election Director Datuk Sri Amiruddin Shari next week. He said the current agreement remains, including 8 seats allocated to Amanah, with a state election strategy to be announced after finalisation. And on to the foreign news. Iraq has reached an agreement with the United States to resume dollar cash shipments after a months-long suspension. An Iraqi government spokesman said the new shipment will arrive in the coming days to meet domestic foreign currency demand. He said Iraq had tightened oversight of dollar distribution and expanded electronic payments to curb misuse of foreign currency. The U.S. suspended the shipments in April, including one consignment estimated at around $500 million. And finally in sports, Malaysia's women's doubles badminton pair Pearlie Tan and M. Tina have ended the country's 12-year wait for an Asian Games medal in the event by reaching the semi-finals of the Aichi Nagoya 2026 Asian Games. The world number 5 pair beat India's Gayatri Gopichand and Teresa Jolly 21-18, 21-9 in the quarterfinals today to guarantee at least a bronze medal. Malaysia's last women's doubles medal came at the 2014 Incheon Games, when Vivian Hu and Woon Hei won bronze. And that concludes the bulletin prepared by Rifan Rajkumar. Stay tuned for the main news coming up on Prime at 1. Salam Malaysia Madani.

0: Thank you very much. Hi, that's Ahi for the news at noon on Trax FM. Yeah, how are ya? Good afternoon.
1: Good afternoon again.
0: How is you today?
1: Is you's good? How's his you's?
0: Good? I'm okay. Well, I think you'll be better because George Russell did fantastic.
1: Yes.
0: Good for him.
1: Just a small second.
0: Right?
1: Very, very I think it's the shortest ever gap. Right?
0: Well, one of them, yeah. But you know what I'll say? I have a confession.
1: Oh.
0: I actually hoped Max would have overtaken him.
1: I know, right?
0: It's like, come on, Max!
1: I'm sure you...
0: Oh.
1: You were really frustrated yesterday.
0: Yeah, there was no mention of George in my vocabulary watching yesterday. It was all, Max, come on, Max! Oh, yeah, there was George when I said, get out of the way, George! Yeah, so anyway. How are you today?
1: I'm good. I'm really good. I'm happy.
0: Fantastic.
1: Fantastic.
0: Nice, isn't it?
1: Yes.
0: So are you taking any secret, what do you call that?
1: Secret?
0: Drink or anything for the gremlins in the throat? Because they're not anywhere near you now.
1: No. Well, just cold drinks and... Cold drinks, exactly.
0: Okay.
1: And plain water.
0: And plain water.
1: Lots and lots of plain water.
0: Plain water cold or what?
1: Warm.
0: Warm. Mm. Oh, that one warm, huh? why? Why?
1: Albert, with coffee cold.
0: Albert, your drink's gonna be with ice or plain?
2: It depends on your mood.
0: Oh, Albert, moody fella.
1: What mood? Wow.
0: Okay, so what's
2: can you repeat the question again?
0: Repeat the question.
2: Yes, please.
0: Okay, repeat the question, Ida.
1: Which one?
0: What drinks do you like? How do you like your drinks? Warm or cold?
2: Warm or cold, right?
0: Right.
2: It depends. If it's fresh orange, then it's cold.
0: Okay.
2: If it's coffee, it's, can be warm.
0: The question is, when you say fresh orange, do you think you're really getting fresh orange?
2: I would look at the guy to prepare one when he's squeezing the orange.
1: Yes.
0: Right.
2: If it's not, then sorry.
0: Squeezing the orange.
1: Yeah.
0: Sounds like
1: no sugar.
0: No sugar.
1: Yeah.
0: Definitely.
1: Just the orange juice.
0: Yeah, of course. Yeah.
1: Pure orange juice.
0: You with sugar. Albert. Albert's a sweet
2: These
0: fella.
2: Days, I'm
0: These days.
2: Quite,
1: particular.
2: Careful. Particular.
0: Yeah. Those
2: sugar.
0: Those days?
2: Sugar consumption. Those days, I didn't care.
0: Those days.
2: While, growing up, we didn't care about sugar at all.
0: We're still growing up, Albert.
1: Yeah. We are. We're still young. At heart.
0: Yeah, we're still. Come on.
2: At heart. Congratulations. Yeah. You said the right thing.
0: Yeah. Okay. So what? Got you all the way till 5, Ida, we do.
1: Yes, you do.
0: All right, we rock. Okay, wait. You want to have something sweet or something, a little bit not too sweet?
1: Not too sweet.
0: Yeah, let's go. All right. Later, right?

is this song, Poor Little Thing, gets played only in the month of September. But we're getting past September already. 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

Time for midday scare story. Woo! In Balinkada, Civil Defense Force or APM had their hands full after capturing two massive pythons in just 2 days. These fellas were big pythons, okay? Long story cut short. The weather apparently is, you know, making them go all kinds of places. They're looking for different shelters to get into, so they might get close to your house. If you've got stuff outside your house that's, you know, pretty much crowding the space and covering areas where you would otherwise be able to see, they would like to go slither in there and do whatever they want to do there, yeah? So be careful. So these pythons that were captured were like, what, nearly 10 meter long reticulated pythons weighing about 45 kilograms. 45 is heavy. Anyway, if that wasn't enough, by Wednesday afternoon in Kampong Rambo, they caught another 6 meter fella, 35 kilogram giant. This one had swallowed a whole goat.

Yeah, they're often feared or misunderstood. Their presence is vital to biological diversity, agriculture, and, you know, inadvertently, our health as well. Okay, 37 minutes past noon. 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A big hello to our friends on hashtag TraxFMX. And I invite you to be a part of that gang if you'd like to. Just use the hashtag TraxFMX. We'll be able to see your messages. And we also see all kinds of things over there, some food and all. Yeah, so get into the conversation if you're wondering what to do on a Sunday afternoon still.

14 minutes away from our news at 1 with Aida Tahe from Wisma Barita RTM on Tracks FM. This is Music Sundays. I am Green Man with you. If you just joined us, hello and welcome if it's your first time. If it's not your first time, hello, welcome back. Good to have you with us. Good to have our friends on hashtag Tracks FMX this afternoon. Christiana is talking over there about some nice lunch that's happening, and she says hello to everybody tuned in right now. To Rodney Clement, who is showing me his whole brio, his whole quali, his wok. And he's cooking something over there for the family. It looks nice. It's got some green in it. It's got some brown in it. It's got some yellow in it. It's got some white in it. I don't know what it is. He just says, happy makan, dear Tracksters. Yeah, happy for him because he's eating. Anyway, Hamidi Tahir says, enjoy the end of the weekend, everyone. Back to some nice rasta rocking on a Sunday. Yes, me man, we shall be doing that. And I send greetings to you and the family tuned in right now. Good to have you all with us on Tracks FM. And Boeing 747 talks about a surprise. He says, surprise me. And with regards to the visit from Yasmin Yusuf to the studios yesterday. And he was talking about playing a Yasmin Yusuf song. Okay, I've got that song for you, but it's not the same one you requested due to quality reasons, the sound. Anyway, it's quite an old classic. But this other one that I have is interesting too. So Boeing 747, I'll play you that one. And then I'll play Rodney's songs that I owed him from yesterday. And MAO170 sends his regards to everybody at Newsroom, Dr. Aida Tahir and the gang in Newsroom. And what else is there? Salam Sujatra from Kodo and Avina and Beej as well. Okay, Beej all the way from China, you know, don't mess around. Thank you. If you're listening to us on different various platforms and you've taken the trouble to, we appreciate that. All right, come, I play you Yasmin Yusuf. I'll bat this one.

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2: 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It doesn't seem to me like it's enough.

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0: Assalamualaikum. Good afternoon. Salam Malaysia Madani. This is Aida Tahir with Prime at 1 p.m. First, the headlines. Middle powers and ASEAN urged to help shape global decisions. And Budget 2027 increased allocations sought for Madani Rahmah sales. Another news info. Malaysia has expressed concern over the global socio-economic impact arising from the conflict between the United States and Iran, particularly regarding supply chain disruptions in critical sectors. The matter was discussed during a bilateral meeting between Foreign Minister Datuk Sri Mohammad Hassan and his Iranian counterpart Abbas Araghchi in New York. The meeting also touched on the latest developments in the conflict and diplomatic efforts aimed at achieving a peaceful resolution. Malaysia emphasized that international cooperation and measures must be intensified to address the fallout from the conflict, including ensuring the continued security of supply chains in vital sectors. On bilateral relations, both nations reaffirmed their commitment to strengthening cooperation through existing mechanisms, with Malaysia scheduled to host the Malaysia-Iran Joint Commission in 2027. Earlier, when delivering the national statement at the United Nations General Assembly, or UNGA, general debate, Datuk Sri Mohammad stated that Malaysia urges all parties involved in the escalating conflict in West Asia to refrain from further deteriorating the situation. This comes as the consequences could have ripple effects on the global energy sector, trade and financial markets. He emphasized that rising tensions threatened several of the world's most critical maritime routes for energy and commerce, including the Strait of Hormuz and the Bab el-Mandeb Strait. According to Datuk Sri Mohammad, Malaysia has called for the abolition of the veto power held by permanent members of the UN Security Council following the body's failure to address several international crises. He emphasized that the veto power must not be exercised arbitrarily to block global consensus.
1: And yet, again and again, Mr. President, the collective will of this Assembly has encountered the silencing effect of the veto. Malaysia will speak plainly, Mr. President. We are sick of it. Mr. President, nowhere is the need for reform more critical than in the Security Council. Nowhere are the shortcomings of the United Nations more glaring than in the Security Council.
0: Datuk Sri Mohammad Hassan. Meanwhile, the Ministry of Domestic Trade and Cost of Living hopes that the allocation for Program Jualan Rahmah Madani, or PJRM, can be increased in the 2027 budget to allow the program to be further expanded and benefit more people. Its Minister Dato' Armizan Mohammad Ali said the encouraging response and the savings enjoyed by the public form the basis of the government's commitment to continue and expand the implementation of PJRM as one of the interventions to address the cost of living issue. Meanwhile, the Melaka State Government has allocated a nearly 100,000 ringgit for the Jualan Melaka Sayang Rakyat, or MESRA, sales program, an initiative to help the people save on groceries. Senior Exco Member of Housing, Local Government Drainage, Climate Change and Disaster Management, Datuk Rais Yassin, said the allocation is channeled through coupons. This as a subsidy for over 40 grocery and fresh produce items, including chicken, prawns, squid, cockles and meat. He said 2,000 chickens are being sold at 5 ringgit each, while MESRA grocery packages are priced as low as 40 ringgit. Jualan MESRA stalls involve 25 main market traders. And for some haze updates, six areas recorded unhealthy air pollutant index, or API, readings as of 9 a.m. today. According to the Air Pollutant Index Management System, four areas in Johor recorded the highest readings: in Kota Tinggi 165, Pasir Gudang 163, Pengerang 162 and Larkin 156. In Sarawak, Serian registered an API reading of 152, followed by Sri Aman at 128. And still ahead, families of 55 missing Malaysians in Nepal attend Wisma Putra briefing. Now, family members of the 55 Malaysians who remain missing following the glacial flash flood incident in Nepal arrived at Wisma Putra today to meet with government representatives. The closed-door meeting is expected to provide an opportunity for the families to receive detailed explanations concerning the search operations, as well as the verification and identification of victims more than a month after the incident occurred. The meeting is expected to involve representatives from the National Disaster Management Agency, the Special Malaysia Disaster Assistance and Rescue Team, and the Royal Malaysia Police. Others include the Department of Chemistry Malaysia, the National Registration Department, and the Social Welfare Department. Elsewhere, flooding in Bangkok is showing signs of easing as rainfall subsides after a monsoon trough and low-pressure system moved away from the Thai capital. Bangkok Governor Chatchat Sithipon said rainfall had eased compared with the past 2 to 3 days, with most areas now experiencing light to moderate rain. The low-pressure system had moved towards western Thailand and Myanmar, while heavy rain had shifted to western parts of the country. Water levels in canals near the Chao Phraya River had begun to recede, although several major canals, including Klong Prem Prachakon, Klong Plat Prau, Klong Sain Saip, and Klong Prawet Buriram, remained at critical levels. Now, Oman pledged to continue safeguarding navigation through the Strait of Hormuz while urging Iran and the US to resolve their disputes through a lasting political settlement. Foreign Minister Badr Al-Busaidi said Oman is committed to protecting navigation through the Strait in line with international law and the UN Convention on the Law of the Sea. He also urged Tehran and Washington to resolve outstanding disputes and pursue political understandings that could provide a lasting way out of the crisis. Meanwhile, Baghdad has reached an understanding with the US to resume dollar cash shipments to Iraq after a months-long suspension. Iraqi government spokesman Haider al-Abodi said the agreement was reached during Prime Minister Ali Faleh al-Zaidi's visit to the US. He said the shipments would help meet Iraq's domestic demand for foreign currency. He said the agreement followed steps to Iraq to tighten oversight of dollar distribution, curb misuse of foreign currency, and expand electronic payments as the country gradually shifts toward a more digital economy. The US suspended dollar cash shipments to Iraq in April as Washington pressed Baghdad to curb the influence of Iran-backed armed groups. Now, the European Union is providing more than £700 million for displaced people in sub-Saharan Africa and those affected by crisis worldwide. European Commission President Ursula von der Leyen said the new package would provide support to displaced communities across Africa as well as to the communities hosting them. In addition, emergency aid would be stepped up for people affected by the wars in West Asia and Ukraine. One focus will be on protecting particularly vulnerable migrants, supporting voluntary return and reintegration, and responding to displacement. In other news, China sent two giant pandas, Ping Ping and Fu Shuang, to the United States as part of a panda diplomacy program to foster foreign ties. The departure was announced Thursday during Chinese President Xi Jinping's visit to Washington. And finally, in sports, Aichi Nagoya 2026 Asian Games. National women's doubles pair Pearly Tan and M. Tina ended Malaysia's 12-year wait by advancing to the semifinals of the event. Their 21-18, 21-9 victory over the Indian pair Gayatri Gopichan and Trisa Jolly in the quarterfinals guaranteed the world number 5 pair at least a bronze medal. Regarding tomorrow's semifinal match, Tina said they need to prepare thoroughly as they are scheduled to face the top-seeded Chinese pair Chen Qingchen and Chia Yifan. And now to end the bulletin, here's a recap of the headlines. Middle powers and ASEAN urged to help shape global decisions. And Budget 2027, increased allocations sought for Madani Rahma sales. And that was the bulletin prepared by Azmil Reza. Thank you for listening. Salam, Malaysia Madani.
2: 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Yo, Aida.
0: Yo.
2: Nice story about the ping-ping and pong-pong. Ping-ping and Fushan.
0: Fushuang.
2: Right?
0: Mm,
2: why do they get lazy when they pick out names for panda? I mean, like ping-ping.
0: Ping-ping. Ping-ping. Fushuang.
2: What are we going to name this thing? Oh, ping. Oh, ping-ping.
0: Let's do a double. Ping-ping.
2: Yeah. I mean, come on. What name would you give ping-ping?
0: Ping-ping.
2: Hmm. What would, if it was something Malaysian, what would you give it?
0: Oh, if it's okay. Atang.
2: What? Ateng.
0: Atang.
2: Apeng.
0: Apeng.
2: Apeng.
0: Or,
2: yeah. Apeng has got more feel to it. I mean, come on.
0: Apeng.
2: Yeah, Apeng.
0: Apeng.
2: Yeah. Okay. Anto Apeng. Hobo.
0: Apeng. Can also.
2: You can speak Hokkien into a panda. Why
0: yes,
2: not?
0: Yes,
2: right?
0: Yes, of course.
2: And Fushuan.
0: Fushuan.
2: Hmm.
0: Awang.
2: Awang. Apeng and Afu. Awang. Afu.
0: Afu.
2: Yeah, Afu is better. Yeah, see the feel? Afu. Afu. Okay, Apeng. Apeng and Afu. Right, so we shall write to China and we shall request that Ping Ping and Fushuan be given new names.
0: Yes.
2: Sounds good to you, yeah?
0: Can. Let's do that.
2: Oh, and they're such cute creatures they are.
0: Yo.
2: Correct? I think over here in Kuala Lumpur at the Zoo Negara, you'll be able to see some pandas, right? We still have some pandas there, right?
0: I think so.
2: Okay,
0: I'm
2: I shot
0: sure.
2: myself in the foot there. Now I got to find out. Okay.
0: Yeah.
2: I got to go dig. All righty.
0: But they just eat and sleep, don't they?
2: But they're so amusing when they move.
0: Yeah, they move, they roll themselves.
2: Right? And they fall. And they look clumsy.
0: Yeah.
2: And
0: they're cute. Like.
2: And because of the color, the black and white and stuff, they look so cute and stuff. Yeah. I mean, yeah. Normally, even like Friesian cows, right?
0: Okay, yes.
2: Yeah,
0: yes.
2: They look so cute and beautiful and
0: they
2: stuff.
0: They have some in Kundasang, I think.
2: Yeah, they do.
0: Yeah,
2: they
0: yeah.
2: do. It's so unfair.
0: Why?
2: Why? I could give it some cows.
0: Hey.
2: Yeah. Yeah. Anyway.
0: Okay.
2: I won't quiz you now because you had a 10-minute news bulletin and let your throat rest.
0: All right.
2: The next hour, you're not as lucky.
0: Oh. Da, da, da, da. No. All right, tease.
2: Bringing on the quiz. Mm-hmm. Bringing on the quiz. All right, Anissa.
0: Okay.
2: What love song would you like to start the show with?
0: Oh, it's going to be a different. Whatever I request will be different.
2: No, it won't. I won't do that to you. Would I?
0: Yes.
2: Aida Tahir,
0: yes.
2: Come on.
0: Anything on Chicago?
2: Chicago?
0: Mm-hmm. Oh,
2: okay, see? Well, almost there.
0: Almost. Okay. Yay! Bye.

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2: Picture this. 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

0: Hi, my name is Siti Aisha, and I'm a pharmacist at Hospital Kuala Lumpur. What makes me proud to be a Malaysian is that we are made up of so many different races. We are made up of so many different cultures. Yet we can put our differences aside and work together to make a better country. Being a pharmacist, we don't look at all these differences when we're providing healthcare services to people. What we wish to do is to provide just the best service we can to the nation without looking at what separates us. Instead, we look at what unites us. So moving forward, what my wish is that we continue to move on in this vein and not let negative forces undermine the unity that we've worked so hard to build.
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2: 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This is Lunchtime Love Ballads. We do this every weekend, right after the news at 1, all the way till the news at 2. 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
1: Good afternoon, Salam Malaysia Madani. This is Aida Tahir with a news update at 2 p.m. Met Malaysia is keeping a round-the-clock watch on earthquake activity in Sabah via 28 seismic stations statewide. Met Malaysia Director General Dr. Mohamed Hisham Mohamed Anib said the monitoring enables the department to detect and analyse earthquakes swiftly. The seismic stations closest to the epicentre are Sapulut, Keningau, Sandakan, Telupit, Matupang and Tenom. The statement follows a weak magnitude 3.3 earthquake that struck Kuamut, Kinabatangan at 5:32 a.m. yesterday. Now, G25 Malaysia today called for the federal and state constitutions and the rule of law to be upheld in resolving the issue surrounding the position of the young Dipertuan Besar of Negeri Sembilan, Tuanku Muhriz, Tuanku Munawir. The civil society organisation said it firmly supported the lawful constitutional position of Tuanku Muhriz as the young Dipertuan Besar of Negeri Sembilan. It stressed that any challenge to the position must be resolved strictly according to the state constitution, adat and the law. A total of 184 documentation matters involving the Orang Asli community in remote areas in Gua Musang have been resolved through the National Registration Department's Menyumai Kasih Rakyat program. Its Kelantan Director Halimatus Saadia Ramli said the cases involved 101 identity card replacements, 61 MyKit applications, 15 first-time identity card applications, 5 amendments to identity card details, and 2 amendments to birth certificates. Malaysians in Bangkok have been urged to remain in contact with the Malaysian Embassy for assistance and updates following the extensive flooding that affected several districts and major transportation routes in the capital city. The Foreign Ministry said several Malaysians had been affected by the floods and that the embassy in Bangkok was extending necessary support and assistance to them. It strongly urged Malaysian nationals who had yet to do so to register their presence in Thailand via the consular system. And finally, nearly 4,900 people in Bangkok have been evacuated to shelters, with around 52,000 households affected by the floods. According to the Bangkok Metropolitan Administration, water levels in Bangkok's network of canals remained high on Sunday morning, with authorities working to speed up drainage. It said more rain was forecast throughout Sunday for Bangkok and its surrounding provinces, but would begin to taper off on Monday. And that was the news edited by Azmil Reza. Thank you for tuning in. Salam, Malaysia Madani.

0: Thank you very much, Ida Tahir, for the news at 2 on Tracks FM. And now I be a pest with Ida Tahir. Yes. Are you ready,
1: Your
0: Ida?
1: Your tone of voice didn't sound like a pest in the beginning. Initially.
0: Well, initially, you know how it is, right? Initially, when you meet somebody, they're all nice and sweet.
1: Yes. Hello, Nigel Green. How are you?
0: And then the grace period goes by and then you see their true colors, right? It's like the story of life.
1: Yes.
0: Like you go to the shop for the first time. Hello, sir. Hello. Yeah, you want to eat? Oh, no problem. Yeah. You want me to carry the table here? So no problem. I carry the table. You come back after 3 months and no place already. Closing. Yeah, shop closing.
1: Next time, come.
0: Right? So important you actually look after your customer.
1: Yes.
0: And you know, you put yourself, like some places when they say they close at 9, and then when you go there at 8:30, they're starting to close the place. I think there should be a standard. It's either you and your staff have a chit-chat, and then you discuss. Okay, so if we say we're closing at 9, that means the customer that comes in at 8:59 can still order something.
1: Can still be served.
0: So working time actually is up to 9:30 or 9:40 or something like that.
1: Yes.
0: You know, and you pay them, of course. For what they're doing.
1: Mm.
0: And then for the customer, for us, when you say closing at 9, it doesn't mean when we get there at 8:30, you shut the place. We have to understand.
1: Mm.
0: Correct?
1: True. Usually they will let the customers know what time is the last order for the kitchen.
0: Mm.
1: Right?
0: Last call at the kitchen.
1: Usually it's like half an hour or one hour before.
0: And then the chef comes out and sharpens his knife in front of everybody. Okay.
1: No one dares to order anymore.
0: Anybody want to order? Nothing. Nothing.
1: I'm going home soon.
0: Can I have a... No, it's just coffee. Yes. Okay. Ida Tahir.
1: Yes.
0: If you had one match...
1: Okay.
0: And you enter a dark room containing a candle... And an oil lamp.
1: Okay.
0: And a fireplace.
1: Uh-huh.
0: See all those things?
1: Mm-hmm.
0: Okay, you got candle, oil lamp, and a fireplace.
1: Okay.
0: What do you light first?
1: Candle.
0: The match.
1: Oh, my goodness gracious me.
0: Oh, I like that.
1: You tricked me on that one.
0: Okay.
1: How dare you.
0: A farmer has 17 sheep. All right?
1: Okay.
0: All right.
1: 17. Oh, 17.
0: Chujo blast, Ida.
1: Okay,
0: 17 sheep. All but nine run away. How many are left?
1: Nine.
0: No fun like you.
1: That's why.
0: Okay, here's another one.
1: Okay, go ahead.
0: If an electric train is traveling north, which way does its smoke go? Ha!
1: South?
0: No, electric trains don't have smoke.
1: No.
0: Gotcha.
1: Oh, locomotive got smoke.
0: Yeah.
1: Okay.
0: Electric trains, no smoke.
1: No smoke.
0: See, tell you, if I was taking that quiz, I'd say the same thing.
1: Same goes with electric vehicles also, yeah?
0: Yeah.
1: Okay.
0: Yeah. So there you go. Unless you got a driver who smokes.
1: That's different.
0: There you go.
1: That's right.
0: Don't smoke. Smoking's bad for your health. Right?
1: Right.
0: Okay, Ida, I hear we should come back at 3 o'clock.
1: That's all?
0: Oh, you want some more?
1: Okay, later.
0: Later on. Okay, I'll have some more for you. Some of them are so easy. Some of them so... Yeah. I've got ABCDs or you want movies or something like that? Or you want food?
1: Food is nice. It's always
0: okay. Yeah. What vegetable is used to make traditional sauerkraut?
1: Cabbage.
0: Oh, okay. Oh, is no it? Wonder you like, yeah, cabbage.
1: Oh.
0: Boring.
1: Done.
0: Yeah.
1: As long as I got that one right. Okay.
0: What a boring quiz. Later, Ida.
1: Bye.

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1: Right, I'm reporting from a site where an impatient motorcyclist...
2: Who impatient?
1: Oh, okay, a genius decided to jump the red light and he paid for it.
2: I didn't pay anyone.
1: As I was saying, he jumped the red light, now he's sitting in a pool of blood. So, what do you have to say?
2: I should have stopped.
1: That's right, ladies and gentlemen, you heard it from the genius!
2: Oh, you're lucky I'm injured.
3: Yellow means slow down. 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

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This is Music Sundays. I am the Green Man with you all the way till 6 this evening on Trax. It is my absolute pleasure to be here with you.

0: 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Hi, good to have you with us on Trax FM this afternoon. Our guest on the lines with us is Rosita Rohaizad. Hi, Rosita.
1: Hi, Nigel.
0: How are you doing?
1: Well, I just had me mama.
0: Oh, me mama. Lovely. You have good taste in food.
1: No, because I'm leaving for Indonesia, and I said to myself, I have to eat all the things that I can't get it there.
0: Right.
1: I can't get elsewhere. So
0: when you come back,
1: me mama was the appropriate choice.
0: So what do you think you're going to be asking for when you come back?
1: When I come back, what do you mean?
0: When you come back, what's the first food you're going to be looking for?
1: Oh, yeah. Chinese, perhaps.
0: Okay. Okay. Mm,
1: and then, because we have, they don't have nasi lemak there too, you know. But
0: they don't
1: I'm
0: have.
1: I'm not a nasi lemak fan.
0: Mm-hmm.
1: Yeah, well.
0: Anyway.
1: I like a lot of baked fish, ikan bakar.
0: So, oh, nice. Yeah. Okay, don't be making me hungry in the studios over here. I have 3 hours to go. Yeah?
1: Oh, dear.
0: Okay.
1: You didn't have lunch yet?
0: No, I had a late breakfast. So, all prepared, don't worry. Okay, more than 4 decades in the entertainment industry, my guest on the phone is Rosita Rohaizad. Her song, Gugur Nyamawa Desa from Sitingan, was recognized as best film song at the Malaysian Film Festival in 1983. How does that feel?
1: That was, I was a pretty young person that time. I didn't know how big that was until much, much later.
0: Mm.
1: Because I didn't go up to get the award because Kasimas, those compositions. So he went up on stage. So because of that, I don't remember too much about it except that
0: now. It wasn't important back then, I guess, yeah?
1: Yeah, now that a lot of people keep reminding of me of the song, then I feel, oh, wow.
0: Mm.
1: It did matter.
0: That's right. Of course it did, yeah? Anyway, okay, so then represented Malaysia internationally, including performances in Manila, Tokyo, Hong Kong, Australia, Scotland, yeah?
1: Yeah.
0: Did you get to play some bagpipes over there?
1: I wish I could. But those musicians that I meet, they played, of course, Celtic music.
0: Mm-hmm.
1: And then I got them to play about 3 of our Malay songs. 2 of which is mine, and 1 is Tansri Ahmad Nawab from my first album.
0: Mm.
1: And so I'm going again. I'm going in, I have a show at the Malaysia Food Fest in Glasgow, 6th of December.
0: Right.
1: So I'll be meeting them again. I'm giving them some new songs because I have just released a single. It's called Dhamma, and it's my father's last project before he passed away.
0: Right.
1: Dhamma is, but he wrote only half of the lyrics.
0: Right. Tell us about your dad. Tell us about your dad and his career.
1: Okay, everybody knows Rosita Rohaizad, I hope, but nobody quite know H.M. Rohaizad, which is Hamid Muhammad Rohaizad. He's actually Al-Sagaf, an Arab Al-Sagaf, who came from Yemen and his ancestors stayed in Singapore. And he was a musician at heart, but the family didn't allow it. And so he broke out of the family to become a singer, actor. He wrote lyrics for songs and scripts. He was assistant director to Tan Sri P. Ramlee, which is his brother-in-law, because, my auntie, Saloma, yeah?
0: Mm-hmm.
1: So they were working closely together, Tan Sri P. Ramlee and my father. My father wrote about 40 over songs for the movies from the 50s and 60s. But he died in 1961. And so, people forgot his face, but he did act in that movie, Anak Kutuzali, Sajari Hassan, and he sang in a few songs with my auntie and Nomadia, but like I said, they were songs not recorded for albums, they were sung for the films, so only if you watch the films, then you will know about it.
0: Right.
1: So my biggest ambition now is to do a dedication, a tribute for my father, for my late father, an album of at least 10 songs with his lyrics,
0: mm-hmm.
1: The lyrics that he wrote,
0: right,
1: songs that he sang. Yeah. And I've done one, which is Dhamma, Alhamdulillah. And it's now, it should be released officially in October, but I'm so lucky. RTM listened to it and it was approved within 2 or 3 days. So I'm so happy about it. And yeah, I hope, because it's Irama Melayu, we're doing it in Irama Melayu. I follow a bit of my auntie Saloma's style of singing. I'm not an asli singer, but I do have a bit of the tone and the ability to do the riff for the asli kind of way of singing.
0: Right. Okay. Yeah. Just about 2 minutes before we have to play your song Damak, and then we're going to go straight to the news. So, very quickly, Rosita, what do you want your fans to know about this song, and what's really special for you about this?
1: The special thing about it is I completed the song. My father only wrote half the lyrics together with Tan Sri P. Ramlee. They collaborated. And so I put in the other half to complete the song. That's something that I'm happy and proud about, because then I've also started becoming a lyric writer and songwriter too. I've got 4 new songs, which Dhamma is one of them, and I dabble in lyrics and songwriting now.
0: Right.
1: Alhamdulillah, it came a bit late, but still.
0: It came. That's the main thing, isn't it?
1: Yeah.
0: And well done. I'm sure it's such a lovely tribute to your dad. And he would be so proud of the song and be proud knowing that, you know, his daughter did this for him.
1: I really hope so.
0: Well done. Definitely. Well done to you and to everybody who is in on the song as well, yeah?
1: The arranger, Chauzi Aisunam, I think he made a good job. So the young people will be interested to listen to this Inang. It's the genre is Inang Modern, which is a bit of Asli. So it's not new. It's the song recorded in 1961, and we've revamped it, give it a bit modern twist to it. I think it's palatable, you know.
0: I think we don't talk about it. I think we play it. Rosita Rahizad, it's been an absolute pleasure. I look forward to the next time we get to talk again.
1: Yes, I hope to see you too.
0: And congratulations on the song from all of us at Trax.
1: Thank you, Craig.
0: And here's a treat for our listeners from you.

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0: This is Tracks.

0: Salam Malaysia Madani, this is Aida Tahir with a news update at 3 p.m. Malaysia's Border Control and Protection Agency, or AKPS, should have its own world-class training academy to develop highly skilled officers in border management technology, including AI. Chief Secretary to the Government, Tan Sri Dr. Shamsul Azri Abu Bakar, said the academy would strengthen AKPS capabilities to face complex border security challenges over the next 10 to 20 years. He said the move would support AKPS shift towards smarter, integrated and intelligence-based border control. Now, police will summon former Negeri Sembilan State Executive Council members starting tomorrow to record their statements over the administrative and royal institution crisis in the state. Inspector General of Police Tan Sri Muhammad Khalid Ismail said several witnesses and other relevant individuals will also be called to assist the investigation. He said numerous police reports have been lodged over the matter, with several people already summoned to have their statements recorded. And on to the foreign news. Singapore has urged the United Nations to speed up efforts to establish common rules and safeguards for the global development of artificial intelligence, or AI. Foreign Minister Dr. Vivian Balakrishnan said AI risks cross borders and require collective action through an inclusive global process. He said Singapore is ready to contribute to the effort, and including exploring the idea of a UN framework convention on AI safeguards. And in sports, Malaysia's men's doubles pair Goh Si Fei and Nur Izzuddin Rumsani have exited the Aichi Nagoya 2026 Asian Games after losing in the quarterfinals today. The world number 6 pair lost 13-21, 17-21 to China's Liang Weikang and Wang Cheng at Ichinomiya City Municipal Gymnasium. The defeat means Malaysia failed to repeat the men's doubles bronze won by Aaron Chia and So Wu Yi at the Hangzhou 2022 Games. Finally, national midfielder Stuart Wilkin is bracing for his first match against Indonesia when Harimau Malaya face the hosts in the FIFA ASEAN Cup 2026 Division 1 Group A match tomorrow. Wilkin said Malaysia is aware of the challenge but believes the squad has the quality and confidence to compete against Indonesia in front of a likely capacity crowd. The 28-year-old JDT player said the team must stay focused and build on its positive start. And that concludes the bulletin prepared by Rivan Rajkumar. Salam Malaysia Madani.
1: Thank you for the news at 3. Aida Tahir from Whisper Bridge RTM on Trax FM.
0: Muslim.
1: Aida Tahir.
0: Muslim.
1: You know, when you have to pronounce all those words all the time,
0: mm-hmm.
1: I mean, is there like practices that you do, you know, like, I don't know, like Zam and I were talking about tongue warm-ups.
0: Mm.
1: Okay. Whatever it is,
0: oh,
1: right?
0: Oh, you do that? Okay.
1: Yeah, I mean, what do you do? How do you do tongue twisters?
0: Tongue twisters, yeah, sometimes.
1: Right?
0: Yeah, it's
1: okay.
0: Times.
1: Okay, red lorry, yellow lorry. Go on, Ada.
0: Red lorry, yellow
1: Faster.
0: Lorry.
1: Come on.
0: Red lorry, yellow lorry. Yellow lorry. <lily.
1: laughs> Red lorry, yellow lorry. Difficult.
0: Red
1: yeah?
0: lorry, yellow lorry.
1: Oh, I hate that one. Yeah. Yeah. So yeah, because you get all kinds of complicated words all the time.
0: Yeah, foreign names especially.
1: Yeah.
0: Wow.
1: For us, it's okay. I mean, like
0: foreign names.
1: No, for us. Yeah.
0: Oh, for you, okay.
1: When we make mistakes, it's not so bad. Like you're on the spot, net. You can't afford to slip up.
0: No.
1: Right.
0: But sometimes we do.
1: Of course.
0: And we repeat.
1: Is there a song? Sometimes when I slip up. The clarity is so bad.
0: Yes.
1: Yes. Oh, anyway, okay, it's time to play What Did Aida Cook This Week That We Should All Know About?
0: God.
1: Come on. And give us the recipe. Something
0: no.
1: that's... Okay, give us a recipe.
0: Okay. Let me think, hold on.
1: 3-course dinner, all right?
0: No.
1: Okay, go.
0: No la, I think I just did the sushi baked rice.
1: Sushi baked rice?
0: Yes.
1: What is sushi baked rice? My gosh, I haven't even heard of sushi baked rice.
0: Sushi baked rice. You can Google it.
1: Okay.
0: Well, It's like rice, right? Rice. You cook rice.
1: Uh-huh.
0: And then
1: any specific kind of rice? Basmati?
0: Doesn't matter.
1: Basido.
0: No. Yeah, it has to be a Japanese rice.
1: Oh, basmati kosono-san. Okay.
0: Yes. So then you have to cook the rice first.
1: Wait, Japanese rice, little round fellas, is it?
0: Yes, round fellas.
1: As opposed to our longish ones. Okay,
0: correct.
1: All right, because they're polished apparently. Right?
0: That's true.
1: Okay, go on.
0: And then you just add some Japanese vinegar, sushi vinegar.
1: Japanese vinegar.
0: Yeah, sushi vinegar.
1: Okay. If you don't have any sushi vinegar and all that,
0: just put our vinegar.
1: Put vinegar.
0: Any vinegar. With
1: ABC.
0: You.
1: Okay. All right.
0: And then once the rice is a bit cooler, then you can do that. Don't do it while it's hot.
1: So you have to wet your hands first, right?
0: You just use a spatula.
1: Right. Oh. Okay.
0: You don't have to touch the rice or whatsoever.
1: Oh,
0: no.
1: So you high-tech people or special?
0: Yeah, cleanliness, the hygiene.
1: Oh, hygiene. What's wrong with my hands? They're clean too. Right? These hands are clean.
0: And then what did I do? Okay, then.
1: And then what do you do?
0: I can't remember.
1: Right.
0: Okay, then you just add in some, what do you call this? Sesame seed. What do you call that?
1: Oil.
0: Salad dressing?
1: Okay.
0: Salad dressing, sesame seed.
1: All right.
0: Yes. And then a bit of paprika, chili flakes.
1: All right, are you listening, folks? We're taking this down. Okay.
0: Okay, you have to have one protein.
1: One protein.
0: Either you want,
1: chicken.
0: Chicken or fish.
1: All right.
0: Usually I use salmon or tuna.
1: Oh, okay.
0: Tuna in a can.
1: Okay.
0: Yeah.
1: Tuna in a can. All right.
0: Yeah.
1: What's the accent, Zam, for tuna in a can, Zam? Kalau tuna, kalau
0: tuna dalam tin.
1: Tuna dalam tin.
0: Okay,
1: All right, and then?
0: And then, once you mix everything in, right, you just have to press the rice into your container.
1: Okay.
0: Press it flat.
1: Mm-hmm.
0: Right? Okay.
1: All right, listening.
0: Put a little bit of mayo on top.
1: All right.
0: Sesame seed.
1: Uh-huh.
0: And then you put some cheese.
1: Then you bake it so the cheese melts over it.
0: Yes.
1: And holds everything inside.
0: Yes. Oh. Once it's out,
1: right,
0: you put a little bit of parsley or more sesame seed whatsoever.
1: Okay.
0: And then serve.
1: Really?
0: You eat it with
1: what's that first bite like? You eat it with what?
0: You have to eat it with the seaweed.
1: Okay.
0: The flaky seaweed.
1: You gotta put the strip. Okay,
0: yeah. Put the rice on top of the
1: seaweed
0: and eat it.
1: Oh, lovely.
0: Mm.
1: Right, you can even have like crushed seaweeds and just...
0: Yes,
1: like,
0: and pour it on top. Yes, no problem.
1: See, andale, iba.
0: It's easy.
1: Mexican lost in Japan. Yeah. Oh, wow, okay.
0: That's
1: the
0: dish.
1: Recipe. Only one dish, only.
0: Enough blood.
1: The other two, plain water and orange juice. Okay.
0: Can.
1: Right? Yeah, and don't be getting orange juice that comes out of the, what do you call that? Those boxes, huh?
0: Uh-huh.
1: They're made of everything but orange juice. Okay, long story cut short.
0: Look more care. Sugar
1: yeah,
0: than
1: take care
0: sugar.
1: Of your health. Yeah, a lot of these things, they've got lots of false. You know, I won't say false; they deceive you.
0: Mm. What's your favorite juice, Green?
1: What juice? If I can make it myself, let's see now. What do I like? I like orange. Orange juice is nice. I like watermelon. Right?
0: Watermelon.
1: But just squeeze it yourself. And that's it. You know, put it in a blender or something.
0: Mm.
1: Pineapple juice is nice.
0: Have you tried watermelon lychee?
1: Watermelon and lychee, yeah.
0: Yeah.
1: Of course.
0: You must have enjoyed it.
1: Yeah. Of course. Okay. All right. So our guests are going to be in the studios in a bit. They're going to be talking to us about the inside the world of animation with Pekan Maya.
0: Woohoo.
1: Our guests are Mr. Amir Hafzan Jafar, the CEO, and Benilita Nasuti Ramli.
0: Mm-hmm.
1: And they'll be talking about a Malaysian cartoon and animation that's Keluarga Nuai. Have you watched it?
0: No, not yet.
1: You will after today's conversation.
0: Okay.
1: All right. Now, what is your favorite Michael Jackson song?
0: Beat It.
1: Here it is.
0: No, it's not. I knew

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3: Inside the world of animation with Pakhan Maya is what we're going to be talking about with our guests in the studios this afternoon, Amir Hafzan Jafar.
4: Hi.
3: And Benny Lita Nasuchi Ramli. Yeah, so I'll call you Amir and Benny Lita.
5: Yeah, sure.
3: Go all right.
5: Ben.
3: Ben, nice. I like that. A lady with a guy's name, isn't
5: yeah,
3: it? Right, Ben. So do you do that sometimes purposely? You put, you know, call his number Ben and then they call
5: yes.
3: And then they think, hello, but suddenly it's hello.
5: I'm not abang, I'm a kaka.
3: Yeah?
5: Oh, yeah, no.
3: Okay, so you have this Keluarga Nuaim, and that's a Malaysian cartoon animation produced by Pakhan Maya Sendirian Berhad, your company,
5: mm-hmm.
3: a local TV production and animation company established in the early 2000s. Yeah, very early, yeah. Long time already, yeah?
4: Yeah.
3: And the series features characters such as Nuaim, Nolly, Kamal, and Maria. Maria?
5: Yes, Maria.
3: And see the way she says it different, Zam. She says, Maria. She,
5: no. And then, totally that change,
3: yeah? Yeah. We'll be speaking with Amir Hafzan and Benedita and about the story, characters, and the production behind Keluarga Nuaim, as well as the future of Malaysian animation. So welcome to the studios of Trax FM first.
4: Yeah, thank you.
3: And yeah, tell us about yourself. Amir, where do you come from?
4: Okay. Assalamualaikum. Bismillahirrahmanirrahim.
5: Mm-hmm.
4: My name is Amir. Now, this year I'm 52.
3: Okay. Cheers. Give me his bio data, man. Come on.
4: Was born in PJ Old Town somewhere uh-huh. in 1970.
3: PJ boy, yeah?
4: Yeah.
5: PJ boy.
3: Okay.
4: But then my parents are Kelantanese, so I can speak Kelantanese very well.
3: Wow. Okay. So I'm very curious. Your football team. Who's your football team here?
4: Football team in Malaysia.
3: Yeah. Is it Kelantan?
4: I used to follow Selangor.
3: Okay.
4: And used, also Kelantan.
3: Used to follow.
5: Used to.
3: How do you follow too? Kelantan and Selangor? Which
4: because
3: one?
4: Nowadays, the football is not as Malaysian anymore.
3: Okay.
5: I know.
3: Okay. Okay.
5: We need that.
3: Okay. And what about you, man?
5: Again.
3: What about you?
5: Okay. Thank you for having us here. I'm glad. I'm Benilita. Can call me Ben. So originally from Kedah, Alostar.
3: Jitra?
5: Alostar.
3: Okay.
5: Alostar. And already 20 plus year in Selangor.
3: Mm-hmm.
5: After graduating, graduated in multimedia in UUM.
3: All right.
5: University Utara Malaysia. So from there, slowly, a bit about me. I'm actually from IT background.
3: Okay.
5: But my passion, drawing.
3: Right.
5: I love cartoon.
3: So it
5: I
3: all
5: love
3: came
5: movie.
3: Together, yeah.
5: Yes.
3: So you can draw all those Japanese characters, the
5: yes, I love all of them.
3: Right.
5: From Doraemon. I love, because the story is very interesting,
3: mm-hmm.
5: the childhood memories, kan?
3: Right.
5: And then slowly, of course, Ghibli,
3: mm-hmm.
5: and then Disney, the previous Disney.
3: Okay. Not the current one.
5: Not the current one.
3: Right.
5: Like Bambi, so Jungle Book.
3: Mm-hmm.
5: So I really admire how they did that. Start from
3: right.
5: So
3: good. Yeah. So mm-hmm. if our listeners listening in, if your kids are curious, just like how Ben was telling us about her curiosity, maybe you see your kid, you know, liking all these things. Perhaps you never know, mm-hmm. could become a creative director like you.
5: Inshallah.
3: Right.
5: So yeah. Started from pencil drawing and slowly involved in animation in 2000. Before 2000. 14, we started with all about multimedia first.
3: Okay.
5: Multimedia, web programming, because my background is more to IT,
3: IT.
5: Development. But then the, like you said, curiosity. So I had a chance to further study in Akademi Seni Kebangsaan. 2003,
3: mm-hmm.
5: 2004, part-time for one year. slowly, I 100% full-time in ASK.
3: Okay.
5: And graduated 2008. Masa tu dah Aswara. So, but then in Aswara, there's no animation yet.
3: Mm-hmm.
5: Animation courses.
3: Right.
5: More on filmmaking.
3: So, cinematography. You must have felt it's difficult for you, isn't it, at the time?
5: I want to learn about camera work, mm-hmm. camera shot, because when we do drawing,
3: mm-hmm.
5: I don't understand a bit close up. What is close up?
3: Okay.
5: What is long shot? So, just like whenever my director from India,
3: mm-hmm.
5: I work with an Indian company based in Hollywood. So they have the company in Malaysia. That time, multimedia super corridor. They plan to have this digital e-village in Dengkil, but not materialized. So the company just go for focus on web development.
3: Mm-hmm.
5: So I asked from my previous boss, can we do a small little project animation? But then that time, animation software just started.
3: Right.
5: So
3: is that like the birth of the company that you have today?
5: Uh-huh.
3: That's the story
5: that
3: of it.
5: That one is... Yeah.
3: The journey.
5: The previous company that I worked for.
3: Mm-hmm.
5: Then slowly, when I continue ataupun further study
3: mm-hmm.
5: in filmmaking, we focus on production, our own production.
3: Right.
5: Little company.
3: That's when the two
5: Pekan
3: of
5: Maya.
3: You met.
5: Yes.
3: That's the time you both met.
5: Yes.
4: No, actually, we met during our matriculation days.
3: He's giving out secrets here.
5: Actually, we are
4: 18 years old that time.
3: Okay.
4: We were classmates at that time.
3: Uh-huh. Ah.
4: But when she pursued the degree, she pursued in IT. I'm more to business administration.
3: Right. So did he behave himself in class?
5: Yeah.
3: He did. Nice. Was it, did you, you know, sometimes you're doing your work, suddenly you look at the side, you see a fella looking at you.
5: I can feel that.
3: Yeah? You did, isn't it?
5: Yeah.
3: Okay. All right. So anyway, come. So the company has been producing Malaysian content since the early 2000s. Yeah, all your productions that you've done,
5: yeah,
3: all Malaysian
5: that
3: shows,
5: one,
3: yeah?
5: Since 2014.
3: Okay.
5: From 2014. Previously, 2001, focused on web development.
3: Okay.
5: Until 2014, we said to ourselves, We had enough with IT.
4: It started we asked ourselves. At that time, I was working with one of the big company, IT company, even though I'm in business admin. So that time, we asked ourselves, saying that, what are the things that we can do and then make us happy even though we have little bit money?
3: Mm-hmm.
4: Which is, I like music. I like heavy metal music. And also, she likes something like filler making and animation. So we started a company, both of us, trying to pursue in that.
3: Okay. So how did your heavy metal music go with her? Have any programs like a Gaga or something like that? And then, you know,
4: not yet with in business.
3: Okay, all right.
4: But then previous interview last time, I brought a band, Entercid.
3: Okay,
4: I'm the one who produced that.
3: I see.
4: Band.
3: Right.
4: Yeah.
3: So, but in your animation, you haven't used your heavy metal influence yet, huh?
4: This one is family type of...
3: But you know the saying,
4: content.
3: A family that rocks together stays together, right?
4: There will be time for that.
5: One by one.
3: One by one. Huh? Yeah. Okay, so then you had... What shows were you doing at that time? What was the first one ever for your company?
5: The first one is a magazine program for TV OK RTM.
3: Okay, you explain to our listeners what you mean by magazine program?
5: Actually, the program is for kecantikan. From the top to toe for ladies.
3: Okay, for beauty is a
5: beauty show.
3: All right.
5: 13 episodes
3: mm-hmm.
5: and about 30 minutes per episode.
3: Okay.
5: So basically, we have three segments for each episode.
3: Mm-hmm.
5: We have three segments. So number one is all about traditional treatment. Second segment is more to modern versus the traditional. Like
3: right.
5: For example, traditional segment, the first segment, wash your face using limau. money based. But the modern way, how? Use laser. For example.
3: Yeah.
5: Dulu, our grandma using the traditional like putih telur.
3: Yes,
5: cantik, original.
3: My grandmother used to give me bedak sejuk.
5: Yes.
3: Oh,
5: bedak sejuk. And then the third segment for that magazine TV, tips from our nenek moyang.
3: Okay.
5: So petua.
3: Interesting yes. topics, yeah?
5: Interesting.
3: People are interested.
5: So still, from 2017, so until now, still
3: it's still going on.
5: Still going on.
3: Right.
5: And I'm very happy.
3: And you still have to find some more topics for it, huh?
5: Yes. So we are looking forward to enhance, because now it's 2026.
3: Right.
5: So modern technique, modern approach, and also we would like to maybe in the future that one more to magazine TV. Number two program is DIY Diva. That one is more to makeover.
3: These are hosted shows, not animation.
5: Hosted.
3: Hosted okay,
5: hosted not animation yet. So first try, we started with program ataupun magazine TV. So majalah. So majalah more to like going to some place and we organize and we introduce. Like for example, we come and visit Cracks FM, introduce
3: right.
5: something like that. So for the majalah kecantikan, we introduce from top to toe how to take care.
4: The third one we did and, after MCO, that one log. Is travelog. Mm-hmm. 13... undiscovered place, something like beach and also island.
3: Right.
4: So we travel 13 places.
5: Using e-scooter.
4: E-scooter.
3: So what kind of problems do you run into when you
4: that do... That time, 2022, after the MCO done already, we plan there's a certain location, but when we go there, it's not as good as we planned.
3: Right.
4: So there's more to contingency.
5: Not really encouraging.
4: Yeah. The business was not good.
5: Business is not good. Most of our contact closed the business.
3: Right.
5: So what
3: it was a very trying time.
4: Yes. Yeah.
3: During that time.
4: But we managed to finish that one. And also being aired in RTM Click and also
5: still ongoing on
4: TV.
3: Ongoing.
4: RTM
3: still,
4: you can still watch it.
5: One of the favorite content.
3: Right. What was your first animation that you did?
5: Okay. So after Travelog program, so we decided now is the time. Because that time we had one opportunity during the MCO. We want to share about
4: during MCO, there's a call from Singapore friend.
5: Singapore company.
4: They want to do 6 episodes of 10 minutes.
5: Yes.
4: Each episode.
5: 2 minutes,
4: six episodes. A campaign. Mm. It's a campaign toward Islamic way of life in Singapore. The target audience was kids. So we did the characters, kids and everything, Islamic content. And then after that, we did 5 minutes for MDEC. MDEC program. That one is more to action, animal action content.
3: Animal action.
4: Yeah.
5: Animal, basically human in animal form or animal in human form, anthropomorphic.
3: So like what, superhero kind?
5: Yes.
4: Yeah, superhero.
5: It's about 5 minutes. So that is our first try. Okay, after working with people, now our own company, so we our first try. 2021?
4: Yeah, 2021.
5: So we have, of course, the confidence.
4: And
5: we have the confidence.
3: To go on,
5: go on.
3: And?
5: We try. Now we got the call for pitching from RTM. Okay, we try to submit. How many?
4: 2023, we submit two titles to RTM for the pitching session.
3: And RTM is better than all the other stations, right?
4: Of course.
5: Right. Yes, the best. The best.
4: We started
5: Misty promote.
4: We started our confidence with RTM, and now until now RTM is our priority. RTM is giving us a lot of opportunity.
3: Right.
4: For 2023, we got that one, the Quagga No Aim, 13 episode, 30 minutes each episode. It's a family story, Malaysian family story. It's a normal people story. No datuk-datuk, no datin-datin.
3: Okay.
4: And also it's
5: actually
4: targeted,
5: a story about
4: it was targeted to
5: and their friends.
4: 13 and below, just all kids.
3: Okay. So it's definitely going to be things about good morals.
5: Yes.
4: And
3: Okay.
5: Manners. No bully.
3: Correct. She said manners. I thought she said madness.
5: Manners, not madness.
3: If me, madness. Okay. And then how different was making animation back then compared to today?
5: Okay. I myself started 2021. That one is the first time computer animation started. I never had opportunity to go on to venture or try on traditional, but I have the idea how the traditional animation is very difficult. But then when the computer animation come to Malaysia, all the techniques, I quickly learned the technique and venture the software. So from there, I go into teaching first.
3: Okay.
5: Why I go into teaching? So that I can learn twice.
3: When you teach, you learn more.
5: Yes, learn more. And I have the confidence when we have the problem, on the technique, any technique, so I know where to tackle. That's the story.
3: Right. And that time, and when you look at the animation back then, and the animation now.
5: Yes, different.
3: Of course, right? I mean, it's amazing how it's changed.
5: AI some more.
3: Yes.
5: So I also take the opportunity 3 years back to, when somebody say, AI, ChatGPT, what is this? So I say, okay, during that time, I'm very busy. We are very busy with Keluarga Nuaim production. So I said, Ame, I want to give me about 4 days. I want to go and learn what is this AI all about. Maybe we can use in the future. Yes, AI is very encouraging because to do animation, we really need a very expert team in doing animation, especially
4: massive
5: drawing.
4: Massive manpower.
5: And massive manpower.
3: Right.
5: It's very costly and we have to have huge office. So we can afford to.
3: And then you have extra staff.
5: Yes, staff. And everything will incur. But then the budget for the production, of course.
3: Yeah.
5: Nah. So how? We learn from that. How to, we can produce A product, but then the budget B or C. How? So that's where
4: try
5: we learn.
4: Within
3: right.
4: the budget.
3: So, okay. So you have to start that way, isn't it?
5: Yeah.
3: Not always easy, yeah?
5: Yeah, not easy.
3: Okay. So, for our guests who just joined us, we're talking to our guests in the studio. It's Mr. Amer Hafzan Jafar, the CEO, and Benedita Nasuti Ramli, who is the creative director. We're talking about the world of animation in Pakan Maya, their company. And they've been producing some local animated programs. And the latest being Keluarga Nuaim.
5: Yes.
3: And it's been shown on RTM for how long?
5: It's about 6 weeks, 13 episodes. So since
4: July
5: 2025.
3: Okay.
5: And still can check out.
3: Right.
5: RTM Click.
3: On RTM Click, you can watch it anytime. Yeah. No wonder every time we go to the office, Zam is not doing work. He's always on his phone.
5: Check out all the cartoons. Okay.
3: Yeah, okay. So now let's talk about Keluarga Nuaim. Yeah? Yes. Where did the idea for this animation come about?
4: Okay,
3: come from?
4: Until now, all the creative stories and what sort for Pakan Maya, I'm the one who do the first writing. I'm the one who create the stories.
5: Original idea.
3: And how did you get that interest?
4: Way back in 1980,
5: right?
4: 80s, early 80s. My father always give me books,
3: right?
5: Comics
4: lot. Marvel, Spider-Man, Hulk, and everything. I started from there.
3: So did you do writing also?
4: Yeah.
3: So did he write you a lot of love letters?
4: No. <Nope.
3: laughs> Okay, come on.
5: Okay.
3: Go on.
4: So the process now. She have to make me happy by giving me chance to go for waterfall and all the beaches and whatnot, so I can produce a new story.
5: So inspiration for writing original story.
4: I need to go somewhere and come back. When driving or whatnot, I tell a story. Oh, I have this story. Okay. Record.
5: So I will record.
3: Right.
4: So I, while driving or while doing something, I can tell story.
3: Right.
4: She's the one who
5: jot down. Right. And put.
3: Because women are very organized. We guys are hopeless.
4: We are.
5: But the idea, of course. So original idea, Keluarga Nuaim, Alif Aisha, Nick Anita, and the latest one, we just pitch.
4: We have in our office another three stories. Mm-mm. So we are pitching to a few title.
3: Right.
4: That one is our own IP.
3: So when you wrote this story about Keluarga Noaim, you had to write the characters.
4: I'm the one who do the character.
3: Right. So what was on your mind when you were writing it? What were you thinking of?
5: First, okay.
3: What did you want to portray?
5: First, when we got the a requirement from RTM,
3: mm-hmm.
5: they will write okay animation, family story,
3: mm-hmm.
5: and anime. So we come back and do this. Of course, discussion, brainstorming. From there, we come up the idea. Okay, Keluarga Adam dah ada. So we want to tell a story about Malaysian family.
4: I want to tell first episode is about migrating from your previous place, which is previous school, to a new place in KL, from Sarawak to KL, mm. adapting one family, the father have to change the work, and then the mother, and the...
3: And you have to leave your Sarawak Laksa behind.
4: Yeah.
3: That's the worst part.
4: Yeah. And then come to a new neighborhood.

0: makes him do something.
1: A bully.
0: Like that.
1: Mm-hmm.
0: Yeah, yeah.
1: Oh, okay.
0: Mm-hmm. Yeah. And then try to help the family, and they be a good friend.
1: So you write from some of your experiences in life, mm-hmm. maybe.
2: I did.
0: Yeah,
2: I did.
1: Right? Yeah. So you know.
0: And also, that's another part of a 13 episode. There's one episode is about understand about autism.
1: Yes.
0: Mm-hmm. So one of your friend, the family, but one of the sister of the neighbor is an autism
2: kid.
0: So how, as a friend, the kids, you have to understand the situation and then play along with them. Don't treat them as a different...
1: I like that you say understand, because that's the most important thing. Yeah. Right? Yeah. A lot of times we don't understand.
2: There are bully storyline. It's not to encourage bully, but not to bully.
1: Correct.
2: Okay? And then take care about our environment.
0: Mm. And then there's one special episode that what I miss a lot in Malaysian family nowadays is whenever there's a majlis or what sort, you have your auntie's family come to your house and stay together and then play along with your cousins or what sort. Mm-hmm. Your cousins that have a different behaviors.
1: Right.
0: And then try to share your toys and what sort.
1: Right.
0: So those are the things that our culture, we miss this thing nowadays.
1: Mm-hmm.
0: And also the respect between the neighbors. There's an Indian, there's a Chinese, and the others. We are Malaysian, we have to respect each other. Mm-hmm. And then every people, they have their own problem, and the love among each other is the way to go for Malaysian families.
1: So interesting. It's helping them understand so that they can see what's going on, and they will be able to treat the situation better.
0: My story, the first thing when I wrote the story, I have to remind myself, I do the story, it's not meant for preaching anything.
1: Mm-hmm.
0: I mean, it's meant for, I want to share the joy of having life in Malaysia.
1: Right.
0: There's a certain time.
1: And everybody being happy, right? And okay, I like that. All right. And then you have to develop the story, right? Mm-hmm. So once you finish writing, how long do you take?
0: I do the story, I tell her, she records using anything. And then give me one, to be pencil and eraser and A4 paper. I do the sketch for all the characters.
1: Oh, wow.
0: Then I pass to her.
1: Right.
0: She knows how to use the software and what sort.
1: Uh-huh.
0: She come to me, okay, I have these three options. Which one do you like? But then I will amend the height and also the face. I have no intention to go towards Japanese style anime. I want to make Malaysian style of cuteness.
1: Yes.
0: So that's the way of doing that.
1: Okay. And then you got a good storyline with good morals. Yeah, that's important.
2: Yes.
1: Okay. So once the idea is there, you develop. Of course, you are personally involved in the writing process. Yeah. So we have characters like Noaim, Nolly, Kamal, and Maria. How did you create these characters? Are they inspired by real people or completely from imagination?
2: Partly
0: from new people, from the people. Partly from the imagination. As for Kamal, the father, sometimes it reflects me. Sometimes when you have families, you tend to protective your kids.
1: Mm-hmm.
0: And sometimes when your wife nagging at you, you are in another dimension. You don't want to listen to that. So that's Kamal. You go into another space. So that's Kamal. But he's a very loving guy.
1: Zam is laughing.
0: But no, the wife, Maria, is very strict. And sometimes she's very calculative. Uh-huh. About money, and she's looking forward for the future.
1: Right.
0: About the financial of the family.
1: She takes care, sometimes,
0: Kamal is relax kacang.
1: Right. Okay. As usual. All right. And then how do you decide, Ben? Yeah. The baju
2: course, after we decided the character design, okay, we have alternative and choices. Okay. Like, for example,

0: Maria, we want to make it make her pakai tudung or hairless.
1: Tudungless.
0: Sorry. So basically, the design kena portray the first idea, original idea. So we decided the color of the baju, color of the cloth, what kind. Adakah all time baju kurung?
2: Color of the background, color of the story set.
0: Mm-hmm. So we have to make sure the costume design and color
1: matches.
0: Match
1: right
0: with the background.
1: Is your background always, where is it? Is it in the house?
0: In the house.
1: In the house.
0: Okay, school.
1: Right.
0: And also padang.
1: Mm-hmm.
0: So we have to make sure.
2: Bofil.
0: Like for example, no, I'm orange.
1: Mm.
0: Orange and with the hoodie.
1: Mm-mm.
0: So most of the time dia pakai hoodie.
1: Mm-hmm.
0: And some other time school uniform.
1: Uniform.
0: Like Noli pun macam tu. Dia pakai tudung, dia pakai apa, hijab, and kat rumah dia baju tidur.
1: Mm-hmm.
0: Okay, pajamas. So that always working.
1: Mm.
0: Tapi
2: that always working.
0: Oh,
2: that
0: always working.
2: Working late and then come back.
0: Tapi dia pun ada juga dia punya attire.
1: Right.
0: So basically we have to decide.
2: That also being bullied at the office.
0: Uh-uh.
2: By the office mate.
1: Right.
0: So color and background, we have to make sure dia balance.
1: Mm-hmm.
0: And of course suitable with the story.
1: Correct.
0: And also our audience.
2: Which is kids. We don't want them to strain their eyes.
1: Mm. Okay. Then you have voiceovers also.
2: Yeah.
0: Yes.
1: And how do you select your characters for voiceovers? Are they kids of the same age, or
0: okay,
1: or do you get older people?
2: I'm the one who select that VO. For Nuaim, we use Fiza. One of our animator.
0: Mm-hmm. Quite good in voiceover.
1: Right. Because they have the interest in the first place.
0: Yes. She know how to play with her voice.
1: Mm-hmm.
0: So what we did, we call, okay, come Fiza, we try and you try this VO script.
1: Mm. So, and it's so important, a good voice. If you have a boring voice, it's like, you know.
0: No, cannot. So basically, first, we advertise at our social media.
1: Mm-hmm.
0: And then some of them send in their voice sample.
1: Yeah.
0: So
2: basically, we did. We had a few years, more than 10 years experience in recording.
1: Mm-hmm.
2: Because I did record band, mm-hmm. and we have all the equipment.
1: Yeah, so you got your band here before.
2: Yeah.
1: Right.
0: Yeah. And we understand. Basically, we have to understand the character. Okay, this character Nuaim, not so big, not so small.
1: Right.
0: So how? So normally, girl, suitable, the original, VO artist, normally girl. So we tried, I think not less than 5.
2: Mm-hmm.
0: We tried.
2: That's for Nuaim
0: finally
2: only.
0: We got Fiza.
1: Mm.
0: And certified by, of course, TVOK. They said, okay, we would love to have Fiza. So whatever that we suggest, first we do the VO recording, we submit to TVOK, RTM, and then from there they decide. Okay, whatever
2: but
0: that
2: then
0: we suggest.
2: For the other talents, we had Adam John,
0: mm-mm.
2: we had Nikki and Abby. Nikki and Abby is a professional until now. Both of them are doing well in VO for Nickelodeon, Disney, mm-hmm. and
1: right.
2: Japanese.
1: Okay,
0: and
1: so
0: for
1: what,
0: the father, and for the father, we are use D-Boy.
2: D-Boy Hamdan.
1: Right.
0: D-Boy Hamdan.
2: He's an artist also.
1: Okay.
2: Like,
1: I hope they're all listening today. Yeah. Okay. Now, what do you hope for the future of Pakan Maya and for Malaysian animation in the future?
0: There's more room for improvement, basically.
1: Mm-hmm.
0: Okay. More opportunity. And we're thankful for RTM and also associations and the people. And of course, request from the audience. Hey, Malaysian animation.
1: Right.
0: Yeah.
1: So that's a chance for us to come up and to even be competitive,
0: Yes.
1: Internationally, hopefully.
0: Like, for example, time for us already there. So what about
1: the younger generation?
0: Young generation. So we have to offer the opportunity to them also. So that's why maybe I can share with you. Pekamaya also now venture into pengajaran TVET. Previously, I never heard about TVET.
1: Right.
0: SKM, CJ Kemahiran. After about 3 years now, we for deal
2: this,
0: with...
2: For this starting quarter four of 2026, we started to open our door for people to come and learn from us. And then we have JV program with Polytechnic, universities, and also colleges for doing animation and also production.
1: Right. So if anybody's interested, how do they get in touch with you?
2: They can email us or follow us at Instagram, Pekan Maya.
1: And you'll be able to get all the information they need.
0: Yeah.
1: Right. Okay. Wow. Thank you so much today. Thank you from Zam, the man over here, and from all of us at Tracks. And we wish you all the best.
0: Thank you very much.
1: And we hope one episode of Keluarga Nuaim, your show coming to a radio station and talking to Green Man and Zam. How, a deal or not?
2: Inshallah.
1: I will write the script for you.
2: Can.
0: Maybe we can create.
2: She's the one who did all the dialogue. She's the one who did all the dialogue.
1: Right?
0: Why not?
1: Right, the story of a DJ who's who's actually an alien, you know?
0: Oh, that's cool. That is already a log line.
1: See?
0: Log.
1: Okay.
2: As for us, upcoming... there's few more our own IP, new stories, fantasy stories, kid stories that are coming out.
0: We have our robot background story also, Adam and iRobot. That one just speech.
2: But bear in mind, we are going full-fledged after this in 2027, producing more local contents.
1: Fantastic. Yeah. We wish you the best.
2: Yeah.
0: And thank you.
1: We thank you for coming to the studios today.
2: Thank you.
0: Thank you.
1: Thank you.
2: Thank you. Thank you.

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2: Salam Malaysia Madani, this is Aida Tahir with the news update at 4 p.m. Barisan Nasional Chairman Datuk Seri Dr. Ahmad Zahid Hamidi has urged Indian-based political parties allied with the coalition to help more Indian youth pursue technical and vocational education and training, or TVET. As chairman of the National TVET Council, he said the field is important in creating more secure employment opportunities and a better future for the country's Indian community. He said that the parties should continue fighting for the interests of Indian youth by encouraging them to enter TVET. Nabajaya Corporation has donated a 28-seat coaster bus to SMK St. Joseph Papar through its corporate social responsibility initiative implemented by the Berjaya Cares Foundation. Domestic Trade and Cost of Living Minister Dato' Armizan Muhammad Ali said the bus will provide more organised transport for students taking part in educational visits, competitions and other activities. He said Berjaya Cares Foundation also donated 500 food baskets to students from needy families. Meanwhile, a total of 132 Community Development Department or KEMAS preschools or TABIKA for children with autism will begin operations next January, potentially benefiting nearly 2,000 children. KEMAS Director General Dato' Muhammad Hanafi Ahmad said screening for admission will begin next month in collaboration with the Ministry of Health. He said each class will accommodate between 10 and 15 children with three teachers to ensure the required level of supervision. Now, the Royal Malaysia Police plans to expand the Whitening the Black Spot initiative nationwide in stages, with Penang as the first state to implement it. Inspector General of Police Tan Sri Muhammad Khalid Ismail said the initiative will involve government agencies, NGOs, communities and local leaders to identify and address local problems. He said the police will go to each district to engage with the community, hold town halls and listen to local concerns before working with the relevant agencies to find solutions. And finally, in foreign news, heavy rain and strong winds battered the northeastern United States as a powerful northeaster intensified, leaving tens of thousands without power and at least one person dead. New York, Boston and Philadelphia were among areas affected, with authorities warning of major coastal flooding and road closures. And that concludes the bulletin prepared by Rivan Rajkumar. Prime at 5 coming up in the next hour. Thank you for listening. Salam, Malaysia Madani.

0: Thank you very much, Aida Tahir, for the news at 4 on Trax FM. Yo, Aida.
1: Yo, Green.
0: There you go. So we had animation.
1: Mm-hmm.
0: What's your favorite animated show?
1: Care Bears.
0: Oh, the Care Bears.
1: The Care Bears.
0: Right.
1: And Tom and Jerry, of course.
0: Tom and Jerry. Nothing new, no modern ones.
1: He-Man. The Power of Grayskull.
0: Okay.
1: What else?
0: I'll leave you alone with that.
1: There's a new one.
0: Which one?
1: Local production. What do you call that?
0: Bawah Tanah. Keluang Man, no.
1: Bawah Tanah.
0: Bawah Tanah, really?
1: I'll give you the name later.
0: Okay.
1: I was discussing it with Azmi Reza just now while listening to you.
0: Yeah?
1: Yeah.
0: Okay.
1: So
0: an animated show, isn't it?
1: Yes.
0: Okay.
1: Animation. Are they hiring at the moment?
0: Well, you want to get into it.
1: No, why not?
0: What? You could do voiceovers.
1: Oh, wow.
0: Right?
1: Yeah, interesting.
0: Okay, give me a character. Come on. You're an alien coming down on Earth and you discovered, somebody and you want to take this person captive. What would you do? Oh, you want to see their leader. Take me to your leader.
1: No.
0: Okay, come on. Say, take me to your leader. Go on, Aida Tahir.
1: I'm an alien?
0: Yeah, you're an alien. Three, two, gosh. One, go.
1: Take me to your leader.
0: Who's going to give you anything like that? It's like, come on.
1: I can't do as good as you,
0: I'm not
1: Green.
0: Scared of this alien.
1: No, you are doing it better. You are the so-called guru of voiceovers.
0: Yeah.
1: Yeah, true. How would you do it?
0: I don't know.
1: No.
0: Take me to your leader.
1: Sounds like a witch.
0: Yeah, remember that show Willow?
1: Willow.
0: I love it when she got she got turned into a goat, right?
1: Yeah.
0: And then she was calling out to Willow, and she went, Willow.
1: Yeah, take me to your leader. Can do that.
0: You see?
1: Can.
0: See? With a little prompting, anything is possible.
1: You're the guru, lah. Okay,
0: don't
1: la.
0: You mess, I tell you. All right, Aida Tahir.
1: Okay.
0: I come back at 5, and I join you for the next news update. In the meantime, is it November yet?
1: Not yet.
0: Oh, yes, it is on Radioland.

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2: 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Hi, I am the Green Man with you all the way till 6 this evening on Trax FM. It is my absolute pleasure to be with you. Hope you're having a nice day, a nice Sunday, driving and taking it easy on the roads. If it is raining where you are, exercise caution. And yeah, have a lovely day. If it's hazy, exercise caution as well. Different types. Drink plenty of water, wash the face, have baths frequently, stay indoors, keep your doors locked and your... well, you know. Anyway, keep your doors closed and your windows, yeah? It's not like your haze is going to come knocking on your door and unlock your door, but yeah, you want to stay safe. In the meantime... the Musicians for Musicians will be hosting a benefit concert pretty soon. And we've got an exclusive lineup of guests and singers who will be performing. Among them is Dato' Francisca Peter. And I'd like to get her opinion about what's going on with that. So we'll play a song, then we'll come back and we'll chit-chat with her on the phone and find out more from Francisca Peter on Trax FM, yeah?

0: And it gives me great pleasure to put on the phone lines right now, Dato Francisca Peter. Good afternoon.
1: Hello. Hello.
0: How are you doing? Thank you for coming and talking to us, yeah?
1: Thank you.
0: So the Musicians for Musicians will be having a benefit concert, Rocking for a Cause. And you are one of the stars who's going to be performing.
1: Yes. I'm so glad that I'm able to do that. You know, for a cause, obviously, because you know what? There are so many musicians. I mean, not forgetting even artists, singers and all that. But there are musicians, there's so many of them who had molded our music industry from days of old. When I was a young girl watching people like Strollers to Caffrey to even Alley Cats Discovery Band. And so many more. Sweet September, I was watching them, you know, on telly.
0: And I had the cassettes and I had your cassettes as well.
1: Yes, and watching them, I used to like, you know, I was actually singing that time, just started out, you know, pub, and then from pub to a lounge, and I first started out, and we weren't recording artists then. After I started a pub, and then I went to like a disco. Then after the disco one was like, you know, from disco I was performing with people like Delta, and then another group called Wing Jammer. And then it was like, I used to go and watch the others, you know, like Churi during break time, go and stay and then watch the other bands playing, and they were like famous already, you know?
0: Right.
1: Like you're talking about Caffrey and all these other people. And then after that, when I joined Ryan Friend, that was another story, you know, that came much later. And then my solo career came much later. But watching all of them, this is something that it's kind of sad in a way that we forget about many of them. You know, and they're still playing out there. Maybe they no longer belong to the same band. It's all like gone and past and ever. But there are people, there are some of them who are not well. And then when COVID came, it really struck quite badly because many of these night spots had shut down. Then there wasn't enough work.
0: Yes.
1: After. And even hotels, I have no idea how they don't seem to even want to take any local artists. There aren't very many,
0: establishments
1: going on. Places like lounges used to have, you know, local singers and musicians, you know, always playing. You know, you have like two alternating and things like that. It used to be so alive once upon a time.
0: That's right.
1: And I'm thinking, what happened? And then bars, what happened? Our bars, some of them are still like going on, but the pub scene and all these kind of things, like they used to have live music, sometimes a 3-piece, sometimes 2-piece, sometimes a solo performer, sometimes even a band. I've seen even people like you know, there was one time even Heavy Machine, they were also playing in some of these night spots and
0: correct.
1: All that. But you know, of course, you know, now that's like almost a thing of the past, but not quite. It all just kind of died after, you know, when COVID started and then things shut down. But I cannot understand now why the pubs also don't encourage you. You want to have 2-piece also, okay. You know what I mean?
0: Correct.
1: And the lounges as well. Why? What happened?
0: Mm.
1: You know, we should keep it alive. When we talk about, Music Malaysia, we want to make it exciting, then make it exciting.
0: Correct.
1: Bring it in, our local. We have so many musicians now, like tons of them. There are so many. And there are people still churning. And the younger generation, our children, they all want to be musicians. Don't tell me, you know, because you're going to say, there will be people who want to be a lawyer, a doctor, an engineer, or they want a teacher or any other jobs. But there are many who also want to be musicians and artists.
0: Yeah, and there are also lawyers who are musicians. There are also doctors who are musicians.
1: Yes, and they're doing it and they want places to play. And then now you get places where, actually it's very sad. It breaks my heart, you know.
0: Mm-hmm.
1: I saw some places where some of them, of course, obviously the busking thing became big because they ran out of venues, and then they busked.

0: And you know, some places, I don't want to say like mall, some malls, they don't pay. They put a box there and then they... How could you do that, man? Yeah. That's so heartbreaking. How can you do that,
1: I think the other thing we don't see anymore is contracts. Bands playing with contracts. Yeah, like a 3-month contract, a 6-month contract.
0: Yes, I know all those because I went through all of that. You know, and then now you find it that doesn't exist. How can?
1: Yeah.
0: And then like pubs also. Some pubs, they don't want to pay. They don't want to pay. There are not a lot of them who actually have music anymore, but... For those who still want, and there are some who still pay, I mean, God bless them, they're willing to pay. But then there are bars and lounge, wine bars, some are willing to pay. But you can count those who are paying.
1: That's right.
0: For the rest, they still, like once I went to one pub, I'm not going to mention names, there are a couple of them. I saw a box up there. I said, hey, what's with the box?
1: Yeah.
0: Oh, they don't want to pay, but we want to play. So they say, never mind, you want to play, carry on. You just let customers just put, it's like, I feel so sad.
1: Yeah. You know? All right. So this benefit concert is going to be used for a good cause?
0: It's very important because when you talk about this, we don't even have specials whereby, you know, I can go on about this. Like, there's so many things to talk about when I was living abroad and what they used to have, like the musicians' union abroad, how they do things like A cut, B cut, C cut musicians or whatever. And then you also have the specials whereby there is a kind of thing where for, you know, like musicians who are playing all these kind of night spots, they're special where sometimes the unions would have like, you know, you can get like loans. Like, for instance, you want to buy a home. They have specials for certain things by looking at how much they earn, as well as even health. You know, and you can get that insurance, that kind of thing. They have like this level where it's not going to cost you an arm and a leg. And I think that we should have more of a heart to try and look into these things, you know?
1: Yes.
0: Who's for anyone to say that, oh, you're not worthy of anything? You are worthy. You are.
1: And musicians have played a very prominent part in raising the music scene in the country.
0: Exactly. And we can be proud and roll the red carpet for others, you know, when they come and perform because they're big names. Yeah, sure. I'm a big fan of soul. Makes me also sad because I see that we don't do enough for ours to take pride in our own.
1: Correct.
0: You know, that we can really bomb every place and really do so great. I mean, I don't mean it literally, you know, but, you know, really, like, really got oomph. We are so many artists, but sometimes I think they also feel like they are, like, sort of like a tug of war. Like, you know, 1 minute they can let themselves go, and 1 minute they cannot let themselves go. But, you know, they want to do so much more. But we need a little bit of that kind of freedom, encouragement, and also people who have venues to please look within.
1: Yes. And MFM Benefit Concert is happening on the 10th of October?
0: That's right, 10th of October.
1: 10th of October, yeah?
0: Yeah.
1: So check out the website, mfmmalaysia.org. And then, you'll find out a lot more over there. And, you were saying, Fran?
0: Oh, it's okay. I hope that people can make it. Because always remember, it is for a good cause. And some of those who are involved, you get to see some talents that some of you maybe, I don't want to be mean, but, you know, look, I'm getting older. We're all getting older, but you're still young, so don't worry. You know? So it's like, let's do something. Let's not forget, you know, if you want to go back to time also, there's so many other artists who have died, musicians who have died.
1: Right.
0: It's okay about some of the greats, strollers. They have molded some of the other people who have already matured and are older too.
1: That's
0: And you're talking, and so many more. And you talk about even Kathy, you know, God bless the late JJ. You know, all these people, they have molded the industry. Even you talk about, there was a band called Headwind, you know, last time that where Dr. Raina was also a lead singer, you know. And sometimes I think they do things together, I'm not sure. But I know because he's always been solo so far. So, you know, it's like, there's so many of them. They molded the industry. Kathy, Discovery Band also, there was, most people probably know Carefree more than Discovery Band, but Discovery was also big at one time.
1: Correct.
0: You know, they had people like Fauzi Marzuki in that band and Nasir. These or the people who were there. Even I think Royston also played in that band also.
1: Correct.
0: You know, that time. So yeah. It's like there's so many.
1: And Royston's coming back all the way for this.
0: Yeah. And Revolvers, you know. Ah, so many. They kind of, all this have molded the industry up till now. You want to talk about singers? I got a lot of names also, but let's talk about the musicians first.
1: Mm-hmm.
0: Yeah.
1: Right. And you mentioned Heavy Machine earlier.
0: Yes, and
1: what a lovely bunch of guys they are. I'll tell you a story. Once upon a time, I had an accident in Penang, and there was Heavy Machine, all of them coming over to the hospital to visit me, and they took me out on the wheelchair and brought me out in the garden.
0: So sweet.
1: Never forget, yeah.
0: But they were very nice guys. I remember I used to go and catch them sometimes performing. Mm-hmm. I watched them; they're playing in clubs, you know.
1: Yeah.
0: And discos and things like that.
1: They scared the bejeebers. They scared the bejeebers out of me. I was a young upcoming musician wanting to play in a band, and I went to watch bands. I went to watch Heavy Machine. So when they started with Garden Party, ding ding ding, da, da,
0: oh
1: da,
0: man!
1: Da. And we said no. I think we better think this over.
0: But they are a nice bunch. They really are sweet fellas, all of them.
1: Yeah,
0: I mean,
1: fantastic.
0: Most of them were, we need to remember, not just remember, but also sometimes recognize that if other countries can recognize some of their greats,
1: mm-hmm.
0: we should start doing that too.
1: Right here, isn't it?
0: Yes,
1: fantastic.
0: It's so important.
1: Okay.
0: Yeah, maybe have a proper place where people can go and identify and see, this was at this time, this year, this genre. Wow. Then it's a history, you know.
1: Fantastic.
0: It's part of our history.
1: Correct.
0: Why are we not even recognizing it, you know?
1: Right. Dr. Fran, the news is coming up, and I want to play a beautiful song after this. It's a song which is by Francisca Peter. What do you want to say to all the listeners who are listening in right now?
0: Well, I hope they'll continue to listen to, obviously, your program. And they'll
1: continue to
0: listen and give support to all our local musicians, artists, whatever, everything that is local. Support your local. Because you know what? Whenever you need us, we are here, you know. Because we are always here.
1: Right.
0: When you need us. When you want to hire us, when you want to book us, we are always here at the drop of a hat.
1: Right. Lovely.
0: So remember us.
1: Right.
0: And come support our cause. Please.
1: Rocking for a cause.
0: Yeah.
1: The MFM benefit Rocking for a Cause is happening on the 10th of October, 2026. That's Fran's going to be there. And she's going to sing like what? How many songs? 55, I heard?
0: Ha, ha, ha, ha. I don't know why.
1: Absolute friend.
0: Nobody told you.
1: Not singing 55. Yeah.
0: So, a few songs, because there are a whole bunch of people. I think everyone's going to be really pleasantly surprised, and it's going to be a sweet evening. Take you down memory lane, like the past, the present, and also the future. They got some young art musicians too.
1: Fantastic. Absolute pleasure talking to you, Dr. Friend.
0: Same here. Thank you so much for having me.
1: Thank you so much for speaking up and saying what you got to say. And it was
0: That's
1: important.
0: A lot.
1: Yes.
0: Okay.
1: Thank you.
0: Okay. Thank you.
1: Bye-bye.
0: Thank you. Take care. Bye. Bye. Bye.

0: the excitement.
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Assalamualaikum. Salam Malaysia Madani. This is Aida Tahir with Prime at 5. First, the headlines. Global South must have greater say in AI governance, and 132 Kamas preschools for children with autism to begin operation in January.

0: Another news in full. The veto power exercised by permanent members of the United Nations Security Council, or UNSC, must be challenged and ultimately abolished to overcome the body's persistent failures. Foreign Minister Dato Sri Mohamed Hassan emphasized that merely expanding the Council's membership is insufficient to rectify its structural flaws. He asserted that the invocation of the veto must be strongly questioned and contested by all UN General Assembly or UNGA member states, particularly instances involving crimes against humanity. He called on the international community to initiate Security Council reform without delay. He delivered Malaysia's national statement at the general debate of the 81st UNGA in New York. In the same statement, Dato Sri Mohamed emphasized that the UN must transition from merely reacting to crisis toward proactive prevention, noting that this duty is most urgent in Gaza. He stressed that the UN should not simply respond after disaster strikes by counting casualties, delivering aid, and rebuilding what was destroyed, only to wait passively for the next crisis to unfold. Now, addressing the topic of artificial intelligence, or AI, Dato Sri Mohamed said that global South nations must play a meaningful role in shaping decisions surrounding AI governance, rather than merely serving as locations for data centers. He explained that AI is rapidly transforming economies, societies, and government decision-making processes, unlocking immense opportunities while simultaneously bringing significant risks. Now, ahead of the Budget 2027 presentation, the Ministry of Finance has been requested to consider additional allocations for the Madani Rahmah Sales Programme, or PJRM, following a significant surge in public response. Domestic Trade and Cost of Living Minister Dato' Armizan Mohamed Ali said that PJRM recorded over 81.45 million transactions between January 2023 to end September 23, 2026, with the numbers reflecting a substantial year-on-year increase.
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0: In a related development, Dato' Armizan also announced that public access to information regarding PJRM events will be enhanced through the introduction of special QR code stickers at high traffic public locations nationwide starting October 1st. He said the scan feature will enable the public to easily check event schedules and nearby locations. Besides the QR code, schedule checks can also be made via the official website and the Info Jualan Rahmah Madani applications. A total of 265.89 million ringgit in seizures was recorded throughout this year, marking a threefold increase compared to approximately 80 million ringgit during the same period in 2025. According to Malaysia Border Control and Protection Agency, or AKPS Director General, Dato' Sri Mohamed Shuhaili Mohamed Zain, among the primary cases contributing to the total seizure were drug trafficking and electrical and electronic waste, or e-waste.
2: Selepas kejadian tempoh hari yang mana kita punya juruterbang ditahan di Indonesia dan AKPS telah diberikan tanggungjawab untuk menyelaras saringan bersama dengan pihak MHB di lapangan terbang KLIA 1 dan 2. 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
0: Datuk Sri Muhammad Shuhaili Mohamed Zain. Now, the police will summon former Negeri Sembilan State Executive Council, or EXCO, members starting tomorrow and the day after to record their statements. This is to assist the investigation into the administrative and royal institution crisis in the state following several police reports lodged regarding the matter. Inspector General of Police Tan Sri Muhammad Khalid Ismail said the police would also take statements from several witnesses and other relevant individuals to complete the investigation. Meanwhile, the Malaysian Meteorological Department, or Met Malaysia, is keeping a round-the-clock watch on earthquake activity in Sabah via 28 seismic stations statewide. Met Malaysia Director General Dr. Mohamed Hisham Mohamed Anib said the monitoring enables the department to detect and analyse earthquakes swiftly. He said the seismic stations closest to the epicentre are Sapulut, Keningau, Sandakan, Telupit, Matupang and Tenom. Quake information will be disseminated within 6 minutes of detection, subject to data availability. The statement follows a weak magnitude 3.3 earthquake that struck Kuamut, Kinabatangan at 5:32 a.m. yesterday. In the meantime, a total of 132 Community Development Department of Kemas preschools or Tabika for children with autism will begin operations next January. Its Director General Datuk Muhammad Hanafiah Man said the screening process for the admission of these special needs children will open next month in collaboration with the Ministry of Health. He said one of the prerequisites for attending these classes is possessing a persons with disabilities card issued by the Social Welfare Department. The measure was taken to ensure alignment with policies set by the Ministry of Education. And still ahead, sunken ferry. Indonesia extends SAR operation. 71 still missing. And now moving on to the foreign news. Indonesia has extended the search and rescue, or SAR, operation for victims of the Virgo Transport 8 passenger ferry by another 7 days, with 71 people still missing. Indonesia's National Search and Rescue Agency, or Basarnas, Operations Director Rear Admiral Yudi Bramantio Nur Sasongko said the latest 7-day extension came as another 11 bodies were recovered on Saturday, bringing the death toll to 64. Of the 11 bodies recovered on Saturday, Yudi said 4 were retrieved by divers from inside the sunken ferry and another 7 were found along coastal areas in central Kalimantan. Elsewhere, Swiss voters are heading to the polls on Sunday to decide whether the country's centuries-old neutrality policy should be subject to stricter constitutional rules. The initiative, Safeguard Swiss Neutrality, would enshrine perpetual and armed neutrality in the constitution, restrict cooperation with military alliances, and generally prohibit sanctions against warring states unless mandated by the UN. The latest SRG survey showed 63% opposed to the initiative and 34% in favour, with intended voter turnout at 49%. The Federal Council and Parliament opposed the initiative. And on to sports. Aichi Nagoya 2026 Asian Games. National squash ace Ng Yen Yao successfully defended his men's singles gold medal after defeating India's Abe Singh 11-9, 11-5, 11-5 in the final. The victory also saw the Kuala Lumpur-born player confirm an early qualification ticket to the Los Angeles 2028 Olympic Games. It was Malaysia's 5th gold medal at Aichi Nagoya 2026, following 2 golds in karate and 1 each in esports and sepak takraw. And in badminton, national men's doubles pair Guo Shifei and Nur Izzuddin Muhammad Rumsani bowed out in the quarterfinals of the competition today. The world number 6 pair had to concede defeat to Paris 2024 Olympic silver medalists Liang Weikeng and Wang Chang of China with a score of 13-21, 17-21. And now to end the bulletin, here's a recap of the headlines. Global South must have greater say in AI governance. 132 Kemas preschools for children with autism to begin operation in January. And that concludes the bulletin prepared by Azmil Reza. Have a pleasant evening ahead. Salam Malaysia Madani.
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0: And most welcome.
3: Yes, I hope you had a good time today.
0: I did. Yay.
3: Nice, yeah? George Russell winning and everything. Congratulations to you.
0: Yes.
3: Send Georgie my compliments.
0: Okay, we'll do that.
3: Yeah? What's he doing now?
0: He's having a fresh orange. Nanti tarik.
3: Oh, okay. Get stomach ache, isn't it? Yeah, okay, okay, good, good. Hopefully he's not around next, you know, for the next race, yeah? And Kimi gets to win. But yeah. Or Maxi.
0: Oh, Maxi, yes.
3: Yeah, poor
0: it
3: Max.
0: It was such a small gap.
3: Right, the only thing Max won this year was a race against, what do you call those things? Go-karts.
0: Oh, yeah.
3: 100 of those go-karts. Right?
0: Yeah,
3: he's not having a time of his life anyway. So, yeah, I hope you have the time of your life when you go back home and get to rest.
0: Yes, finally.
3: And are you cooking anything for dinner?
0: Yes.
3: Okay, I'll be there. What time?
0: 7:30. I have some moringa curry.
3: Okay, 7:30, I'll be there. Okay. Oh, where'd you get the moringa from?
0: Of course, love from my own tree.
3: Lovely.
0: The tree that you came and got for me.
3: Are you serious? It's yes, still alive?
0: It is.
3: Oh, fantastic.
0: Okay, I'm coming 7:30. All right.
3: Yeah, 7:30, I'll be there. All right? Save some moringa for me.
0: All right.
3: All right, you take care, Aida Tahir.
0: Okay, bye.
3: And we'll join you the next time. And from the friends on hashtag TraxFM to you as well.
0: Yes. Bye, everybody.
3: Bye, everybody, she says.
0: Have a good one.
3: Have a good one.
0: Okay.
3: Okay. Bye, Aida.
0: Bye.

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3: Ah, Gilbert.
4: Yes, sir.
3: Luckily, the ban on smoking at all restaurants and other eateries, including open-air hawker stalls in Malaysia since the 1st of January 2019, is still in place.
4: I totally agree with you.
3: Look at this. 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
5: Smoking is hazardous, not only to smokers, but also to non-smokers, as they breathe in secondhand smoke, which contains toxins. Let's choose to stay healthy. This message is brought to you by Trax FM.

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1: 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Your father's going to pick up our trail for a while.
0: And Lord, come

13 minutes away from our news at 6 on Trax FM. Hi, I am Green Man with you till 6. It is my absolute pleasure to be with you. Forgot to tell you this story earlier. A gamer grandma from Scotland earned a Guinness World Record as the oldest female Fortnite streamer on Twitch at the age of 78. So if you like playing video games and you don't know what to try and pick up something maybe like Fortnite, I tell you, 78. She knows where to go with the buttons. I can't figure it out. Anyway, Kath Bowie is the name. She's been live streaming her gaming sessions on websites for about 9 years as Grumpy Grand 48. Said she was instantly intrigued when she saw her grandson playing Fortnite in 2017. Nearly 9 years later, she says, I am playing it. I am still playing it. Still absolutely loving it. And although still growing older, I've never made my age a deterrent, she told Guinness World Records. Although I have tried several other games, I have never found the excitement that I get from Fortnite. I call myself a Fortniter more than a gamer. Bowie, who turned 78 on September 1st, is featured in the Guinness World Records Gamers Edition 2027 book, yeah? So, way to go, Grandma. Rock and roll. Fortnite, not an easy game to play, yeah? Okay. A big, big thank you to our friends on hashtag TraxFMX who've been with us all day long on Music Sundays. We've also got Aida Tahir, who's been giving us the news all day long. Thanks to Aida. Thanks to Hamidi Tahir. Thanks to Shanice, Veronique, MAO170, Beej, Kodo and Avina, Annie Alexandra, Christiana, Christina, Hafiz and Sheila, and then Rodney, Anis, Boeing 747, Sexy Mitch, Jonah, Bakri, Patricia. And then we had phoners this afternoon with Dato Fran and Rosita Rohizat. My thanks to everyone for being with us today on Music Sundays. Yeah, Green Man going to be signing out in a bit from now. And when I do, it's going to be time for Gibbs to take over. And he's got you covered all the way till midnight on Trax FM. The fun never stops. The rocking never stops on Trax. Yeah.

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1: Salam Lisa Madani, Ilhami Fan with the 6 p.m. updates. 5 areas, including 4 in Johor and 1 in Sarawak, recorded unhealthy air pollution index readings as of 4 p.m. today. The areas in Johor were Pasigurang at 161, Kota Tinggi at 159, Pengerang at 158, and Larkin at 152, while Serian in Sarawak recorded 141. Meanwhile, 51 areas, including Kuala Lumpur, recorded moderate readings, while 12 areas recorded good readings. Malaysia has been selected as the guest country of honour for the 36th Harbin International Economic and Trade Fair in China next year. Housing and Local Government Minister Ngah Kor Ming said, the selection follows the success of Kampung Good products in penetrating international markets. He said the recognition will create greater opportunities for Kampung Good entrepreneurs to expand their markets, create jobs and attract more youth to entrepreneurship in villages. Families of 55 Malaysians still missing following the flash flood in Nepal have urged the government to consider a special moratorium on their financial commitments. Malaysia Solidarity Families in Hope spokesperson Dr. Manivanna Naratinam said, the families are facing difficulties accessing the victims' accounts and assets, insurance, and managing their loans. He said the moratorium would help the families until death certificates are issued and insurance and estate matters are settled. The Malaysian Communications and Multimedia Commission has blocked 101.66 million scam or spoof calls between February and August. Deputy Communications Minister Teo Ni Ching said the blocking was achieved through the Inter-Operator Spoofing Gateway Initiative implemented since the beginning of this year. She said scammers from abroad use caller ID spoofing to make phone numbers appear as if they are from local telecommunications networks in a bid to deceive victims. Finally, in foreign news, Chinese Foreign Minister Wang Yi said China and the United States have agreed to build constructive strategic stability based on mutual respect, fairness and equality. He said the framework includes respect for each other's sovereignty, territorial integrity, social systems, development path and core interests. He added that both sides also agreed to develop mutually beneficial cooperation, resolve differences through consultation, and reject zero-sum games and the pursuit of unilateral absolute supremacy. And that concludes the bulletin prepared by Rivanraj Kumar. Thanks for listening. Salam, Malaysia Madani.

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Sounds coming out to you from Samsara right here. Stereotype. Hi there, very good evening. This is Gilbert here. It's 10 minutes past the hour. And thank you so much to Ilham having the 6 o'clock news covered for us. Well, so much of happenings over the weekend. And we're looking forward for some good games action when you're talking about the Asian Games. Yes, all the action from Japan. We'll be keeping you posted a little bit later. But it's also going to be another big weekend for Malaysia when you're talking about the Formula One action. So much of happenings here in the capital city. Sepang International Circuit comes alive with the Formula One, the Bahrain GP. And yeah, we'll be talking about that one there. Azerbaijan GP was a bit interesting yesterday. A lot of accidents in the start of the race. But yeah, George Russell being the winner for the Azerbaijan GP. And if he keeps up his performance as well, he'll be giving a good fight, or I should say a title fight for the season. So all that, much more, we'll be talking about it in our games sports segment. But tonight, yes, 8 o'clock, we'll be counting down the top 10 songs of your choice on our weekly listener's choice chart. This week happens to be week 130, going strong because of our listeners. Thank you guys for supporting the chart show that happens here on Sunday nights from 8 o'clock. And if you are into classic rock, well, I've got all that lined up for you tonight from 9 p.m. onwards on Rockets. Illy King with this one. Good girls. Good evening, Malaysia. On the roads. Stay safe.

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Sounds coming out to you. Vocals was from Damien Jr. Marley. And that was super heavy right here. Miracle Worker. This is Music Blast Off. 2000 current chart toppers. This is what we do over the weekends, Saturdays and Sundays. And it's a build-up later on tonight if you happen to be into classic rock. Well, I got that all lined up for you right here in Music Blast Off. Today is edition the 27th of September. Quick look here on some traffic updates, the highways. Now, this one here is on the North-South Highway. Traffic is heavy southbound from Pematang Power heading towards Perai, Northern State, that is, here in Peninsula. Accident also reported on the North-South Highway, kilometre 279. This is southbound from Bandar Baru Nilai heading towards Bandar Ensdale. Right lane is blocked and traffic seems to be backed up on that particular stretch. Now, taking a look at the weather forecast for Met Malaysia. Now, Met Malaysia has issued a warning of thunderstorms, heavy rain and strong winds in parts of seven states until 7 p.m. or probably might just last a little later today, the 27th of September. Affected areas here in the peninsula, Northern State, Perak, districts such as Hulu Perak will be affected with situations like this. East Coast side, Kelantan, districts such as Kuala Kerai, Jeli Tanah Merah, Machang Pasir Putih, Terengganu, Besut Situ, Dungun, Kemaman, Marang, Hulu, Terengganu and Pahang, Pekan, Rompin and Jerantut are affected with similar situations. Southern State, Johor, Kota Tinggi, Marusing are affected with heavy rain, thunderstorms and strong winds. Might last till a little later tonight. And in East Malaysia, Sarawak, districts such as Kapit, Betong, Sarike, Sibu, Mukah, Bintulu, Miri, Limbang, Samarahan, Serian, Kuching and Sri Aman are affected with situations of heavy rain, thunderstorms and strong winds. This is also affecting Sabah, West Coast side and the interior districts. Not forgetting for districts such as Kudat, Sandakan and Kota Kinabalu itself. Now, residents in listed areas are advised to stay alert. Take precautions against possible flash floods, strong winds and lightning. And do monitor the official updates from Met Malaysia. We had similar situations yesterday here in the capital city. Many parts of the city was affected with flash floods. So do take note on if you happen to be residing in areas which will be affected by the thunderstorms, heavy rain, strong winds, all right? Now, besides that, you've got another one in hand, which is the haze situation. Five areas, Southern State, Johor and East Malaysia, Sarawak, has recorded unhealthy APIs as of 4 p.m. today. Unhealthy readings between 101 to 200 APIs. Southern State, Johor, districts such as Pasir Gudang has recorded 161 API readings. Kota Tinggi, 159. Pengerang at 158 and Larkin at 152. All this under the category of unhealthy readings. And for East Malaysia in Sarawak, Serian has recorded unhealthy readings of 141. That's 141 APIs. Nationwide, well, it is under the category of moderate. It's between 51 to 100. And that includes the capital city here in Kuala Lumpur. All right, so that's a little update on the haze. And for those of you who are in the affected areas, especially for those of you who are facing situations of respiratory or heart conditions, elderly, children, pregnant women, while you're advised to limit outdoor activities and do monitor official updates from the Department of Environment, all right? That's via the APIMS portal. All the updates are right there. Started doing something Malaysian made, and here we go. This one, a legend, one of my personal favorites. Dato' Zainal Abidin with this one, Manis. Back in the 90s, a classic.

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0: Rain is falling, visibility is dropping, and the roads are getting slippery. 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

Sounds coming out to you from Miley Cyrus, We Can't Stop, the hit song that was released back in 2013, taken out as the lead single from her fourth studio album titled Bangers. Right here at Trax FM, second hour of the show, while it's 1 minute past 7 o'clock, weekly listener's choice chart, counting down the top 10 songs of your choice will be happening at 8 o'clock tonight. It's week 130. And Nirvana, Bloom, that's in Bloom, has been doing really well for the past 3 weeks. But let's see if Nirvana, Bloom can hold on tight to the number one spot. All that, much more tonight at 8 o'clock. 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
1: Hey Els, did you know over half of Malaysian adults overweight?
2: 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So what can we do about it?
1: I guess everybody needs to stay active. That's the key. Just 20 minutes, in fact. A 20-minute workout daily, that's going to make a big difference.
2: Really? Even with our busy schedules?
1: Even with your busy schedule. Absolutely. It doesn't have to be intense. Simple activities, walking, dancing, all that counts. Let's start small and then build from there.
2: 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A little effort each day for better health sounds like a plan.
1: Great. Let's inspire others to join us too. Small steps can lead to big changes.
2: Right, so let's start with us. All right, Green, let's go. One, two, three, and a four.
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I'll be having lots of classics coming around tonight from 9 p.m. onwards on Rocket. If you happen to be into classic rock, 70s, the 80s, the 90s, you can be locked in right here on Tracks FM. 25 minutes past the hour, quick sports highlights. We'll be talking on the Asian Games, the 2026 Asian Games on its 20th edition. It runs till the 4th of October. Now, our contingent, just to let you know, consists of 300 over athletes who are competing in 33 sports events. We have a medal target that was 6 gold medals, 7 silver and 20 bronze. And today, 27th of September, we have hit the gold medal target. Well done to our team in squash. We'll be talking about it in a bit. Just to let you know, also this time around, the Asian Games, with our contingent, we have at least about 100 over athletes who are just under 20, 21. All right, it's their first experience, it's a good exposure, and they are joined with Olympians and our veteran players. All right, now Malaysia is currently in strong action for today, day 8 of the Asian Games in Aichi, Nagoya, Japan. And I should say well done once again to our squash team with a double gold medal that helped the contingent reach the 6 gold medal target. Now today, we are ranked 10th on the medal board with 6 gold medals, 2 silver medals and 8 bronze medals. Now previously in China, it was 6 gold, 7 silver and 20 bronze. Now results and medals for today. Congratulations to Eng Yen Yeo. That's a big name, I should say, when it comes to squash in the men's singles. Defended his title and won gold in the men's singles, beating India's Abhay Singh, 11-9, 11-5, 11-5. Now, in the women's singles, S. Sivasangri Subramaniam, also defended her title and won gold in the women's singles, defeating India's Anant Singh, 11-4, 11-4, 11-7. Now, these were Malaysia's 5th and 6th gold medal in the games. Both of our athletes, that's Eng Yen Yeo and S. Sivasangri, have secured Olympic qualification quotas for Los Angeles. That's LA 28, 2028. That's when the Olympics will be happening, right? Well done to our men's singles and women's singles squash players. Now, in the pool, talking about diving, all right, our silver medal comes in the men's synchronized 10-meter platform that was won by Eugene Harrell and Elvis Presley Clement. All right, then our bronze medal was won in the women's synchronized 3-meter springboard category, snatched by Ong Ke Ying and Lee Yat Kui. All right, this is the silver medal and the bronze medal for today. Just to let you know, other Malaysian action, we have badminton. Well, a little disappointing for our men's doubles. That's our pair, Goh Si Fei, Nor Izzuddin, who are really doing well in the games. They lost out in the quarterfinals to China's world champions, Liang Weikeng and Wang Chang, 21-13, 21-17. All right, but we still have hope in the women's doubles. Pearly Tan M. Tina, while they remain in the medal contention after reaching the semi-final. So we'll be having some updates soon right here on Tracks FM. Keep it locked in. The Asian Games once again till the 4th of October. To our athletes, wishing them only the best. Back to the music right here at Tracks FM. Just happened to join us on the show. This is Music Blast Off, 27th of September. Good evening, Malaysia.

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Some classic right here on Tracks FM. Build up to the 8 o'clock news. We got Ilham coming up from the Radio News Centre with the updates. And when we come down, we'll be counting down the top 10 songs of your choice. And that's on our weekly Listener's Choice Charts. 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
3: Hello, Alicia Madani. Ilham Ifan with the news updates of this hour. Prime Minister Dato' Sri Anwar Ibrahim congratulated national squash ace Eng Yen Yao on defending his men's singles gold medal at Aichi Nagoya 2026 Asian Games today. In a Facebook post, Dato' Sri Anwar noted that Eng Yao had repeated the feat he achieved 4 years ago in Hangzhou, where he also won the gold medal. This gold medal marks Malaysia's fifth at the Aichi Nagoya 2026 Games, following two golds in karate and one each in esports and sepak takraw. Former Minister in the Prime Minister's Department of Federal Territories, Dato' Sri Dr. Zaliha Mustafa, denied allegations that she had attended, officiated or been involved in any groundbreaking ceremonies for new settlements for Myanmar refugees. She emphasized that the allegations circulating on social media are false and malicious, in addition to linking a photograph of her with an individual to something that never happened. The General Operations Force, GOF, seized 15,000 Robusta coffee seedlings and a lorry with a total value of 1 million ringgit during a roadblock at Lalam Pepuyu, Tanah Merah last night. GOF Southeast Brigade Commander SAC Ahmad Razi Hussein said a 27-year-old man who was driving the lorry was detained during the operation at 11:30 p.m. He said preliminary investigation found that the man had collected the seedlings from an illegal jetty in the Lalam Pepuyu area to deliver them to a nursery in Johor for 300 ringgit per delivery. Papua's first five-star hotel, Intercontinental Sabah Kota Kinabalu Resort in Melinsong, is expected to begin operations in December 2027. Papua Member of Parliament Dato' Armiza Muhammad Ali said, based on a briefing by the developer, overall construction progress stood at about 34.1% as of September 2026. Dato' Armizan said the project was planned to have 418 rooms and accommodation units and was expected to become an international standard tourism destination in the district. Finally, the inaugural Bazaar Himpunan Usahawan Pemasak Ikan dan Pentena Aquaculture at the state level in Pahang attracted more than 100,000 visitors, with sales exceeding 100,000 ringgit on the first day of the program. Malaysian Fisheries Development Authority Chairman Muhammad Faiz Fadil said that the number of visitors had exceeded the set target, thereby proving the encouraging response to local fisheries products. And that concludes the bulletin prepared by Alif Haris. Stay tuned for the main news at 9 p.m. in the next hour. Malaysia Madani, Kesejahteraan Dini Mati.

0: Hi there, welcome back to the show. This is Gilbert here, 6 minutes past the hour, and thank you so much to Ilham having the 8 o'clock news covered for us. We'll be back for Prime at 9. That's our main news, top of the hour. Well, it looks like this week happens to be week 130. This is your top 10 countdown, your weekly listener's choice chart. And for the next hour, well, I'll be your guide through the hottest songs, lighting up the charts for the week. Tonight, well, we will be diving into some 90s grunge, some smooth late R&B funk. While UK indie anthems are also on the lineup, modern hypo-pop, local hip-hop royalty, and a massive pop hits that will be fighting for dominance on our chart. Well, let's see. All right, tonight, counting down the top 10 songs of a choice. And we will also be letting you know the breakdown of two major departures from our chart. And yes, we will reveal two legendary hits battling for next week's new entry slot. Well, it all depends on how you vote. You can start voting right after tonight's 9 p.m. news. Head on to our socials. That's on Instagram or probably on our Facebook page. 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
0: Well, as usual, I'll be your host for less than an hour, right up till the 9 p.m. news. And this chart show has been produced by Azro. All right, week 130, taking a look at the number 10. At number 10, kicking off our countdown for tonight. Now, we have our very first new entry of the week. Jumping into the chart at number 10. Entering the charts for its first week, Everything is Romantic. This one here from Charlie XCX. The song that was originally recorded for her groundbreaking album that was released back in 2024. Everything is Romantic, that's the album title. The album and the song that captures that raw, chaotic, electronic energy that continues to define modern pop culture. At number 10.
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the canal, romantic like 6-pound wine. Dark in the park, Celtic graves, girl throws out from the back of a lime. Headphones on, I hit play, all things change in the blink of an eye. Charlie calls from a photo set, living that life is romantic, right?

0: It's a weekly listener's choice chart, counting down the top 10 songs of a choice when you voted on our socials. Happens here on Sundays from 8 o'clock onwards, this week 130. That's week 130, today's edition, the 27th of September. It's me, Gilbert, here. The number 9 hit on our chart. Well, you just heard it. That particular track is down one spot from last week's peak position at number 8. Now, at number 9 for its fourth week on the chart, the classic R&B hit that was released back in 1997, and it was on Mariah Carey's Crave record label. Now, fast forward nearly 3 decades to this year, the song still remains an absolute powerhouse on Malaysian radio. Number 9, All Cried Out, Allure. Right here at Trax FM. Now, moving on to the next one here. Now, this hit is surely holding it down for local music in its 8th massive week on the countdown. 501. And here's Malaysia's very own hip-hop pioneer, Jeff Lizzo.
1: Number 8.
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0: It's week 130, the weekly Listener's Choice Charts. Counting down the top 10 songs of your choice. Yes, happens here on Sundays from 8 o'clock onwards. The number 7, you just heard it, on our chart, moving up 2 full spots from last week's number 9 spot. Now, the girls originally came together on the X Factor UK back in 2011. And then they became one of the most successful girl group legacies, I should say, in the music industry. And this hit that you just heard was first released back in 2016, and it became a timeless vocal ballad for the girls. 5 weeks on the chart, you just heard Lil Mix with Secret Love Song. From the number 7, we move on to the number 6 on our chart, your weekly Listener's Charts, Sunday nights from 8 o'clock onwards. Now, here is the highest new entry of the week, making a massive debut straight at the number 6 spot for this week, week 130, and it is the first week on its countdown. Debuting straight at number 6 in one show is incredible fan mobilization, and that's how this particular track managed to get straight to the number 6. The new entry, Olivia Rodrigo with Honeybee.
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1: Welcome back to the chart show, counting down top 10 songs of your choice right here on Trax FM this week, week 130, the 27th of September. Now, that was an amazing number, spending its third week on the chart, better known as David. Here with me, David Anthony Brooke. Now, while he just happens to be a pure internet genius, why am I saying so? Well, he actually started making music on his iPhone, and that's in his sister's closet, just to avoid copyright strikes on his gaming videos. You had it right here on Trax FM, an amazing track there at number 5. Now, moving on to this one here, the number 4 on our chart. They were legends in the UK alternative scene back in 2004, and when this hit was released, made it big time for them. Unchanging from last week's number 4, holding a historic peak position at number 1, and now completing a grand total of 11 weeks on our countdown. This one here at number 4, it's none other than Kane with Somewhere Only We Know.

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0: right here on Tracks FM. Hi there, it's Gilbert here. Very good evening. 15 minutes to top of the hour. We've got Ilham coming in from the Radio News Centre with our main news. That's Prime at 9. The countdown continues as we inch in closer to the number one song. All right, so keep it locked in right here on the show. Today, or should I say this week, happens to be week 130. Today, the 27th of September, weekly listener's choice chart. And at number three, well, that one there standing tall as the ultimate track on our chart show for this week with an incredible 15 weeks on air. Now, flashback to 2006. He first captivated listeners with his rapsy, deeply vocal voice chords. That was James Morrison with You Give Me Something at number three on our charts right here on Tracks FM. Now, let's count down the number 10 till the number 3 and let's see what we have done so far before we have the number 2 for you. Now, at number 10 for this week, week 130, was Charlie XCX with Everything Is Romantic. Happens to be the new entry on our chart. Number 9, Allure with All Cried Out. 4 weeks on the chart. And at number 8 is our very own hip-hop sensational, Joe Flizzo with 501. That particular track has spent 8 weeks on the chart, going strong. Number 7, Lil Mix, Secret Love Song, 5 weeks on the chart. At number 6 was Olivia Rodrigo as a new entry with Honeybee. Number 5, David with Here With Me, Unchanged at number 5 for this week, and the song that has spent 3 weeks on the chart. Number 4, also Unchanged, 11 weeks on the chart, was Kane, Somewhere Only We Know. And you just heard James Morrison with You Give Me Something, Unchanged at number 3 for this week. 3 weeks as the number 3, still going strong. And overall, it has spent 15 weeks on our chart show. All right, now these two songs will be added, as I told you earlier during the show. Bon Jovi, Always. We'll try to make an entry, and it all depends on how you vote. So remember, right after the 9 p.m. news, head on to our socials. That's on Instagram and also on our Facebook page. Click the songs of your liking and let's see if Bon Jovi could get onto the chart. His hit, Always. The other choice would be TLC, Waterfalls. So let's see if these two songs will make it on the charts.
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1: Right, moving on to the number two spot right here on Trax FM's weekly Listener's Choice Charts, holding down the runner-up spot at position number two for the second consecutive week. Yes, this particular track is staying strong at number two for its second week. It's none other than Sabrina Carpenter. And this one here with a smash hit, Man Child.
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2: Right, you just had it. 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Coming close to the number one. And yes, if you happen to be into classic rock, well, I've got that particular show every Sundays from 9 p.m. onwards, right after the 9 p.m. news with Ilham. So keep it locked in right here on the show. Now, weekly listener's choice charts. Yes, you just had the number two on our chart, Sabrina Carpenter with Man Child. Unchanged for this week. It's holding on tight to the number two spot for the past consecutive 2 weeks. All right, now, last week's new entry doing really well on the chart. Now, just before we have the number one, right now, two new songs, as I mentioned earlier on, will be added with the rest of the playlist. That's Bon Jovi, Always, and TLC, Waterfalls. Now, just because of that, these two songs will be dropped out from the chart, and we have to say goodbye. So sad to Afghan Bukan Cinta Biasa, last week's new entry, and the other one that has been spending 11 weeks on the chart was James Bay, Let It Go. So those are the two tracks that will be dropped out from the chart, making way for Bon Jovi's Always and TLC's Waterfall. All right, now, the number one on your chart show. This chart show has been produced by Azrael. It's me here with you every Sundays, counting down the top 10 songs of your choice from 8 o'clock onwards. All right, so I think you already know the number one hit that hasn't been changed. It's sitting as the number one for 4 weeks. Right when he got into the chart. This one here, a classic. Hits of today, memories of yesterday. It's Nirvana, In Bloom. The number one song for this week, week 130.
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0: Good evening and salam Malaysia Madani. Ilham Ifan with the main news at 9 p.m. Here are the headlines. Police to record statement for a former Negeri Sembilan Exco. And MCMC blocks 101.66 million spoof calls from February to August. The news in full. The police will summon former Negeri Sembilan State Executive Council Exco members starting tomorrow and the day after to record their statements to assist the investigation into the administrative and royal institution crisis in the state following several police reports lodged regarding the matter. Inspector General of Police Tan Sri Muhammad Khalid Ismail said, in addition to the Exco members, the police would also take statements from several witnesses and other relevant individuals to complete the investigation.
1: Sebenarnya laporan polis ni memang banyak telah dibuat oleh pihak-pihak yang tertentu. 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
0: He said this after officiating the launch of the Penang Police Contingents Whitening the Black Spot Project at PICCA at Arena Butterworth Convention Centre. The Malaysian Communications and Multimedia Commission, in collaboration with telecommunications service providers, blocked a total of 101.66 million scam or spoof calls from February to August. Deputy Communications Minister Teo Ni Ching said, the success was achieved through the implementation of the Inter-Operator Spoofing Gateway Initiative, which has been in place since the beginning of this year.
2: Pada bulan February, panggilan spoof yang telah disekat adalah sebanyak 28.62 juta. 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
0: She told reporters this when met at the Watch a Movie with the Kulai MP program in Kulai today. The Ministry of Housing and Local Government has proposed an additional 100 million ringgit allocation to the Ministry of Finance to strengthen the special financing fund for entrepreneurs in Kampung Baru, Kuala Lumpur, starting next year. As Minister Ngah Kor Ming said, the additional allocation would increase the total financing fund from 320 million ringgit to 420 million ringgit. He said the proposal follows the encouraging response to the existing financing scheme.
3: Kita telah menyediakan dana 320 juta ringgit untuk memberikan pinjaman faedah istimewa kepada pengusaha-pengusaha di Kampung Baru. 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Dekat bank, you pinjam 6-7%, tapi dengan menerusi KPKT, Bank Simpanan Nasional, effective rate, if you don't default, is actually only as low as 2%.
0: He said this to the media after officiating the national level WOW Kampung Baru Expo and Kampung Good 2026 competition in Kuala Lumpur today. The State Health Department, JKN of Kedah, has reported the state's first human rabies case since 1998, involving a 31-year-old man from Kubang Basu who died today after being bitten by a stray dog in August. The Health Department in a statement said that the victim sought treatment at a healthcare facility after the incident but did not receive rabies post-exposure prophylaxis. Following the confirmation, Kedah JKN, the Kubang Basu District Health Office, the Kedah Veterinary Services Department and relevant agencies implemented control and prevention measures. A total of 132 Community Development Department Kemas preschools for children with autism will begin operations next January. Its Director General Dato' Mohd Hanafi Amman said, the screening process for the admission of these special needs children will open next month in collaboration with the Ministry of Health. He said this when met by reporters after the opening of the Malacca State Kemas Community Festival 2026 at Semabuk Dalam Multipurpose Hall in Malacca today. Coming up, Iran says it seized U.S. underwater drone in Strait of Hormuz. Welcome back. But first, Malaysia initially requested that the search and rescue operation involving 55 Malaysians who are still uncontactable in Nepal cover the area from Rasul Wagadi to Shabru Besi, but the national team was only allowed to conduct searches in certain areas. Malaysia Solidarity Families in Hope spokesman Dr. Manivanan Retinam said the matter was conveyed to the next of kin during the closed-door meeting with government agencies at Wisma Putra today. He said the families raised the question of why the Special Malaysia Disaster Assistance and Rescue Team operation was not focused on Rasul Wagadi, believed to be one of the last locations many Malaysians were involved. In the meantime, the Nepalese government is considering legal measures to address cases involving individuals whose status remains undetermined, including foreign nationals, following floods and landslides in the country. In a statement today, Wisma Putra said the proposed measures are still subject to Nepal's domestic legal processes and have yet to take effect. The foreign ministry said any determination of an individual's status and issuance of official documentation was subject to the relevant laws and procedures and the respective authorities in Nepal and Malaysia. In the foreign front, at least 21 people were killed and more than a dozen others were reported missing after rain-triggered floods and landslides struck parts of India and Nepal over the past 2 days. In India's Uttar Pradesh state, 15 people were killed and 5 injured over the past 48 hours. In neighboring Nepal, at least 6 people were killed after continuous heavy rainfall over the past 2 days triggered landslides, flooding and widespread disruption to roads and infrastructure across the Himalayan country. Iran's Islamic Revolutionary Guard Corps, IRGC, said that it had captured a U.S. underwater drone in the Strait of Hormuz. The IRGC, in a statement, said its naval forces seized the Ramus 600, an advanced unmanned underwater vehicle, and it was currently in the hands of its specialists to retrieve information. The announcement came amid ongoing diplomatic activity to reopen the Strait of Hormuz, a vital choke point that was closed by Tehran in response to US-Israeli attacks in February and a maritime blockade on Iran. Thailand has declared September 28th and 29th as special public holidays in Bangkok and 3 neighboring provinces, as authorities step up flood response efforts following days of heavy rain that inundated parts of the capital. Prime Minister and Interior Minister Anutichan Virakul said the holidays would apply to Bangkok, Nonthaburi, Pathum Thani and Samutprakan to ease the impact of the floods and facilitate public travel. Anutin said further rain was forecast in the central and eastern regions, while Bangkok was expected to receive light to moderate rain. Finally, in sports, Eng Yin Yeo has dedicated the men's singles squash gold medal he won at the 2026 Aji Nagoya Asian Games today to his mother, who is battling leukemia. Yin Yeo, 28, said his mother Lau Su Gun's battle with leukemia over the past 2 years had been one of his sources of strength to continue giving his best every time he stepped onto the court. Earlier, Yin Yeo became the first Malaysian athlete to secure an early ticket to LA 28 after defeating India's Abhay Singh 11-9, 11-5, 11-5 in the Asian 2026 men's singles squash final at the Nagoya Kinjofuto Arena today. And to end the bulletin, here's a recap of the headlines. Police to record statement of former Negeri Sembilan Exco. And MCMC blocks 101.66 million spoof calls from February to August.

This has been the Main News at 9 p.m. broadcasting from RTM News Center, Kuala Lumpur. The bulletin was prepared by Alif Haris. Thanks for listening. Salam, Malaysia Madani.

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1: On this day in 2014, the Selangor selection team made history by securing a hat-trick of Sultan Selangor Cup titles after defeating the Singapore selection team 2-1 at Shah Alam Stadium, Selangor. The victory extended Selangor's record to 7 wins in the tournament's 13 editions. Both of Selangor's goals were scored by Paulo Rangel, while Singapore's only goal was scored by Lionel Feliz. The winners received a cash prize of RM50,000 and the championship trophy, which was presented by Duli Yang Maha Mulia Sultan Sharafuddin Idris Shah Al-Haj, Ibni Almarhum Sultan Salahuddin Abdul Aziz Shah Al-Haj, the Sultan of Selangor.
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Welcome to the show. 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While it's a popular cover version, by the way, by the classic 1961 hit, originally that was written and performed by Del Shannon. Right here on Tracks FM, 70s, the 80s, the 90s. 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It's 23 minutes past the hour, and thank you so much to Ilham having the main news, that's Prime at 9, covered for us. Now, as the earlier part of the show, which was our music chart show, that's counting down top 10 songs of your choice, the weekly listener's choice charts that happens here on Sundays from 8 o'clock onwards. And just to let you know, the next week happens to be week 131. So from now onwards, you can head on to our socials. That's on Instagram and also on our Facebook page. Start voting for your favorite song, and let's make that particular track the number one hit on our music chart for next week, week 131. Just like this week, that particular track, which was Nirvana, In Bloom, it's unchanged as the number one for the past 4 consecutive weeks. So let's see, can Nirvana hold on tight to that spot next week? It all depends on how your votes go about. All right, so start voting right now on our socials. Meantime, getting back to Mugget Music right here on Tracks FM's Rockets. 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

While that track has been getting lots of its momentum, coming up to you from Steve Lukather, that one there, Tell Me What You Want From Me. Just to let you know that Steve happens to be the original member, the guitarist from Toto. All this, much more on your classic rock show right here on Trax FM. 15 minutes. We have news from the Radio News Centre with Ilham. Keep it locked in right here on Trax FM as Rocket will continue right after the 10 o'clock news. Now, rounding up some trending rock news for the week, some big stories here. Now, looks like Peter Gabriel, well, he'll be back, released Face the Wall. Now, this particular single was actually released yesterday, the 26th of September. This marks as his 10th single from his upcoming album. So it's a teaser, Face the Wall. All right, now besides Peter Gabriel, looks like this one here, Aussie Fest. We were talking about this a couple of months ago. Looks like Aussie Fest, it's getting bigger. Officially returning in 2027, next year, with a two-day kickoff. And this will take place at the Villa Park in Birmingham, United Kingdom, followed by expansion plans into the United States. Aussie Fest. Wow. All right, now, this particular fest returns to the exact stadium that hosted the legendary Back to the Beginning farewell concert that was back in July 2025. This one here, Sharon Osbourne, Ozzy Osbourne's wife, Sharon Osbourne said that the fest is aimed to spotlight up-and-coming heavy metal and hard music talents. All right, so that's what Ozzy Fest, besides remembering the man himself, Ozzy Osbourne, it's also a platform to actually give a chance to heavy metal and hard rock music talents. All right, so there you go. Extending plans into the United States next year. All right, now besides that, another one here, big release, Swedish rock legends, Europe. While they officially released their 12th studio album title, Come This Madness. And this will be tomorrow, all right? Said to be marking their first studio record in 9 years since Walk the Earth that was released back in 2017. Now, Joey Tempest, the frontman, has noted that the album balances a fresh hard rock energy with lyrics that reflect the reality of the modern world. So there you go. Well done here to Europe and the other release from Peter Gabriel. All this, much more, and what's trending when it comes to your classic rock news. Back to the music, rocking steady with this one here from Bryan Adams. Can't stop this thing we started. Good evening, Malaysia. See you on the other side right after the 10 o'clock news.

Salam, Malaysia Madani. Ilham Ifan with the news updates of this hour. Malaysia and Kazakhstan are looking to revive the momentum of higher education cooperation affected by the COVID-19 pandemic. With the focus now expanded to strategic areas, including artificial intelligence, nuclear energy, critical minerals, and agriculture. Higher Education Minister Dato' Sri Dr. Zamri Abdul Kadir said, educational ties between the two countries began decades ago, but part of the cooperation momentum halted during the pandemic. An excavator operator was found drowned after the machine he was operating overturned during cleaning work at Tasik Bura this afternoon. Bura District Police Chief Superintendent Zulkifli Narzi said he received a report regarding the incident at around 2:10 p.m. today. Pahang Malaysian Fire and Rescue Department Assistant Director of Operations Muhammad Salahuddin Issa said that the victim's body was found trapped in the cabin of the excavator before being extricated. The 13th Borneo Arts Festival 2026 attracted more than 30,000 visitors over its three-day run, including tourists from outside Labuan. Deputy Minister in the Prime Minister's Department of Federal Territories, Dato' Lo Su Fui, said the turnout demonstrated the strong appeal of arts and culture, with the festival bringing together hundreds of artists and cultural practitioners from Peninsula Malaysia, Sabah, Sarawak, Labuan, Brunei Darussalam, Indonesia and the Philippines. The Kelantan state government has agreed to provide 85,200 ringgit in rental assistance to Pasar Awam Machang traders for the first 3 months of operations at the new location. Menteri Besar Dato' Muhammad Nasiruddin Daud said the assistance is expected to ease the burden on traders as they adjust their business operations, while helping to offset the relocation costs and possible decline in sales during the transition period. Finally, in the foreign front, Yemeni government forces said that they targeted Houthi gatherings and positions in Yemen's Taiz, Lahij and Al-Dahlia in the country's southwest. The government's Giants Brigade said its drones targeted Houthi gatherings and vehicles on the Kahbu front overlooking the Bab el-Mandeb Strait in Lahij. The forces did not provide details on the outcome of the strikes, but released a video they said showed vehicles burning and Houthi positions being destroyed in the attacks. And that concludes the bulletin prepared by Alif Harris. Stay tuned for the final news of the day in the next hour. Thanks for listening. Salam, Malaysia Madani.

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It's Rocket. Today is edition the 27th of September. Hi there. Good evening. It's Gilbert here right up till midnight with you. Rocket, your classic rock show, happens here on Sundays from 9 p.m. onwards. Now, that one there, a heavy grunge-infused cover of the 1969 funk hit by Sly and the Family Stone. Now, Soundgarden, the one that you just heard just now, was originally recorded in 1989 and then was later officially released on their 2014 box set title Echoes of Miles, Scattered Tracks Across the Path. Second hour of Rocket, 70s, 80s, 90s music continues. Got this one here coming up to you from Scorpions. Haven't heard any of Scorpions collections for quite some time, so why not? Wild Child, here we go.

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We're in the second hour of the show, and that one there coming up to you from Def Leppard, Promises, right here at Trax FM. It's your genre-based show that happens here every Sundays. Now, if you're talking about modern rock, it happens on Saturdays. That's from 9 p.m. onwards. But today, we're covering up the 70s, 80s, the 90s, especially for you right here on the show. Now, you've been hearing the advertisement, which is the FIFA ASEAN Cup 2026, all right? Now, I have this explained for you if you happen to be a football enthusiast. Well, it's an inaugural edition of the new FIFA-sanctioned International Men's Football Tournament for Southeast Asian National Teams. All right, it takes place, it's already started 24th of September and it goes on to the 5th of October. And this is during the FIFA International Match Window. All right, now there's two host nations. One host will be playing for the playing host for the Division 1, which is the Premier Playoff. And that's Indonesia. And all events will take place in Jakarta and Bandung. And then you have the Division 2, which is the Challenge Playoff. Now, the host is Hong Kong. All right? We stay focused with Division 1, which is the Premier Playoff. All right, now there are 14 teams in total to participate that is split into two divisions. All right? Each division has two groups playing a single round-robin format. All right? And while group winners will advance to their respective finals, Division 1, the Premier Playoff, will feature the third place match also. So in Division 1, which is the Premier Playoff, where Malaysia will be participating and we have Indonesia as the host, it's normal, the champions, and then you got the runners-up and so on and so forth. And there's also a third place playoff, all right? Now, matches award FIFA ranking points as international friendlies. Very important for Malaysia if you would like to step up on our FIFA rankings. All right, now, here we go. Division 1, Indonesia as host. Group A will be seeing the host itself, which is Indonesia taking on Bangladesh, or probably could be Malaysia and Singapore. And then in Group B, we have Vietnam, Pakistan, Thailand and Philippines. For Division 2, where Hong Kong plays host, you have the host nation. You have Laos, Brunei, and in Group B, it's Cambodia, Myanmar, and Timor-Leste. All right, now upcoming match. Very big one here for our country. That's Malaysia. 28 September, it's Malaysia versus Indonesia, the host city. And it will take place in home grounds of Indonesia. That's in Jakarta. And the other side, you have Singapore versus Bangladesh. So 28 September, that's tomorrow. And you can catch that match live over RTM's Sukan Plus, or probably have the RTM Click app downloaded and you can stream live from there. Right, so tomorrow, 28th September, Indonesia and Malaysia, right? It's a match that will take place at the stadium in Jakarta, right? Wishing our team, the Malayan Tigers, only the best. Jeff Haley Band, Hell to Pay.

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The classic hit, Cats in the Cradle, hard rock band, Ugly Kid Joe right here, Trax FM. Highly successful 1982 cover of Harry Chapin's classic hit that was back in 1974. It's a folk rock song.

And Ugly Kid Joe made that one there popular. Released as a single from their multi-platinum debut album titled America's Least Wanted. The track that reimagines the acoustic original into a sweeping power ballad. Ugly Kid Joe, right here, Chax FM. Now, we've got one piece of rock news making headlines just before we wrap up Rocket for tonight. Tonight's edition, the 27th of September. We were talking so much about who's doing what, where, when. And the big one was the Aussie Fest. Yes, a platform or a festival to showcase heavy metal and hard rock music talents. And then you've got the Swedish rock legends, Europe, who officially released their 12th studio album titled Come This Madness. A couple of days it will be released. And then you got Peter Gabriel's latest single that was released yesterday. That's September 26th. Now, besides all that, above all, this one here, I was talking about this yesterday. Big album release, the big one, U2. Yes, U2 has announced their new album. It's titled Carnival de Luf. All right, it's their first full album of new materials after 9 years. Now, this is due to be out in November, to be exact, 13th of November. It's a 12-track album that closes with a song titled Torn, a tender country duet that features the iconic late Dolly Parton. Yes, she will be featured in that album. All right, now the track that represents the final vocal performance recorded by Dolly Parton before her passing in August this year. The album arrives exactly 50 years after Larry Mullen Jr., the drummer of U2, posted his famous handwritten notice on a school bulletin board seeking musicians, which originally brought the band together in September 1976. So that's the little history about U2. And the album, can't wait for it, Carnival de Luf. All right, now that will be released in November. We'll be definitely getting our hands on it. Time Mega News coming up on top of the hour with Ilham from the Radio News Centre. There's one from Billy Ray Cyrus and Miley Cyrus, one of my favourites.

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Salam Sajatra and Salam Malaysia Madani. Ilham Ifam with the news update at this hour. Malaysia aims to strengthen cooperation with the United Nations Office on Drugs and Crime, UNODC, through more practical and result-oriented initiatives to address the increasingly complex threat of transnational organized crime. Home Minister Dato' Sri Saifuddin Nasution Ismail said the matter was discussed during his meeting with the UNODC Regional Representative for Southeast Asia and the Pacific on the final day of his working visit to Abu Dhabi. The Ministry of Higher Education began reviewing and restructuring public university holdings companies last year, including UiTM Holdings Sdn Bhd. Its Minister Dato' Sri Dr. Zamri Abdul Kadir said the move was taken to ensure university holding companies could function more effectively and contribute to their respective institutions, particularly after the government stopped fully funding universities' financial needs in 2017. In the foreign front, at least 56 people have died and 46 others were injured in northern India, following prolonged heavy rain that triggered flooding, with more than 1,000 buildings in the region were damaged. Heavy rains began on Friday night, triggering floods across northeastern India that resulted in casualties and damage to infrastructure. Meanwhile, the waterline in the Ganges River in northern India had reached dangerous levels amid heavy downpours. In sports, last-minute changes following injuries to two key runners, Muhammad Azim Muhammad Fahmy and Danish Iftikhar Muhammad Rosli, saw the national men's 4x100m quartet miss out on the Aichi Nagoya 2026 Asia Games final today. Azim was sidelined after suffering an injury during the 100m final on Friday, while Danish withdrew after getting injured shortly after completing the 200m final at the Nagoya City Mizuho Park Athletic Stadium today. And finally, national winger Muhammad Faisal Abdul Halim wants Malaysia to turn the pressure from Indonesia's passionate supporters into motivation. When they face the Garuda squad in their second Group A Division 1 match of the 2026 FIFA ASEAN game at Gelora Bung Karno Stadium tomorrow, Faisal said the players should not be overly concerned about provocations or pressure from the home supporters, but instead focus on what happens on the pitch. And that concludes the bulletin prepared by Ali Faris. The news updates continue tomorrow at 7 a.m. Until next time, Salam Malaysia Madani, and have a pleasant evening ahead.

Welcome back to the show. Hi there, this is Gilbert here. Very good evening. It is 7 minutes past the hour. The final news by Ilham, covered for you from the Radio News Centre here in RTM Angkasa Puri. More updates from the Radio News Centre tomorrow in the morning at 7 o'clock, as mentioned. But meantime, it's going to be more good music in the final hour. Music Blast Off, today's edition, the 27th of September. And kicking off the final hour with a classic. This one, London Beat, I've Been Thinking About You.

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Sounds coming at you from Andy Williams. Hits of today, memories of yesterday. Love's theme right here, Tracks FM. Remember that series that used to be on television back in the 80s, Love Boat. Well, that one there is from the motion picture soundtrack of it. Well, anyway, taking a look at some happenings in the country. Next week, everybody will be looking forward for this one here. Formula One action live in Malaysia. Yeah, the Formula One Gulf Air Bahrain Grand Prix in Malaysia, scheduled for the 2nd to the 4th of October at the Sepang International Circuit. And it's said to be one of these races, which is not for to miss. One-off relocated event, F1's first race at Sepang since 2017. All right, now here's what that makes or will be making the race standing out. Well, it's said to be a return to a classic driver favorite track. Now, the track, the racetrack covers a distance of 5.543 kilometers with 15 turns that sees a mix of long straights, heavy braking zones, high-speed corners, and a wide runoff that encourages overtaking and side-by-side racing. That's interesting. While it's also said to be a strong all-round test for car balance and has a reputation of giving memorable action-packed race. All right, when you talk about the weather, well, tropical heat, high humidity, and frequent sudden thunderstorms make conditions extreme, cockpit temperatures can hit 40 to 50 degrees. That's challenging. All right, now, the championship battle. Talking about the championship battle, well, it's heating up after the Azerbaijan race. Well, Kimi Antonelli leads teammate George Russell with 66 points. Russell took a strong win in Baku, that's in Azerbaijan, and carries that momentum into the Bahrain GP here in Malaysia. Now, when you talk about the cars, all right, now, Mercedes is bringing a major upgrade package. And then you have McLaren, strong on high-speed circuits. And the Red Bull team, well, they have a fresh upgrade. Well, these are all in the mix. Can the Mercedes team keep up to it? All right, so let's wait for next week's race. It's going to be a real interesting one. If Russell wins that one, then I think that's it's going to be a real tough one there to decide. All right, now, off-track entertainment. This one here, for those of you who just loves party just before a race. Well, fan zone activities, well, that's something not for to miss. And then you have concerts. Axwell happens to be one of those DJ producers. Well, Axwell will be live in Malaysia on Saturday. And then you've got Martin Garrix. All right, for those of you who are into electronic dance, Axwell, Martin Garrix. Martin Garrix is the post-race concert, all right? That will be on Sunday. So there you go. This is the off-track entertainment championship battle heating up. Tropical heat and definitely thunderstorms will make conditions extreme. And of course, the 5.543 kilometers with 15 turns and all the excitement can happen right here in Malaysia. If you got your tickets, good. If you haven't, well, it will be previewed on television. All right, so that's when you get a chance to catch the Formula One Bahrain GP live here in Malaysia. All right, get back to more good music. Hits of today, memories of yesterday. Some classic, definitely want to throw this one in. Lots of love, Nicolette Larson. Good evening.

0: Ladies and gentlemen, kids and more kids, we have big news. No Instagram, TikTok, or Snapchat until you are 16.
1: Oh, man. You mean I have to be 16 to get TikTok?
2: 16? That's like 100 in kid years. Oh, my life, it's over.
0: Whoa. Easy there. Come on. It's not forever. And guess what? You've got way cooler stuff to do anyway.
1: Ooh, like what?
2: Video games, bike races, making the world's loudest group chat with cousins.
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2: A dance treasure. Okay, that one's actually pretty good.
0: So relax. The apps aren't going anywhere. Be a kid. Be you. The internet can wait its turn.
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Coming to you from Enrique Iglesias. I'm your man right here at Trax FM. Music blast off today, the 27th of September. Well, it looks like it's about time to round up the show, round it up. And a couple of songs here before we have collections coming in for the midnight mix that will be keeping you entertained through the wee hours of the morning. So it's going to be from my producer, Belle, from our chart show producer. That's Azrael. The weekly listener's choice charts this week, week 130, In Bloom by Nirvana, holding tight to the number one spot. And let's see if that particular track can hold on tight to the number one spot next week, week 131. All right, so it's from all of us here in the studios, for myself here, Gilbert. And just to give you a little heads up on tomorrow's football action, the ASEAN, FIFA ASEAN Cup 2026. From Indonesia, live in Indonesia with the host country where we will be taking on Indonesia, right? So it's going to be Malaysia and Indonesia, and that's tomorrow, the 28th of September at 8:30 p.m. You can catch that match live on RTM's Sukan Plus and our RTM Click. Have the app downloaded on your smart device, all right? So there you go. Just a little heads up there on tomorrow's football action. More good music. Stay tuned for the Midnight Mix. For myself here, Gilbert, wishing you a pleasant night, and may you have a productive week ahead. Take care.

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The Cars with a song called Drive, 15 minutes past 6. Good morning, Malaysia. RTK Radio till 10 a.m. today. And it's a Monday, the 28th of September. And yes, Monday has entered the chat. And we've got the latest news, of course, business, money, entertainment, events, and everything under the Malaysian sun, of course. And also tonight, one big event is going to happen. It's Malaysia versus Indonesia when it comes to the FIFA ASEAN Cup. And it's bringing another edition of the Nusantara Derby with Malaysia taking on Indonesia tonight in Jakarta. Kickoff at 8:30 p.m. Malaysian time, of course. So if your Monday feels a little boring, don't worry. Tonight could be the very most interesting part of today's event. All right, so coming up, the headlines right here on Tracks.

0: The southwest monsoon brings a unique mix of weather from June to September, usually drier days. And minds be aware, during the southwest monsoon, we'll bring in strong winds, heavy rain, flash floods, fallen trees, and even interrupted sea travel. 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

0: 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Here's what's making headlines.
1: All right, so Malaysia's Smart Rescue Team continues efforts to locate 55 Malaysians who remain uncontactable in Nepal. However, authorities say the team's search is limited to areas approved by Nepal, covering Timure and Shabrubesi, and not the key Rasuwangadi area. So the Malaysian Embassy in Kathmandu says Nepal can now process DNA to identify disaster victims, and families remain hopeful while respecting the restrictions and are awaiting further information on the DNA identification process. Aside from that, Malaysia has recorded its best ever result at the World Skills Competition since 1995, winning 14 medals across 21 fields, including one bronze and 13 medals of excellence. Now, two-thirds of our participants brought home medals, while 11 fields ranked among the world's top 10. Now, that's great. Now, Malaysia is aiming even higher right now, targeting a participation in at least 32 fields at the World Skills Aichi 2028, with hopes of winning the country's first gold medal. And it's another boost for Tibet, of course, with nearly 500,000 students currently enrolled nationwide. And finally, big plans are coming to Sampadi, Sarawak. The area is set to get a smart town makeover over the next 5 years. Now, its premier says the plan will bring modern facilities, better IT infrastructure, and improved connectivity as well. Nearby Trombol is also being developed as an educational and also aerospace hub, which could drive growth in the surrounding areas as well. And there's better access on the way because the Rambungan Bridge is expected to be completed next year. That's 2027, people, giving Tanjung Datu another important connection. And development is also expected to boost tourism, business, and economic activity in the region.
2: Now you're updated. 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

0: Anastasia with a song called One Day in Your Life, 40 minutes past 6. Good morning, Malaysia. And tonight is the one, Malaysia versus Indonesia. The two teams both won their opening FIFA ASEAN Cup matches. So tonight's clash could be the big one in Group A. Now, Malaysia beat Bangladesh 3-0 in their opener, while Indonesia defeated Singapore 2-0. Yes, and now the Nusantara Derby, Malaysia against Indonesia. 8:30 p.m. tonight. RTM will definitely be showing that match live, of course, so don't miss it. Coming up, the weather report by Met Malaysia.
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1: And from Met Malaysia, we have Lila currently on the line right now. Good morning.
2: Hello, good morning, Otto.
1: How are you today?
2: I'm doing okay.
1: Oh, all right, you've been working quite a lot today, isn't it? I mean, the past few, days?
2: Yes.
1: Goodness. Okay, so please tell us, what is the update on today's weather?

0: Over in Indonesia, rain and thunderstorms forecast across all divisions in Sabah and Sarawak. In Sabah, rain is expected to clear by night, while wet weather in Kapit, Miri and Limbang in Sarawak may persist until late at night. For more weather information, don't forget to follow us on our social media. You can also visit our official website and download our My Cuaca app. That's your weather for this morning. Have a great Monday and wishing you a wonderful week ahead. Thank you and stay tuned with Trax FM.
1: Oh, thank you so much, Laila. Okay. Have a great week ahead as well.
0: You too. Bye-bye.
1: All right, so there you have it, the weather updates from Met Malaysia. Stick around, we've got the news coming up, and then will be the second hour of the show. Good morning, Malaysia. See you.

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Good morning, I'm Stella with the main news at 7. Here are the top stories. Additional funding sought for Jawalan Rahma Madani program, and MCMC blocks 101.66 million spoof calls from February to August.

0: Ahead of the tabling of Budget 2027, the Ministry of Finance is being urged to consider additional funding for the Jawaharlal Rahma Madani Programme, or PJRM, following a significant increase in public response. Domestic Trade and Cost of Living Minister Dato' Armizan Mohamad Ali said PJRM recorded more than 81.45 million transactions from January 2023 to September 23rd this year, with the number rising significantly each year. He said the strong response shows that PJRM is an initiative that directly reaches the people and allows them to benefit from targeted subsidies.
1: Jadi melihat bahawa ia adalah satu respon yang amat baik daripada rakyat, maka kita mengharapkan dan juga memohon kepada Kementerian Kewangan khususnya supaya peruntukan dapat dipertimbangkan dan ditambah untuk tahun 2027 kerana ini merupakan satu program inisiatif kos sara hidup yang secara langsung sampai kepada rakyat. 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
0: He said the additional allocation would allow the program to be expanded and enable more people to benefit from its savings. Malaysia has expressed its wish for the well-being of Saudi Arabia and hopes all conflicts involving the country can be resolved as soon as possible. Defence Minister Datuk Seri Mohamad Khalid Nordin said he conveyed the message during a phone call with Saudi Arabia's Defence Minister, Prince Khalid bin Salman Al Saud. He said they also exchanged views on current developments of mutual concern, while the Saudi Defence Minister shared updates on the challenges facing the kingdom. He also added that Malaysia takes note of the discussions and will continue close contact with Saudi Arabia to explore areas where it can contribute. The Ministry of Higher Education began reviewing and restructuring public university holding companies last year, including UiTM Holdings. Its Minister, Datuk Seri Dr. Zamri Abdul Kadir, said the move aims to ensure the companies operate more effectively and contribute to their respective universities. He said some holding companies were found not to be functioning effectively, prompting the ministry to begin several rounds of reviews and restructuring. Speaking during his official visit to Kazakhstan for the Malaysia Central Asia Higher Education Forum 2026, he said the review of UiTM Holdings is also part of follow-up action after Prime Minister Datuk Seri Anwar Ibrahim called for its management and governance to be reviewed following losses incurred by the company. Meanwhile, Datuk Seri Dr. Zamri also said Malaysia and Kazakhstan aim to revive higher education cooperation that was disrupted by the COVID-19 pandemic, with focus now expanding to strategic areas including artificial intelligence, nuclear energy, critical minerals and agriculture. He said the educational ties between both countries date back decades, but some cooperation lost momentum during the pandemic. He said now is the right time to reconnect and rebuild the cooperation, while thousands of Kazakhstanis who studied in Malaysia and now work in various sectors, agencies and ministries can also help strengthen bilateral ties. The Malaysian Communications and Multimedia Commission, MCMC, has blocked 101.66 million scam or spoof calls from February to August in collaboration with telecommunications service providers. Deputy Communications Minister Tony Ching said the calls were blocked through the Inter-Operator Spoofing Gateway initiative, which has been in place since the beginning of this year. She said scammers from abroad use caller ID spoofing to make phone numbers appear as if they are from local telecommunications networks to deceive victims.
2: Pada bulan February, panggilan spoof yang telah disekat adalah sebanyak 28.62 juta. Manakala untuk Julai dan Ogos, kita nampak bahawa spoof call ini memang turun secara mendadak, hanyalah 2.4 juta untuk bulan Julai dan juga untuk bulan Ogos.
0: She told reporters this when met at the Watch a Movie with the Kulai MP program in Kulai yesterday. Still ahead, two giant pandas set off from Chengdu from 10 years stay at Zoo Atlanta. In foreign news, Bangkok's standing floodwaters are expected to recede within 2 to 3 days if there are no further heavy downpours. Prime Minister's Office spokesperson Dr. Ekapop Pianpiset said pumping stations and drainage tunnels are operating around the clock, discharging an average of 50 million cubic metres of water into the Chao Phraya River each day. He said the Thai government has also set up a joint information and communication centre to provide daily briefings and real-time updates on weather conditions, water levels, affected areas, traffic routes and government assistance. Two giant pandas sent by China have arrived in Atlanta, United States for a 10-year stay at Zoo Atlanta. The male, Ping Ping, and female, Fu Shuang, arrived after a 16-hour chartered flight from Chengdu with bamboo shoots, carrots and steamed corn buns prepared for their journey. The pandas will spend about a month in quarantine before they are made available to the public, with Zoo Atlanta preparing renovated facilities and a long-term supply of bamboo. The transfer was announced during Chinese President Xi Jinping's visit to Washington, with China continuing its long-standing practice of lending pandas to other countries as part of its so-called panda diplomacy. A diphtheria outbreak in Nigeria's central Plateau State has killed 31 people, with 469 suspected cases recorded across 10 local government areas. Plateau's State Health Commissioner Nicolas Banlong said outbreak became a major public health concern in August. Jos North recorded the highest number of suspected cases at 370, followed by Owes with 29 and Jos South with 22. The state government has intensified case researches, contact tracing and vaccination campaigns, with more than 160,000 children receiving diphtheria and tetanus vaccines. And now in sports, Team Europe have won the Laver Cup in tennis after beating Team World 13-5 in London, with Germany's world number 2 Alexander Zverev sealing the victory. Zverev beat American Lerner Tien 7-6, 6-3 to give Europe the required 13th point after they led 7-5 going to the final day. Europe also won the opening doubles match, with Italy's Flavio Caboli and the Czech Republic's Jakub Mensik beating Alex de Minaur and Taylor Fritz 7-5, 6-3. The victory ended Team World's run of three wins in the last four Laver Cups, with next year's event set to be held in Los Angeles. Portugal have beaten Norway 2-1 in Oslo to make it two wins from two in their UEFA Nations League title defence, with Gonçalo Ramos scoring the winner. João Félix put Portugal ahead in the 17th minute before Erling Haaland equalised early in the second half. Ramos then restored Portugal's lead after Norway goalkeeper Ørjan Nilsen gave the ball away, allowing him to chip the ball into an empty net. Norway could not find another goal despite late pressure, as Portugal moved to 6 points at the top of Group A4. Meanwhile, Greece stunned host Germany 1-0 in the Nations League Group A2 match on Sunday, with Dimitris Kourbelis scoring the winner in the 74th minute. The result put Greece top of the group with 6 points from two matches, while Germany have just 1 point. The victory was Greece's first against Germany in 11 meetings and also spoiled Jurgen Klopp's home debut in the German bench. Germany dominated the match for long periods and had almost 80% possession in the first half, but sloppy defending after the break allowed Greece space to attack and secure the win.

0: And now here's a recap of the headlines. Additional funding sought for Jualan Rahmah Madani program, and MCMC blocks 101.66 million spoof calls from February to August. That concludes the bulletin prepared by Rivan Raj Kumar. Salam Malaysia Madani.
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3: On this day in 1960, the official opening ceremony of the Melaka Islamic Religious Council was officiated by Tuan Yang Terutama Dato' Haji Abdul Malik bin Yusuf, Governor of Melaka at Trunkera Road, Melaka. Tuan Yang Terutama Dato' Haji Abdul Malik attended the ceremony on behalf of His Majesty the Yang di-Pertuan Agong, Tuanku Syed Putra Ibni Almarhum Syed Hassan Jamalulel. With the establishment of the Melaka Islamic Religious Council, the administration of Islamic law was strengthened through the introduction of laws governing religious administration and the Sharia courts. The council was also responsible for overseeing religious education, marriage affairs, and the collection of fitrah zakat. As the state's Islamic religious policy-making body, several Islamic agencies and institutions were established, including the Islamic Religious Department, the Mufti Department, and the Sharia Court, to implement decisions and policies made by the Melaka Islamic Religious Council.
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1: Good morning, Malaysia. Otto here with you up till 10 a.m. today. And, of course, I'll be giving you the latest updates when it comes to the, of course, the Asian Games. But anyway, selamat pagi. Yes, Team Malaysia is back in action at the Asian Games. And some of the biggest matches start around 8 a.m. Malaysian time. And we've got Malaysia versus China in men's hockey, Malaysia versus Myanmar in men's sepak takraw, and Malaysia versus Vietnam in the women's doubles. And if you're into gaming, Honor of Kings, Malaysia takes on Hong Kong in the semi-final. Yeah, so basically, pagi ni bukan sekarang kopi dan traffic, okay? Yes. All right, money people, let's get you ready for the market this morning. So the latest completed bursa session was Friday, and the FPI and KLCI slipped 0.69 points or 0.04% to 1,671.62. Now, it was the index's third consecutive session of losses. But analysts are expecting some bargaining or bargain hunting when Bursa opens today, with the KLCI seen potentially trading around the 1,660 to 1,690 range. So investors are still watching U.S. Treasury yields, oil prices, and geopolitical developments as well. So in simple English, the market is basically saying, I'm watching you, you're watching, everybody's watching. And we'll see what happens today, Monday, and what Bursa opens with. So coming up, we'll take a look at the ringgit and commodities as well right here on Trax FM. Good morning, Malaysia.

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1: Good morning, Malaysia. Otto here with you. Now, badminton fans, this one's for you. At 8:30 a.m. today, Pearly Tan and M. Tina Muralitharan are stepping onto court for their women's double semifinal at the 20th Asian Games. So they'll face China's Liu Shengshu and Tan Ning. Now, this is one of matches you might want not to miss, and keep an eye on Pearly and Tina. Malaysia's counting on you, all right? Well, let's check into the ringgit and commodities. Now, the ringgit closed Friday stronger against the US dollar at around 4 ringgit and 7 cent. Now, commodities, though, Brent crude was around $97.44 a barrel based on the latest available weekend reference. Gold remains a big number. Bursa Malaysia's September gold futures closed Friday at about $4,292 an ounce. Meanwhile, crude palm oil, while the October CPO contract closed at 4,475 ringgit per ton, down 89 ringgit. So we've got ringgit, oil, gold, palm oil. Basically, everything has a price except Monday Motivation. That one's currently unavailable. Yeah. Anyway, Blackpink. Do-do-do-do. Ready when tracks.

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1: This song is just for you. 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

0: Phil Collins with a song called Something Happened on the Way to Heaven right here on Tracks, 48 minutes past 7. Good morning, Malaysia. At 8 a.m., Malaysia goes up against Hong Kong in the Honor of Kings semi-final at the 20th Asian Games. So, and yes, this is a serious business because in a place in the final is on the line. And at the same time, PUBG Mobile is also getting underway. So good luck, Team Malaysia. Now, aside that, here's one number every driver wants to know. Petrol prices, yes. For this week, 24th to 30th September, unsubsidized RON 97 is 5 ringgit 5 cent a litre. Unsubsidized RON 95 is 4 ringgit 57 cent a litre. And Peninsula Malaysia diesel is 5 ringgit 42 cent. But eligible Malaysians under Budi 95 continues to pay about 1 ringgit 99 cent per litre for subsidized RON 95. Now, Budi diesel remains 2 ringgit 10 cent per litre for eligible recipients. And the Finance Ministry says global refined petroleum supply constraints are keeping prices elevated. So when you're filling up this week, be gentle, all right, with that accelerator. And you can also please enjoy the drive as well. Just drive safely as well, all right?
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0: Right, I'm reporting from a site where an impatient motorcyclist...
1: Who impatient?
0: Oh, okay. A genius decided to jump the red light and he paid for it.
1: I didn't pay anyone.
0: As I was saying, he jumped the red light. Now he's sitting in a pool of blood. So, what do you have to say?
1: Yeah, he should have stopped.
0: That's right, ladies and gentlemen. You heard it from the genius.
1: Oh, you're lucky I'm injured.
2: Yellow means slow down. Red means stop. Beat the red light and you just might end up like genius here. Stop on red. You can make a difference.
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0: Direct from the Malaysian Highway Authority on the line right now, we have Saiful. Good morning.
1: Good morning, Otto.
0: How are you today?
1: I'm fine.
0: All right. Good news. All right. Tell us, what is the traffic situation currently?
1: Okay. Thank you, Otto. Assalamualaikum and good morning. I'm Saiful from Malaysia Highway Authority, bringing you the latest traffic update. Starting on the north-south expressway plus northbound expressway delay from Sungai Dua to Prai, as well as slow-moving traffic from the Rawang NR to Rawang Selatan and from Hospital Sungai Buloh towards Bukit Lanjan. There is an accident at kilometer 137.1 southbound from Sungai Dua to Juru. Traffic is congested. Drive carefully. Please take note. Southbound traffic is heavy from Nilai Utara heading to South Beach City due to an accident at kilometer 287.0 heading north, which is blocking the right lane. Congestion is also burning up after the Sungai Besito Plaza heading into the city center. Down south in Johor, traffic is moving slow from Sedena to Kulai and from Sedena to Pita to Pasir Gudang in both directions. Over at the Johor Causeway is also CIQ Sultan Iskandar building across towards the midpoint of the Woodland Causeway. Moving on the Klang Valley Expressway, on the NKVE, expect a delay of about 18 minutes from Setia Alam to Shah Alam.